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Shaped like a number eight. Real look fake, yeah. 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Vivius is on Chanel pearls. 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My key to his whole world. 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Waiting for the right time. Staring through the grapevine, I'm hearing GIA certified. 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

this time. Oh yeah, I got this drink in my cup. 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

0: Millionaire, this pricey.
1: Yeah, it might be. Yeah, it might be.
0: He said this my.
1: Yes, it might be.
0: My.
1: Yeah, it might be.
0: Cause I'm a millionaire. This pricey.

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The beat. 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
1: Tonight, cloudy, a low in the low 80s. Tomorrow, cloudy and a high in the low 80s. Currently, 82 in Nassau. Here's City Boys by Burna Boy.
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1: Tonight, cloudy and a low in the low 80s. Tomorrow, cloudy with a high in the low 80s. Currently 82 in Nassau. 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

0: sure they bite. 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

0: I went triple dipper, it's going down like a zipper, I'm holding him tight, I'm a gripper, he beating my with a straight face, kawaii, lining me up like a clipper, I don't give a about a, I don't give a about a, for real, I really the, for real, I'm really that, for real, I'm popping this in real life, they popping that, for real, they not having going on,
1: why?
0: That's why

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1: Tonight, cloudy and a low in the low 80s. Tomorrow, cloudy and a high in the low 80s. Currently, 82 in Nassau. 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
1: Tonight, cloudy with a low in the low 80s. Tomorrow, cloudy with a high in the low 80s. Currently, 82 in Nassau. Here's Nightmares to Dreams by Meek Mill.

let's get the party started. 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
1: Today, rain and a high in the low 80s. Tonight, patchy rain nearby, a low in the low 80s. Tomorrow, cloudy with a high in the low 80s. Currently, 82 in Nassau. 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

need green, Louis V, diamond rings, new Supreme, Balmain jeans, some VVs, DR bags, hopping tags, make a spend his last, got his baby mama mad, she never had him like I had, I got him out here wildin', 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

high in the low 80s. Tonight, patchy rain nearby and a low in the low 80s. Tomorrow, cloudy and a high in the low 80s. Currently, 82 in Nassau. 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

0: Broski. 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
1: Today, rain with a high in the low 80s. Tonight, patchy rain nearby and a low in the low 80s. Tomorrow, cloudy and a high in the low 80s. Currently, 82 in Nassau. 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Coy Leray.
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2: Today, rain, a high in the low 80s. Tonight, patchy rain nearby, a low in the low 80s. Tomorrow, cloudy with a high in the low 80s. Currently, 82 in Nassau. Here's Folded by Kehlani.
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1: Today, rain and a high in the low 80s. Tonight, patchy rain nearby with a low in the low 80s. Tomorrow, cloudy and a high in the low 80s. Currently, 82 in Nassau. 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
1: Today, rain, a high in the low 80s. Tonight, patchy rain nearby, a low in the low 80s. Tomorrow, cloudy, a high in the low 80s. Currently, 82 in Nassau. 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

feel good, look great. 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

But she thinks she me when she driving the store. 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
1: This is your eye with this news headlines and weather for Monday, September 28th. Good day, Bahamas. I'm Ontario McKenzie, and here's some of the story's topping news. The government is ordering the removal of a fence erected along Cabbage Beach where vendors and advocates have protested over public access. Environment Minister Zane Lightburn says temporary fencing was approved for beach restoration, but the developer failed to give authorities the agreed notice or inform the public in advance. Now, he says the Ministry of Works will remove the fence if the developer fails to comply with the directive. Meantime, a 60-year-old female tourist was rescued from the waters off Cabbage Beach on Sunday after she was caught in a strong current. Freetown MP Lincoln Deal was among those who rushed to her aid. Now, the tourist says she tried to hold on to the fence installed along the shoreline but lost her grip and believes it made it harder for her to escape the current. And opposition leader Michael Pintard is demanding that the government release its agreement with the Bahamas Aviation Climate and Severe Weather Network. Pintard says proposed aviation fees could raise travel costs and threaten air service to the Family Islands where residents and businesses rely on small aircraft. Now, he says the opposition wants the deal's financial details made public and the fees independently reviewed before they take effect. Well, that does it for your news headlines. A check on weather is next. In the general situation, residual moisture will shift northward, increasing shower and possible thunderstorm chances across the northwest Bahamas while maintaining shower and thunderstorms across the central islands. Moderate swells will continue across the northern half of the country along with Atlantic exposures due to deep low pressure area north of the country. In the weather outlook, remnants of the front will continue to lift northward and interact with a developing low pressure area near South Florida along with an incoming shortwave trough. These features will result in a return to more unsettled weather across the Bahamas through much of the work week. The daytime high is expected to get up to about 90 degrees Fahrenheit or 32 degrees Celsius. 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Once again, I'm Notario McKenzie. Have a great day, everyone.
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2: Feel the beat.

Some things will never, ever, ever, ever change. That's what he said. Shouts out to each and all locked and loaded. Yours truly, Joe Cools. I'm in the building. You already know what it is. It's your morning grind, morning show. Top of the morning, top of the morning, top of the morning. 10 minutes past the 7 o'clock hour on the AM side. Yes, sirree. I am in the building. How you feeling on the 28th day, 9th month, 2026? I am feeling blessed. I'm feeling good. And I want to spread the joy. I want to spread the love. All right. So tell a friend, text a friend that you know what? Your boy getting the cow on bod this morning, buddy. It's the Mod Monday. All right, then. Yeah, for real. Bigger than McDonald's, making it all possible each and every morning and every day and every night. You should stop on in and get your Mickey D's on. Why? Because McDonald's is the ish. You already know what you're getting when you get there, and that's why you love it like I love it. So shout out to McDonald's, always holding us down. On the morning grind, morning show, still all right. A couple things are trending, but I can be honest with y'all. I don't want no one to talk to me any kind of way today. I'm coming off a three loss. My team has not won a game yet. And I talk about my Dolphins, all right? And I want y'all to understand that even though my team is 0-3, even though my team, you know, just I am a proud member of the Miami Dolphins. And all the proud members of the Miami Dolphins, because I was not here on Friday to play our song, I want everybody right now, all my proud Miami Dolphins, to turn the radio all the way up and rap a

may call me delusional, but I don't give a damn. People just call me worse. All right. So in the meantime, between time, tell a friend, text a friend. I told you we kicking things off. War Tanker will be in the building a little later on. You already know what time it is. Morning grind, morning show. It's a Mad Monday. Top of the morning to each and all, lock and loaded.

0: The Fate of Ophelia. Taylor Swift on that one right there. Once again, top of the morning to each and all lock and loaded. Yours truly, Joe Cools. I am in the building. And you know what? I ain't gonna lie, but I really did miss y'all. But when I was on that little sabbatical, still, you know what I mean? Yeah, for real. I really did. Hope you didn't miss me like I miss y'all. But you know, I'm on the mind job and I got to do what I got to do to make sure you do what you got to do and get where you got to get. If you're on that school run, take your damn time out there. If you're headed to the JOB, take your damn time out there. If you're on this road BSing, turn around and carry your hip back home. This ain't the time for that. This is not the time for that. Shout out to everybody already in that traffic line. Yep. Headed on the highways, the byways, and then the little shortcuts. They ain't really get all crowd up yet, but yeah. Bigger than McDonald's, holding us down, making it all possible still, all right? 20 minutes past the 7 o'clock hour. About to take a little short commercial break, but when I get back, I got some Low Shimmy and the Don Toliver at 3 a.m. Yeah, that was requested, so I'll bust that still, okay? And the reason why I had to play that Taylor Swift is not only did I like that song, I do like that song, all right? I'm not crazy about it, but I do like that song. Everyone else is crazy about it, and everyone else is crazy about Taylor Swift. And every time I hear the name Taylor Swift, I don't know why it always goes back to that moment at that award show when Kanye went on stage and he was like, no, Taylor should not win this award. Beyonce is the best artist and she should have won the award. I don't know why my mind always goes back to that, right? But I know Kanye right now really hitting his head on the wall about that Taylor Swift comment. Because from ever since the name Taylor Swift came up, all it kept doing was going up and up and up and up. And the more you find out about Taylor Swift, the more you actually kind of like appreciate her music and her story. Like last night, watching the football game, I was like, hold on. No, the football game didn't start as yet. Well, it did start. But anyway, back to the story. I switched to the VMAs, all right? Because I was like, damn, I haven't watched one of these award shows in a minute. I caught it right in time when they were talking about Taylor Swift and how she won this brand new award. Yes, they created a brand new award for Taylor Swift because not only that she is an artist, she also produces her videos. For the last 8 years, basically that's what she's been doing. So the videos that you've been watching of Taylor Swift, she had her hand to do with the productions, all right? And she's been in production for a good little while. All of this, I never knew, all right? And like I said, last night, she got an opportunity to collect a brand new award that they made up just for artists like her moving forward. And she also debuted her brand new video. Yes. Now, she put a mini movie together. Yeah, I wouldn't call it a video. I would call it a mini movie. Because when you get like stars like Colin Farrell and Dakota Johnson, that's a mini damn movie, babe. For real. But it was awesome. And she, honestly, I will say it like this. The song name is Patient Zero, if anyone want to go ahead and look at and check the video out, right? But I will say this. I'm going to give Taylor Swift a round of applause just because of the unknown stuff that I didn't know that she does and all of the stuff that she is currently doing that I do know about. That woman is working her hip off, babe, and is doing one hell of a job at it. Stick around. Yours truly, Joe Cools. War Tank on the way. It's the Morning Grind, Morning Show.
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5: 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Yeah.

0: That's that little shimmy and Don Toliver. I told you. Good morning. Hey, let me say good morning going on to my Atlantis family still. Good morning going out to Shanice and the whole crew still. Yeah. I want y'all to be scared, buddy, because Atlanta's doing real big things. And FYI, I can't wait. Now, I got to put a pause on this before I say it, but I'm going to say pause. And then I'm going to say, I ain't going to lie, I can't wait for that genuine situation. Pause. I had to say pause again. Hope you done got yours, because, buddy, I got to call my plug and see if I can get plugged up. In the meantime, between time, shout out to each and all on the road. And I got to give a shout out. Good morning. Can you send a 20th birthday shout out to Chanel Butler? Yeah, Chanel Butler is 20 years old today. Coming in from your mom, Dr. Sabrika Pinder Butler, your sister Anna, and the whole Pinder clan, especially Auntie Nell. Not Janelle. Yeah, let me say her right name, Auntie Janelle. Yeah, that's what's up. Anybody else got anything going on and you want me to do it? I got you. Hit me up, 323-775, or you can hit me on the personal line. I still didn't get a new phone, but I got a charger. So I got it all charged up right now, and that's how we rolling, all right? Good morning going on to my passport office crew, Miss Kathy. Good morning, madam. How are thou? Hope you're doing good. And that's how we rolling. So don't be scared. War tank in the building. I am in the building. Y'all already know. It's your morning grind. Morning show.
1: 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The Beat.
2: Ladies and gentlemen, people from all around the world, welcome to a show like no other, where music powers souls and beats drive the journey. And now, please welcome DJ Tank, the Pope of DJ Affairs.
0: All right then. Oh, it's a Mad Monday on the radio. You already know what time it is. And if you don't know, perfect time for me to let you know it is 32 minutes past the 7 o'clock hour on the AM side. Just thought I'd put that out there, all right? And in the meantime, between time, shout out to the Ocean Spray. Yeah, they got that Lucas Ed. Bounce back with Lucas Ed, but ain't that old. I ain't scared to say it. Ain't that damn old. I love that commercial back in the day, but bounce back with Lucas Ed. Lucas Ed hooking you up, and they doing it real big, all right? So stop on in, get any of the flavors that you love. And when you do, make sure that you take a picture of the receipt. WhatsApp that picture of the receipt to 812-2714, and you can also get in it to win it just as easy as that. Well, go on, Tango.
3: I said we be back at full strength. You been going a little while. You look brighter than Bushy Tail.
0: You look
3: brighter. That's the good weather. The
0: you
3: good
0: know, water. When they normally go on vacation, you just live the air conditioned life.
3: Shout out to me. Welcome back. It's good to be back at full strength. Shout out to those in traffic, man. That traffic, I see the videos on highway, Milo Butler in the back there.
0: Wow.
3: But the police doing a good job because when you reach by the gas station,
0: he's
3: flowing through. So, shout out to those, and I saw four people I met yesterday. They came on so by yesterday to the brunch. Sapphire, John, Michael, and someone else I met yesterday for the first time. Aaliyah Forbes.
0: All right.
3: She works in Bahama. They had a birthday. They had a real birthday yesterday.
0: That's what's up.
3: So shout out to the whole Skybar family, Raquel, Randy, all big of yourself. And anyone celebrating the birthday, all the Libras, good morning.
0: Wow, y'all already heard it. That's what's up. That's how we rolling this morning. Shout out to Quest, all that good stuff. If you want to big up your 1, 2, 3, 4, 5, good chilling on the way to school, you could do that as well, all right? And as a matter of fact, let me say good morning going out to Jay. Good morning going out to Jay, headed to St. John's, coming in from your mama. Yeah, you know, on that back to school ride still. Yeah, ain't nothing wrong with that. Anybody else on that back to school run, hit us up, let us know. In the meantime, between time, shout out to the McDonald's, always making it possible. I'm talking about the morning grind, morning show.

0: got the best head in the world on her. 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Yeah. 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
1: Yeah. 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
0: it. 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
1: Sessa law.
0: Hold on, real quick. 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Pull that out as soon as I hit the dope. 2 days ago, I got hit at the lows. They know I be on go, I get hit at the stove. 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

0: school inside my papa's truck.
1: All right, all right, all right. Good morning to the princess. It's top of the morning now. Papa George making that school run. I got to give a shout out to all the grandparents, but like, who's be making that school run with a big damn smile on their face? Like a big damn smile on their face. Big up all the grammy and the granddaddies on the road this morning doing that school drop off still. That's what's up.
2: Hey, I was calling mom before the next start. I said, mom, morning, have a good day. She's like, what happened? You all right? Because I know in the morning this early, she's be doing prayer service.
1: Yeah.
2: They have the little group call. So I said, morning, mommy, let's call the checkup on you. So I said, child again, hey, again, make run now, drop your niece to the school. I said, you still doing school run? Come on, mommy. Like,
1: love it.
2: I know, that's love. That's love. Yeah. So shout out to the grandparents, the guardians, who still show that love.
1: Yeah.
2: Even though you're big goon kids, the next generation.
1: Oh, man, that's what's up, mate, for real. Ain't nothing like that school run still all right. Tell a friend, text a friend, McDonald's making it all possible still all right. Now, before I say something else about McDonald's, I got to put it in the atmosphere. Herbal Beauty Concepts. Yep, that's the spot you definitely want to check out. Ladies and fellas, if you're looking for the black seed oil, that's for wellness. And then, you know, they got the other stuff up in there because they got all type of stuff up in there, right? Like that red clover tea. And just to mention a few, just tap up in there, right? Like that red clover tea. And just to mention a few, just tap it.

0: eye movement till I see him in person. Live. He listened to us every day. Watch out.
1: Mike, big up my Roxanne.
2: My bro, boy, you're coming hot. You're coming hot on a Monday morning, boy.
0: Yeah. He said, red eye, big up himself.
1: Shouts out to the whole Roxanne fan, yes, for real, boy.
0: Big up out.
1: My Hideout 71 crew, Pop, Marco.
0: Mm-hmm. Shouts out
1: to my big G, for real. G is Waterford. And shouts out to my place. I got a place with chef in Roxanne. We go by the name of Small Craft. Big up my boy, Small Craft. Best chef on the damn island. I can put it in the atmosphere.
0: You be far.
1: Yeah.
0: Deep South.
1: Yeah, well, hey, I get nothing but love, too. That's why. But in the meantime, shout out to everybody locked and loaded. Don't forget, we got a new brand website, so it's really interactive. You can put your shout outs on there, yeah, all type of stuff.
0: We see it instantly.
1: Instantly.
0: Ain't no delay, late.
1: No.
0: 7, 8, 9 hours later. We see it directly. Your shout outs, your voice notes, and your requests.
1: Wow.
0: And you can see your personalities and DJs. And the different mix shows live. It's a beautiful software. 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
1: All right, that's what's up. Oh, she heard it. All right, well, let me do it one more time. happy birthday to Duandria's. Yeah, it's Duandria birthday. And that's coming in from Anne Leslie. She loves you still. Real quick, good morning, Joey. Oh, so you really know me.
0: They know you. They call
1: you. Yeah, they call me by my real name. All right, good morning, Joey. Shout out to Doctor's Hospital, The Point Pharmacy, from Natalie. All right, Natalie, happy birthday. Good morning to you, Natalie, and the whole pharmacy at The Point and the Doctor's Hospital
0: that
1: crew.
0: That means he'd be big. They didn't pharmacy listen to us. Boy, they downstairs.
1: That's what's up. Shout out to the Doctor's Hospital fleet as well. God never diss y'all. Y'all always locked and loaded. And to the OGs. EMS drivers. Yeah, y'all big up yourself. And to the OG, PMH. No disrespect. Love y'all like cook food and not bread. Y'all just be baking. It's the morning grind.
0: What a show.
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12 minutes past 8 o'clock hour on the AM side. Somebody is folding up your clothes right now and putting it in a Georgie bundle. I'm just saying. In the meantime, between time, I hope it ain't you. 12 minutes past the 8 o'clock hour on the AM side. 28th day, 9th month, 2026. And boy, I don't know if y'all know, but we are into the fall season. Yes. Summer is officially gone. And it's all about fall now. And it should be getting a little cooler, so they say. But as long as this off and on rain actually subsides, then everything else to me will be all right. But this off and on rain, I don't think that I got a problem with the rain, because I love the rain. I have no issues with the rain. It's just the off and on type. As soon as you're getting ready to go, getting to do something, and then it just starts and it's like mess the whole watch. Everything cool. Let me say good morning going out to my Caribbean Wines and Spirits fam, holding us down in this beautiful, oh wow, I'm sorry, wow, I guess that's how people is feel when they find out stuff on the internet. I just actually picked up one of the, whatchamacallit, and here about to just scan through to say some stuff about all the stuff that was going on over the weekend, and see a picture of a friend of mine, and the headline says, sister says worker raised safety concerns before his death. Damn. Wow. That's crazy right there. Whoa. I guess I'll find a song and then read a little bit more and figure out what's going on. But in the meantime, I want to encourage each and all once again to take your time out there, 242. Take your time out there. Drive with extreme caution and care. No drinking and driving. That message is brought to you by Caribbean Wines and Spirits. And definitely Monument is in the building holding us down, all right? So we encourage you to stop on in at your favorite Water and Oil today or tomorrow. Or if you ain't want to do none of that, just log on cwsbombers.com. And get yourself some of those monuments. Trust me on that one.

0: And all of this happened while I was actually off island. Wow, that's what's up right there. My gosh, rest in peace to my boy, D. That's what we called him in the hood. D, pick up yourself, boy. My, that's sick. Boy, that actually just switched the whole trend of thought in my head just now, because wow. Yeah, 20 minutes past 8 o'clock hour on the AM side. 28th day, 9th month, 2026. And I guess I'll segue into my little vacation story, because it wasn't really a vacation. I actually went off for a family reunion. And it wasn't a family reunion per se. It was more or less like a cousin's reunion. And I'm saying this to say this because of the simple fact that just how I actually found out that a friend of mine passed away just now in the papers. You ever been to funerals? And you run into your family members and you be like, boy, we ain't see each other in so long. We got to do something. We got to catch up. And then you see them at the next funeral and you be like, boy, we ain't do nothing in so long. We got to catch up. And then it's like the only time you keep saying it is at funerals. So we had a funeral in our family earlier this year. And we all got kind of fed up to the fact that we kept saying, boy, we need to do something. We need to do something. And we finally did something. So it wasn't a traditional family reunion. It was more like a cousins get together type situation for all the cousins who were hanging out back in the day. Now we done growing up. And now it's like we trying to reconnect. Not that we lost connection, but, you know, the hanging out part. And it was a beautiful thing. And I say that to say this too, for too. Honestly, just like how I got the information and now I can get to see him again, probably, you know, under whatever transitional service. Don't let that be the time that you actually catch up with your friends or your families or your loved ones. Don't get to the funeral or at the wake and be like, man, we got to catch up more. Nah, if you're going to say it, put pen to paper and make it happen. Because you don't never know how much time you got left. That was my little two cents right there. Pick up the Caribbean Wines and Spirits holding us down. Always, always holding us down. And I got to put in the atmosphere that Secret Promotion is doing it real big as well. If you don't have your tickets, boy, you better go get them ASAP, boy, because Culture Shock 2026 is going to be crazy. The location is the Nassau Cruise Port. 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

0: Voice all courtesy of the one Sizzla Kalanji. He, along with Anthony B. and Capleton, will be performing live at the Nassau Cruiseport November 7th. Yeah, it's going to go down in a beautiful way, all right? Do what you got to do to get what you got to get to be a part of that big, big show. I'm here to also let you know that Balfour Consumer Meat Mart is wide open and they waiting for you, boy. Stop on in, or you can give them a call on 544-1515. 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Yes, conveniently located, Balfour Avenue and Charles Vincent Street. That's the home of the meat packages, and they also have a 7-day Adventist package as well, all right? So, yeah, they looking out for you, you, you, and you. So go check them out still. Alive also told me that it is good to be alive, so stop on in the nearest Alive store as well and figure out the figuring outs, because, boy, they still trying to hook you up with a brand new vehicle. Trust me. And if you fall short of the brand new vehicle, they have a whole lot of Samsung products to give away, a whole lot of prizes and surprises. So you definitely want to stop on in. If you're not an existing customer, sign up. And if you are an existing customer, tell them you want to sign up again just to make sure you good to go. Just saying. Just saying. Did I go too far?
1: The beat.
2: Start up the church tank. Start up the church tank. People don't go up in the church now. Go up in the rev out now tank.

0: gentlemen, boys and girls,
1: little, little
0: dogs and cats, vaccinated and unvaccinated.
1: Hey, I love fun work, right? Because the energy, see, we click.
0: Yeah.
1: Say, so big of yourself. Shout out to management, downstairs, upstairs, those everywhere in your car. Put your seatbelt on. I want to send a special good morning to one of my favorite, my close bosses.
0: Wow.
1: Aisha Rule.
0: Aisha, big of yourself.
1: Shout out to the Cool Sport family.
0: Real.
1: Because it's been a long time from day one. Even before I went to the Cool Sport, she's lucky for me outside of work. So some people, you got to give them the flowers.
0: Yeah.
1: She's not sick. She ain't nothing happening. She's just free praise. And I look for Aisha. I'm not looking for no pay raise. It's me genuinely saying I appreciate the seeds you sow in my life.
0: Wow.
1: Even before this whole Cool Sport Happy Hour Fridays. Love you, girl.
0: Just like that. See, I can be real with you, 242. You don't know what the time of the hour is, so you just got to show appreciation. Show some love. Whenever it drops in your spirit, just put it in the atmosphere, buddy. Just put it in the atmosphere. Even if you and that person ain't really talking or vibing, still put it in the atmosphere. It doesn't matter. You got it off your chest, and that's what counts. In the meantime, monument makes monumental moments, all right? So make sure that you got some monument anytime you're trying to make some monumental moments, all right? Log on in with CWSBombers.com, and I got a giveaway to give away still, all right? I didn't do it last week, but I am going to do it this week, and that's how it is, and that's how it's got to be.
1: Shout out one person, Coach, before we go.
0: Go ahead.
1: She cut me off, but she was a good friend one time ago. Miss Linda Pia, aka Sexy Six. she has a good job and a big car and I, you know, so she knew a lot of people. So if you know Linda from Immigration and Customs, tell her thanks. I sorry. Please tell her I sorry, but my God. What a friend we have with Jesus.
0: Oh, man. Well, you know what? I can say nothing still, all right. I can let you get your own shout out still. I ain't gonna say nothing at all. All right, they done. In the meantime, between time, let's get this started, War Tycho.
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0: Top of the morning to each and all, locked and loaded. It's your morning grind, morning show.

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Shout out to everybody who got a passport, right? Visa or no visa, if you got a good, clean police record, let me tell you something. It's a Mad Monday edition of Caribbean Wines and Spirits Morning.

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1: I ain't get much, baby girl, but I just said the two boys.

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1: 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Them go send me a the body. 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
0: All right.

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2: No, I got it. They wanna grab it. Them no send me a the body. 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It no shabby. Pull up the beat. Them a go mad when me they pan it. Off them bread. 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
1: New brand.
2: I think them a they want invited to the party. 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
1: artist called Original Kofi, right?
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0: Mosca, you got another new one. Bentley and Lambo, me need them dogs. Give the family. You gotta double up. That thing called On a Roll, all right? Listen up.
1: All right.
0: We're there. 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
1: All right.
0: Remember where you heard it first. We them by.

0: Big shout out to the little Frankie, aka Sonic. Hey, hey, hey. This song right there, mash up the club for the whole weekend. You know when the foreigners is getting on bad for something? Yeah. Remember where you heard it first. It's the Morning Grind, Morning Show.
1: Ten grand beats, go check from my tour. Get your pins one piece, go press from the tour. 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
0: Hey, the artist called Molly Dunn if you're just looking.

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1: Bad no, Tommy, she brace up on me. 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Me a duck and troll, I like Shana King. 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
0: Hey, big up my Tampa crew, boy, on the check-in, boy. Shouts out to Ray and D. Big up the Tampa crew.

0: What anchor? What anchor?
1: Yeah. Yeah. We get in the wake or we get into the club. It's your morning grind, morning show. Making the Caribbean Wines and Spirits, making all of this possible, all right? I say log on CWSBombers.com right now.

0: Shout out to everybody locked and loaded 5 minutes past the 9 o'clock hour still. We wildin' out. That's what we do on a Monday. Got to get the week started the right damn way still, all right? So make sure that you tap in cwsbombers.com. Get your monuments if you ain't got them as yet, all right? No, for real. You better go get your monuments ASAP, all right? And do it safe. Do it responsibly. Got to be over 18. That's what the people them tell me to tell y'all, all right? So that's how we rolling. Caribbean Wines and Spirits making it all possible still, all right? And FYI, at my 9 o'clock hour, I will have special guests in studio, and we'll chop it up and figure out what's going on, all right? Like I told you earlier, stop on in the Anaris Alive store. They're celebrating 10 years, and it is a beautiful thing. Why? 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
1: Cool, sir. Why?
0: You come in there causing problems, mess.
1: Why every time I ask someone to say, listen, you need a job openers? You need a job? What is it going to be?
0: Oh, I thought you was in there causing problems.
2: But the thing about it is, everybody's asking the same question about BTV. Like, they're like, oh, they need a job, BTV. I was
1: putting it. No, no. Yeah, yeah, the way you say it to me, people say, you need a job? If you want. Child, like, get off 9 o'clock, I work 1 hour.
0: Matter of fact, I glad BTVI is in the building for real, because I think I'm going to go up. I want to pick up something.
1: You pick up a dread. Yeah, no, you pick up a dread, dude.

0: Not too many trends, but I ain't skilled none. Oh. I want to get skilled one.
1: You want to be a master one.
0: Exactly, yeah.
1: You don't want to be a jack of all trades. You want to be a master. But look at
0: it, they got me for jack, but I ain't got no trades.
2: Jack of the boxer.
0: if we can talk with BTVI at 9 o'clock, we'll go on, Tiger.
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0: That's what's up. Big up the Caribbean Wines and Spirits. That's the present right there holding us down. FYI, short commercial break. It's a lot more left of the Morning Grind.
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0: Don Julio, I don't drink gin because I own Dunkin' Donuts. Yeah, they got the pumpkin up in there. The flavor is, boy, let me say it like this. Shout out to Dunkin' Donuts, boy. For real, for real. They know how to take full advantage of the seasons. And this is the season that everyone loves, the fall season. So go get your pumpkins and all them type of stuff and all the flavors at Dunkin' Donuts. I was having a daydream just now. All right, back to reality. It's the Morning Grind Morning Show, 15 minutes past the 9 o'clock hour on the AM side, 28th day, 9th month, 2026. And like I told you, we were going to have special guests in studio, and I'm pulling up the wrong one, so let me turn on the right one still. Good morning, madam. My name is Joe Cools. You are?
1: Good morning, Joe Cools, and good morning, Bahamas. I am LaToya Forbes, the recruitment officer at BTVI.
0: Yeah! I don't think BTVI get enough credit, madam. And I am here today to put my foot down to make sure that BTVI get all the flowers they deserve, because y'all out there doing it and doing it and doing it.
1: Oh, yeah. We have big things happening at BTVI. You know, this coming Saturday, October 3rd from 10 to 1, we're going to be at our main campus on Old Trail Road assisting persons with completing those spring 2027 applications. We're getting you ready for the new year. We're getting you up and ready to go for all of those new year plans. You know, 2026 over.
0: Yeah.
1: And so now it's time for us to get ready for 2027. And with that in mind, we have that application drive ready and ready, locked and loaded for Saturday, October 3rd.
0: I love the way you said that. Now, let me ask this thing, because I remember at one point in time, the government was helping everybody out with a little FREE education. Y'all still doing free things right now?
1: Oh, BTVI still has the government tuition grant that covers the cost of tuition for all of our core programs.
0: Let me give a round of applause for the government for that right there, because people don't understand how expensive education is, but we are not taking advantage of the free education that BTVI has to offer.
1: No, and guess what? The thing about it is, Jacob, we have our students that are coming in from grades 10, 11, and 12 through our dual enrollment program. So this is not just for those adults that are finished high school. Those that are still in high school can begin earning those college credits while still in high school. In fact, tonight we have our dual enrollment information session on Zoom. So I encourage any parent that's under the sound of my voice to tune in tonight, get connected with us so that you can get the first-hand information. We have students right now who are in high school and have already graduated from BTVI. They've already earned a certificate in nail technology, earned a certificate in barbering. Wow. They're already doing the trades. Listen, AI is here. And so if you want to stay in the game, you got to get the hands-on. You got to get the technical and vocational skills that are at BTVI.
0: That's beautiful right there. Shout out to the BTVI. Now, all this education, because, you know, everything is going along with credits. Are these credits going to be recognized, let's just say, after I finish BTVI, I could take them somewhere else?
1: Of course you can, because as you know, last year, BTVI became accredited through the COE. We are now a fully accredited institute. And so
0: Let me give you all a round of applause.
1: All right, BTVI,
0: round of applause. All right, so keep talking, madam.
1: All right, and so your credits, you can start at BTVI and take those over. You can complete an associate's degree in our business trades, in our electronics and media, in our IT. We have information and communications technology. Like I said, we're in the age of AI, and so you want to make sure that you're staying on the cutting edge. And yes, those credits that you earn at BTVI can be transferred to universities in the United States, in Canada, wherever you decide to go, you're able to take those with you.
0: See, I learned slow. So I got to think of things on a slow pattern. So you telling me that the free education that I get from BTVI gives me credits that are recognized in other schools, and I could take those credits so I could get less time paying these people for that education, because the government already started me off with the free education and gave me this head start.
1: You have it down pat. That's how it works with BTVI.
0: You know what? Let me give the government a round of applause then, because they're giving us a head start. I don't think enough people noticed and taking advantage of it.
1: Well, if they're ready to take advantage of it, now that they're hearing about it, they want to make sure to come on down on Saturday, October 3rd, between the hours of 10 a.m. to 1 p.m. p.m. and they want to bring those five pieces of documents with them. They want to bring their passport, their valid NIB smart card, a police record issued within the last 6 months, and a BTBI medical form. And there's one little small investment, man. This amount, I can tell you, for this application fee, you can't even hardly get lunch with that. It's just a little $50. Just a little, $50. That's it. That once you have those, you are ready to apply. You are ready to come on down on Saturday and get that application in. You know, we have programs in our business trades, in our construction and mechanical trades. We have the IT. We also have fashion trades at BTVI. I mean, there is so much going on that you want to make sure that you take advantage of it. You know, right now, everyone is trying to figure out how to keep the power on, right?
0: Yeah.
1: Because you know the light. You know, you know how the thing go, right? Yeah. But we have solar at BTVI.
0: Get out of here.
1: Yes, sir. Right at BTVI, in 3 months, you can earn that certificate in solar, all right? And so we have programs that will cater to everyone and what their desires are. From all of our construction and mechanical trades, plumbing, carpentry, electrical, HVAC, we have it all at BTVI. The only thing's missing is you. When are you coming?
0: It's free now. I coming now.
1: All right.
0: Man, that is beautiful and that is awesome. But shout out to BTVI for real. I'm just saying, let me plug the government as well because it is a free education. And that's the thing. I don't think people understand the value because we hear the word free. And we attach free with zero. But if someone was to actually have to come out their pocket and pay for, let's just say, APAC, how much would we be looking at?
1: Well, right now, if you look at our Facebook page and our website, we're offering what we call professional development courses. And so we don't really like to quote fees and prices. Okay. But if you look on our flyers, a 3 month course is at $600. Just for 3 months, and that's just a certificate. Just to say that you did the class and you earned some plumbing skills or you earned some skills in business. But to talk about a degree, imagine having to pay that for each credit towards the degree.
0: Exactly.
1: So you're talking about 600 times some other numbers, right? And so definitely, even though it's at a zero or minimal cost to you, there's some taxpayers that are contributing to this overall fee that's coming from this, from you earning that certificate or that degree.
0: And it's because we want to help everyone to be a productive citizen.
1: That's right. And so I would say to anyone that's listening this morning, take advantage of it while the opportunity is available. You know, there's a saying that opportunities don't knock twice.
0: No.
1: They knock once. And so take advantage of it, especially with our Spring 2027 application drive on Saturday, October 3rd.
0: That's what's up. I love that you came in, hooked us up with all this information. Anything else you want to put in the atmosphere before we wrap it up?
1: Just reminding everyone to come on down. All roads lead to BTVI on Saturday, October 3rd. That's this coming Saturday. So you have today, Tuesday, Wednesday, Thursday, Friday to get that valid e-passport, that valid NIB smart card, that police record issued within the last 6 months, that application fee of $50, and the BTVI medical form. And then meet us on Old Trail Road on Saturday at 10 a.m. And let's get those applications in. Our application deadline for spring is October 23rd. And so do not let October pass without you getting ready to start with us in January.
0: And don't let another day pass with you sitting on the block doing nothing. BTVI hooking you up for free for you to start your future.
1: Yes, the government grant is available to all Bahamian citizens. And listen, it's for you. The only thing you need is that blue Bahamian passport. That passport has power. When you bring that to BTVI, that passport has power. And so we welcome everyone to come on down, take advantage of it. High school students in grades 10, 11, and 12, and then anyone over the age of 17 in the Commonwealth of the Bahamas, we invite you to come on down to BTVI. And even if you're listening to us and you're not in New Providence, BTVI is in Grand Bahama. BTVI is in Exuma. BTVI is in Abaco. Wow. BTVI is in Eleuthera.
0: Wow.
1: So we are even in North Andras. We are even on Moores Island. BTVI is all across the Commonwealth of the Bahamas. So there's no excuse but for you to get started and start your future and charter the course for yourself. Success at BTVI.
0: Now let these people know your name before we wrap up again.
1: All right. So this is LaToya Forbes, Recruitment Officer at BTVI, and I'm looking forward to seeing you on Saturday, October 3rd at BTVI on Old Trail Road from 10 a.m. to 1 p.m.
0: Have a beautiful day, Ms. Forbes.
1: All righty. Thank you.
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0: Top of the morning once again, each and all locked and loaded. That's the spot him, got him right there. Spot him, got him, got him, spot him, got him, bottom, but you know what? I'm messing up right now. In the meantime, it's meantime. I got a request. I'm going to bust it, and then I'm going to come back and let you know what day it is still.
1: I'm stylish. Talk big t-shirt, Billy Eilish. Watch on my wrist, but I want that diamond. Talk crazy when I pull up in sight. Mile high, run that back, I'm stylish. Talk big

0: I'm stylish. Talk big t-shirt, Billy. Watch on my wrist, but I want that diamond. Talk crazy when I pull up in sight. Mile high, run that back, I'm stylish. 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Mile high, the first class, I'm the pilot.
1: I'm the pilot. No, I am the pilot. In the meantime, it's man time. Yeah, almost that time for me to get the heck up out of here. But you know, I got to hook you up with that double shot artist still, all right? Shots of the Dunkin' Donuts always holding us down, making it all possible still. Yeah. Get your Dunkin' on today. Why? Because the Bahamas runs on Dunkin', and it's a beautiful thing. Today is National Drink a Beer Day. Yeah, shouts to all my beer drinkers. It is your official day. But then again, if you're a beer drinker, normally every day is your damn day. But it's officially Drink a Beer Day. And that's a good luck. I don't know. Yeah, I do know. I am going to drink. The thing is, once you can't buy a grown man one damn beer. That's a family rule. Like in my family, we have a rule. You cannot buy a grown person one damn beer. So I can't see myself drinking one damn beer today. So since it is beer day, I probably do like about, the standard in the 242 is a 3-pack. So I probably get me a 3-pack. Yeah. Now, when you get yours, do it safe and responsibly, all right? No drinking and driving. Today is also considered National Good Neighbor Day. Are you a good neighbor? Do you actually even converse with your neighbors? Because a lot of us, like, yeah, that's my neighbor, but I don't talk to them, boy. Like, yeah, that's my neighbor, but I don't really see them like that. Yeah, that's my neighbor, but I don't like them. Like, is that your situation? Is that your current situation going on? Or just maybe, you have that neighbor who is just neighborly. You know them type of neighborly, over-neighborly set? Like, I didn't know you was go out 3 o'clock in the morning. Like, why are you watching my door 3 o'clock in the morning? Anyway, y'all don't mind me talking fool. Today is Neighbor Day. And if you and your neighbor speak or y'all on good terms, say, hello, neighbor. Today is our day. All right. And I guess this one is old school because I don't know if anybody's still poking. But today is International Poke Day. You remember when poking on Facebook was a thing? Like, for real. Like, you didn't know the person, you wanted to get to know the person, but you didn't know how to start the conversation, so you poked the person. And if they answered back, then it was like, okay, we got something. But if they didn't answer back, you know good and well, you felt really bad about poking that damn person.
2: What the hell is a

what it is. Once you hear that, it's time for us to get the heck up out of here. I enjoyed my time. Hope you did as well. And don't forget, this is only Monday, so we got like four more days of just wilding the hell out. And we're going to switch months too, because this is like the final countdown of this month of September. Yeah, we're going in October, and that is going to be a beautiful thing. So shout out to all October crew getting lined up for your B-Day, birthday still, and whatever it is you got going on. Stop on in Dunkin' Donuts and get your Dunkin' on, buddy, for real. The whole Bahamas runs on Dunkin', and I don't know why you ain't got yours, because I'm going to go get mine right now. If you're in the West Side, stop on in the Venetian Villas. 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All right, that's what's up. In the meantime, at three in time, I just got to put it in the atmosphere, ladies. 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I'm talking Beauty. Delicious if you're looking for beauty essentials. Okay, all righty then. With that said, I got to get the hell up out of here. You already know what time it is. Time for me to go, but I'm gonna hook you up with that double shot artist. 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That's about it for me. I ain't gonna lie, I enjoyed my time. Tomorrow, we throw it back. So if you got something old school on your mind, take this number down so you can hit me up super early. 323-7775, and then I just may end up getting to your song requests. I'm just saying. My name is Joe Cools. I got the War Tanker. We represent the Morning Grind Morning Show every morning.

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0: you say up, jump the boogie to the rhythm of the boogie to beat.
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0: I'm rapping to the beat. 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

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Slew them up.

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0: 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I will turn up the one and yam culture shock. King Shango alive and living. Anthony be in the building, Sizzler in the building. 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Crew Sport, I will turn up. I know it's all about Coronation Weekend, so the 7th of November we'll be still celebrating, keeping the fire burning. Slow them and bare feelings, they're mattering. Them done bova ready and them can't say them sorry. 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Nassau Crew Sport, it's all about turn up.
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5: Morning, music folks. 103.5 The Beat. Good morning this morning. Yeah, man. Happy Motivational Monday to ya. Hope everybody's starting the week off lovely-fully. Big shout out to everybody who's got us locked in. I see the co-workers coming in early as they do be doing. Shout out to Tunes from early for sure. Oh, Lord, the Libra's reach. Here we go. Shout out to D. Said we've officially come to the best week of the year. Happy Monday and hello, October. Shout out to Ellie, who says, wake me up when September ends, daddy. Y'all can run right out. But yeah, I do have some big birthdays coming up right about now. So do shout out to my Libras. I feel like I have Libras in my life. Like, you just realize you have Cancers in your life. Like, all of a sudden, everybody I know is a Libra. I know where they came from. I feel like I didn't know no Libras. All of a sudden, all my friends are Libras, which is super strange to me. Because I feel like I only had my sister as a Libra at one point, and now, well, and my aunt. But anyhow, shout out to the Libras who are getting ready to start their party season, of course. And yes, Indy and Hubby. I, you two also as well. But yeah, y'all know what it is, man. It's all about the sponsors. That's our Atos fam, Wendy's, Popeyes, Marcos, breakfast, lunch, or dinner, pizza, burgers, chicken. They got all your faves under one umbrella. All right, so make sure you check them out. Big ups to the Ace Hardware fam. And of course, shout out to each and every one of you. I hope y'all made it through the weekend as we do. And of course, you're locked in with Unfiltered and Mo and Drew in the midday. Are you the last one in the lineage in your house for birthdays for the year?
6: No.
5: In December?
6: No. Simone is October 10th.
5: Oh, okay.
6: Yeah.
5: All right. Oh, so you another Libra. Yep. There we go. All right.
6: No, actually four.
5: Four more?
6: Lyric, Simone, Tara, and Pat, and Uncle John.
5: Oh, okay. Yeah. All right. So you got quite
6: and
5: a
6: then
5: few.
6: Literally every single dialysis nurse at Eatonwell.
5: That's crazy. Shout out to the Libra team, I guess.
6: Yeah.
5: Balance.
6: Yep.
5: Shout out to Daddy Links. Good morning to you two also as well. Let me see. Make sure I'm missing nobody here. Hi, honey bunny. Yeah. Shout out to Dax. Good morning to you too. Hope you're having a great one as well. Yep. Officially Libra season. Also, more importantly, football season. You watched some games yesterday?
6: I think they had what? Four games or seven games went down to the wire.
5: So many amazing games. Like, yesterday was, like, hot in your throat. Like, if
6: one of the best days of football ever.
5: If your team was playing yesterday, you are either very happy today or, like, it was so close, you are very disappointed.
6: Yep.
5: We ain't no... Whew, boy, these teams showing out this year. I have a goal with you. Like, teams who I wasn't even, like, sure which way things was going to go. I fully expected to lose my game yesterday. No party thought.
6: I also thought that was a wrap.
5: No.
6: I thought the Ravens was going to get beat. I thought my team was going to get beat. I thought the Cowboys. Well, no. That's Ravens versus Cowboys.
5: Yeah.
6: Like, most of the teams, I was like, wait, what could happen? I thought the Dolphins, well... There are a couple of bad calls on the Dolphins. Like one thing with them, boy, they will protect Mahomes.
5: Yeah.
6: And that's how they get frustrating.
5: I think that's where everybody is. It's amazing how I feel like we went from a point where everybody was like, oh, I'm a Kansas City. I feel like everybody when they was at the top was Kansas City. I know it is now. I hear nobody. But a lot of people hate Mahomes. Like, a lot of people hate Mahomes, mate.
6: I have to separate church and state. Yeah. I don't hate Mahomes, you know.
5: I know.
6: I hate the way refs handle Mahomes.
5: Yeah.
6: Like, all these, and they a couple bad roughing the passer calls yesterday.
5: But also, why? Is he like a very nice guy or something? Like, is he just one of those guys where all the refs are just like, we must.
6: So what happens is, especially with football, if you perform well and you're a big ticket person, they tend to protect you as much as they can. So, for example, my team, when we had Peyton Manning and we used to play Tom Brady, like, no one was more protected than Tom Brady and Peyton Manning at one point. Mm-hmm. So wherever the person is who bringing them the most money and giving them highlights,
5: right,
6: that's who they protect the most. Because I remember when Peyton Manning and Tom Brady were on the field and they were calling all these late stuff on them, Ben Roethlisberger was getting his behind hand to him. Like, mm-hmm. all the other quarterbacks was getting layout and they wasn't calling nothing.
5: Is it because he's like so passable? Because I feel like they know he got some black in there, right?
6: Even enough white.
5: I guess, I mean, that's my question. You know what I mean? I'm kind of like, I'm shocked, I guess. But
6: white,
5: I guess.
6: White, Trump supporter.
5: Yeah, he leans white for
6: sure.
5: He definitely leans
6: white. He don't play in the blackness at all.
5: Yeah, he all in there.
6: Yeah.
5: Shout out to Indian Hubby who says, pee on him. He's a racist piece of trash.
6: He is.
5: I was like, okay, here we are. Yo, self-hate is the same, is a thing that really needs to be studied, thing, boy. That's crazy.
6: Y'all sleep on that. And by the way, you don't have to be mixed to be that. I know some black, Clarence Thomas.
5: It would have clearly come from his home.
6: Yep.
5: His daddy right there, mm-hmm. like his parents ain't present.
6: Yeah, but you've heard this ongoing thing about what happens when it's a white mom versus a black dad.
5: And
6: a black, like they had a whole jubilee on that the other day. Week before last. Where they had put some biracials to the left and some biracials to the right.
5: Uh-huh.
6: And they put the set with a white mom over here and the set with a black mom over here. Marissa, it was a stark
5: difference. It is.
6: The ones with the black moms was like you. Like, there's no separation. Or the white moms. I knew it was over when one girl was like, one of the ones with the black mom was like, hey, like, y'all just need to take accountability. The girl was like, first of all, your tone has me a little bit afraid and I'm scared. I was like, mud, this sick.
5: Yeah.
6: Look at Karen come out of you.
5: Of what?
6: Yeah.
5: The only like loophole I ever see there is when they have the white mom who grew up in the hood. Like the white mom who's still like,
6: right.
5: Like she got the gold tooth and she had the black hair style.
6: She got the bob,
5: She was in there. You know what I mean? Like she was like, no, I was poor.
6: Yeah.
5: Like, honestly. Yeah, it's always a little bit of a difference.
6: Well, that, I think Sandra Bullock, them doing a good job. Madonna, Angelina Jolie. But again, I had my eye on them for the longest time. I was like, let's see how this go.
5: Yeah.
6: But I my eye is still on them a little bit.
5: But also, you know, I think that's a little bit different and it's so odd. I think because they adopted, they're very cautious of making sure that cultural presence is there. Because they recognize, I don't know what that is. Whereas I think the mom is like, well, this child come from me. So like, I'm just going to love it and it's going to come and it's going to be safe or something. I don't know. Or that like, well, his daddy right here, who's going to teach him how to be more black than his father? Mm-hmm. I don't know. But like, there's a big difference between white women that adopt children of color and white women that
6: who give birth
5: to children of color. Yeah. It's sometimes I wish I was like, still in my psych bag of like in the field and like actually doing research and on things like this because culturally
6: it's mind-blowing. The mother usually spends more time with the child, especially with daughters. By the way, it's with the sons too, but especially with daughters, you're mimicking your mother's attributes. You're mimicking what she's doing, so of course they could be attached to like.
5: And
6: this
5: then
6: thing.
5: The boys are looking to date versions of them.
6: Exactly.
5: So you know, there's that.
6: Exactly.
5: It's wild, but yeah. Anyway, that was a digression. But
6: by the way, shout out to Naomi Osaka. Like I was wondering where that was going, and she's performing at a high level in her blackness.
5: Oh my god.
6: Yeah, she can't all but.
5: Oh my god! First of all, Iverson should be so proud right now. Like if he.
6: Oh, he
5: like,
6: was.
5: Like he like.
6: Yeah.
5: I feel like every time she got on the court, I'd be like, look at my son.
6: Oh.
5: You know what I mean? Like, look at what I've done.
6: In the interviews, he was like, how does this baby even know who I am?
5: Yeah.
6: Like, that don't make no sense.
5: It's amazing to me, like, that's who she chose to kind of latch onto in such a very beautiful way. It's like when you see those videos of, like, the like, duck that, like, that comes to, like, mimic or attaches itself to, like, the dog.
6: Yeah.
5: And you're just kind of like, what's happening here? But, like, yeah, they've... The imprint, the imprinting, yeah. Mm. It's I don't know.
6: Shout
5: I think
6: Twilight.
5: It's dope, though. Also that as well.
6: Yep.
5: But yeah, amazing football happened yesterday. It definitely gave me, I've got to realize I'm a very anxious watcher. Like, I have to, like, half watch. Like, I feel like if I give it too much attention, like, it's not going to go my way. Like, I just have to be like, whatever happens, I don't know. Like, I've been, like, watching it, like, over my shoulder. So, like, I had a lot. It took me, like, the third quarter to be like, okay, I'm here. Like, Let's just see how this goes, you know? And, yeah, again, a lot of nail biters, a lot of great ball yesterday.
6: I think this is going to be one of the better seasons for the mere fact that I don't know who's going to Super Bowl. And for a good about, like, 5 or 7 years, we kind of knew it was going to be Kansas City or the Bills or. Now, I think it's really up in the air for real.
5: Shout out to Daddy Links here. The Ravens dealt with those Star Boys.
6: Yeah, they did.
5: Shout out to my good Washington Commanders fan. Yes, we did have a huge win yesterday. That was a big one.
6: After last week, y'all needed it.
5: And to have that with like five of our most important folks out of the game was big. I feel like that was big for morale for the fans. It was certainly big for the team for morale.
6: You know who I feel the worst for with all the games yesterday? Mm-hmm. All these new LA Rams people. Mm. Their defense gave them, I think, 14 points, 3 interceptions, all the rest of that, and they still lose. Jesus, I would be losing my mind right now.
5: I think there was quite a few moments of what's it called? When you're like, oh, well, this is in the bag. This is wrapped up. Mm. And then all of a sudden you were like, how did this happen? I walked away. I can't remember. Maybe it was that game. It was one game. I was kind of surfing through it because I got home and I was kind of going back through highlights and stuff. And I was like, oh, wow. Like, well, it don't make sense to follow this. And by the time the game was over, it was the complete reverse of the thing. I was like, so y'all just stop scoring then because I understand how we got here. But I bet. But I don't know.
6: Salute.
5: If this is how the rest of the season goes, it's going to be...
6: It can be some good Sundays.
5: It's going to be some good.
6: I was glad I watched the games at home because if I was out, something tell me just I'd stay home, just chill, X, Y, Z. Buddy, if I was out, I was going to be... I'd probably be in jail or in the hospital. It's like someone's going to beat me.
5: Yeah. We playing y'all next week.
6: Yeah.
5: I think my dad's actually going for that game.
6: Yeah.
5: So
6: I shouldn't be anywhere near you.
5: Or...
6: No.
5: Hear me out.
6: We don't want that problem.
5: Hear me out. Let's watch together.
6: You actually play Jenga, right?
5: Yeah, but you don't drink no more.
6: I don't.
5: You don't drink no more.
6: I don't know why you think that'll stop me.
5: I think it's going to be a little easier to deal with.
6: Okay.
5: You know what I mean?
6: I may put a moratorium on the sobriety. Because if I start losing to y'all, oh yeah.
5: You know what? Whiskey.
6: Wrap it up. I'll get it. Don't worry about it. Yeah.
5: No, but great start. It's anybody's season at this point. Shout out to my nephew, TikTok Daddy, who was... being woefully obnoxious. He has admitted he's an equal opportunity hater, though. When it comes to NFL, like, he's a Vikings, but he don't care. Whatever, whoever's playing, like, if I in the room, he's gonna be like, Mo, you see what's happening? Oh, boy.
6: Honestly, I'll be honest, that's the spirit of a losing team.
5: Yeah.
6: And that's not me insulting him, by the way. Like,
5: I mean, he's like, a Viking. They win it. Like, they're doing fine.
6: That's why I could say to you, I would have been a menace outside yesterday because I had no faith in my team.
5: Yeah.
6: So I was like, oh, we could lose anyway. So I was talking the most garbage because, again, I don't have either. So that's the spirit of I can hate everyone now.
5: Yeah.
6: Yeah.
5: Well, or when you're him and your team 3-0. And
6: yeah, that too.
5: Coming off a great season as well,
6: Shout out to them and the Jaguars.
5: Yeah, that's what it is.
6: Yeah.
5: Anyhow, folks. It's a Monday. It's a motivational Monday. Do you have any goals for the week? Personal or otherwise?
6: Yeah.
5: That you'd like to share. You don't have to. No pressure.
6: I've been going up in weight at the gym now for the past 2 weeks. So I'm going to test to see how good it is. I'm a little bit nervous. So, yeah.
5: Okay. I like that for you. I am going to... Well, I'm working on launching a little mini project for myself, and so I'm hoping that I get that in order to do this week. So I guess that's my motivation. That's my mini goal, if you will. That and surviving Dee's birthday weekend. That is going to be the real test of my strength. She is on the 2nd of October.
6: Oh, Jesus.
5: Yeah, she already have a weekend planned.
6: Have fun.
5: I think I can have to do every other day. Yeah. You know what I mean? Because I don't know if I could. I don't know if I still have the ability to do the whole thing. You know what I mean? I can try though. I can see.
6: But to find out.
5: I love you, D. You know. Shout out to D who says, no goals, but grateful to be alive and well. 43 years. I can say amen. Audience applause and all the good stuff to that. If you all see D anywhere over the course of the next few days, make sure she is giddy with excitement and intoxicated.
6: There you go.
5: That's all I could say. I mean, also feel free to put some money in her hand. You know what I mean? Cash is king. That's all I could say. All right, we got to take a break, and then we got some family in the building. We got to check in. Dude, would say, scared to buckle.
6: You good.
5: You straight, man. You're good. Say, good luck with that. I scared to buckle out. Listen, we can see. D would like to know if you're not going to be joining us at some point over the course of the weekend.
6: Depends where I go.
5: He might be best for Friday. The happy hour plan. Early enough in the evening.
6: That works.
5: We'll see. Anyway, I'll give him the itinerary.
6: Whatever's early with food, I good.
5: Oh, well, there we go.
6: Yeah.
5: All right. All right, folks, so we're going to pay some bills, like I said, and we'll be back in short order. We definitely got some fam in the building. Don't forget, it is all about a Marcos for you. Marcos is definitely holding it down, as they do be doing. Make sure you go on and check them out. Try out their lunchbox. 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And last but not least, don't forget the Culture Sound Clash is going down Monday, October the 12th at the National Stadium. 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
0: On the beach with my Bahama mama.
2: What? Chloe, know about this?
0: Relax, man. Not my baby mama. My Bacardi Bahama mama.
2: Oh, I already got a new flavor. But let me ask you this. How's she taste?

0: Morning music, folks. 103.5 The Beat. We are back. You're locked into Unfiltered. And as we told you, we got family in the building. And the lovely Shay would have been here before letting us know about something great coming up this weekend. And she is back because she got more info. We got to remind y'all, y'all too, as well, also could be driving away in some fancy brand new jet horse. I just say it. And if not, you could definitely still go watch. You know what I mean? Just, you know, the Levy open type vibes, all right? So again, we have Shay back in the building with us. How's it going? Oh, by the way, everybody say happy birthday to Shay.
1: Happy birthday. She is primed and ready. She wanted to be to work for 4 o'clock this morning.
0: So well rested. She's so excited. She went to sleep early last night starting this year, right?
1: She is glowing.
0: She's
1: glowing with a Monday glow.
0: Full energy.
1: Oh, yeah, yeah.
0: She came in here hopping, skipping. You know what I mean? Love that for her.
1: Her breath smells like production.
0: What are you saying though, girl? Let the folks know what's going on.
2: So I am back, of course, representing the EV Motors team. Shay here, your EV Motors marketing account manager. And I'm here to talk to you guys again about EV Motors Open. It is a luxury, fun-filled sporting weekend that's taking place this coming weekend. We are 5 days away. Mm-hmm. And we are just so excited about everything that we're doing this go around. It's the third iteration or the edition of EV Motors Open, and we have just elevated it once more. And we're so, so excited to be kicking it off this Thursday. So again, if you're just new to this, EV Motors Open is a 3-day experience. It combines combines competitive tennis, automotive, lifestyle, and entertainment. So what does that mean? Basically, on Saturday and Sunday, we have a tennis tournament. Mm-hmm. It's the Bahamian version of US Open.
0: Gotcha. Mm-hmm.
2: Okay? That's pretty much what it is. But we've added a twist. It's EV Motors, so obviously, mm-hmm. we're going to have cars there.
0: Yeah.
2: Right? So we're also going to have an auto show going on at the same time. We have a vendor village with some amazing sponsors, drinks, food, games, entertainment, prizes you can win over the weekend. We've added that aspect to it. But the major thing is, of course, we have these tennis tournaments going on. We have 20 teams that will be participating, 2 players each Saturday and Sunday, and they are all vying to walk away with 2 brand new 2027 Jetour Dashics.
0: Nice. Is it like a knockoff type thing? Like, they're going against each other,
2: yes.
0: And then it's like a knockdown?
2: Okay. Yeah, so Saturday, all of the teams will be playing.
0: Got you.
2: And then Sunday will be your finalists.
0: Winners, got you.
2: It will be the finalists. It's an amazing event. The competition is very stiff. Mm-hmm. You know, everyone's laughing and having a good time, drinking that kind of stuff. And then when they get on the court, it's like,
0: oh, yeah, let's go.
1: I know a couple of those players. They heard you last week, and they was like, no, we come in. We want them cars.
0: The
1: competition is going to be real. They'll come around there playing.
2: Yeah, no. It's a fun-filled weekend. But when they get on that court, it's, you know, like how it's quiet. And you hear about tennis and the words making. Mm-hmm. It's literally like that.
0: Nice.
2: Everyone's tuned in. Everybody's... You know, it's an amazing, amazing experience. We want you guys to come out. First and foremost, it's free.
0: Yeah.
1: There you go.
0: I mean, hey.
2: Admission to attend this event is completely free. You can RSVP online at evopen.evmotors.com. You still have time to get your name on the list. And we are asking people to please go online and RSVP, because when you do come, you will have to show us the QR code that you receive in order to get in.
0: Okay, you said evopen.
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0: All right, I'm typing it on Facebook in case people want to get the link.
2: Awesome. So if you would like to attend, it is, again, a family-friendly event. We have a game section this time around, and you can win prizes when you play those games. I mean, who doesn't want to win some?
0: Absolutely.
2: You're getting in free.
0: Mm-hmm. Mm-hmm.
2: You have the opportunity.
0: It's family friendly.
2: It's family friendly. You have the opportunity to walk away with some really cool prizes. Mm-hmm. And of course, like we said, we have some vendors there. We've got Cuba Libre, who's one of our lead sponsors.
0: Shout
2: They're
0: going to
2: be in the building. We've got Alive, who's going to be there. Tropics and Oasis, Esso, Wildflowers, Edenwell, Maison. And of course, big shout out to Bahamar, who will be providing the eats.
1: There you go.
2: They'll be providing some of the eats. We got KFC is actually going to be out there as well.
1: Oh, nice.
2: I didn't confirm if they're going to have chicken, but I believe, you know.
1: Okay. If you have to confirm that, I think we have a problem. Because if they have Grupo.
2: You know, they'll be out there as well. It's going to be a really, really, really fun weekend. We kick things off with our press conference. It's going to take place on Thursday. On Friday, we've upped the stakes. We have a really chic welcome mixer for our top sponsors and our players at Horse to Water. If you know what that is, it's a nice little bar in Bahama, but that is RSVP only, so please don't go online trying to RSVP for that. Saturday morning, we're going to be up bright and early at 7 for Pilates and Jator at Sunrise. So we had a Pilates and Jator event a few weeks ago and it was booked out. We had no more space. So we figured we'd bring in that aspect this go around. So we're going to do that. And then on Saturday at 8 and Sunday at 8, we kick things off with our tennis tournament.
0: Nice.
1: I hope people take advantage of this as it is right now in the format it's in.
0: Yeah. Because
1: if this picks up and this gets going, I'll put it like this. Just make sure you're one of the people who could say, I was at.
0: I remember when.
1: I was there early. You know what I mean? Because, boy, I feel this is going to take off. And Bahamas will be like, oh, why we can't get in? Because you should have been there early.
2: You should have. Get in now. Get in
1: exactly.
2: now.
1: Yeah. It is exactly.
2: It is free to attend. And I don't want to forget, we do have some amazing prizes this go around as well. Besides the two cars, this time we have some, you know, runner-up prizes and those things. We've got some top tier iPhones, we've got round trip tickets, hotel stays, other technology products, gift certificates, and so many other experiences for all of our players. So, you know, EV Motors does things big, we do it in style. Again, it is a lifestyle, luxury type of weekend. So, we want you guys to come out and, you know, dress nice.
1: Yeah. Oh, yeah.
0: Yeah.
2: Bring out your best tennis outfits, girlies.
0: I'm ready.
2: TikTok is waiting for the content. We love to see you guys out there. Again, it's just a family-friendly weekend. It's free. Again, admission is free. Come on out. Have a good time. Do something different. You know, the kids want to get outside. Bring them outside. Let them toss around balls and run up and down.
0: Yeah.
2: Tire them out.
1: And do something sexy. Like you said, like you know? Get your gram lit. Get your TikTok lit. You know what I mean? Like it, and again, ain't no one got to know it's free. He's going there, make it look like, you know what I mean?
2: You know, no one really has to know. You know what I mean?
1: There you go.
2: You're at an exclusive event.
0: Where are you?
2: Exactly.
0: Are you
2: at an exclusive event, you know?
1: And is it too late for any more teams to enter? The deadline's gone?
2: You know, if you'd like to, why would we say no? I mean, if you are going to sign up a team, it is $2,500.
1: Okay. Mm-hmm.
2: So, I mean, hey, if you think you really want to get in there, again, you can go online, register, send in your money, and you can walk away with two cars.
0: Yeah.
1: Salute.
0: There you go. All right, so there it is, folks. Don't forget, go on an RSVP at evopen.evmotors.com. As Shay said, you have to have the QR code to get in. So don't just show up, pop up, and say, I thought it was free. Yes, it is, but, you know, decorum and, you know, process. So make sure you get your RSVP on there, all right? And it's going to be a great opportunity to bring the kids out. You know, you might have, your kids may already be involved in tennis. They may be interested in tennis. Whatever it is, I think this is going to be a great opportunity. And again, shout out to all the sponsors who are helping to make this event be the large success that it already seems like it's growing into being. Yes. Any shout outs to anybody before we wrap things up?
2: Just a big shout out to our sponsors and partners who have come on to be a part of all of the teams that are going to be represented. Big shout out to you guys. We wouldn't be able to do it without you. And of course, big shout out to the EV Motors marketing team working so hard. Listen, my phone is non-stop.
1: Blowing up. Yep. Hook.
2: The best boss, Jamie C. Pinder.
1: Shout out to Jamie.
2: That don't sleep.
1: Nope.
0: And, nope.
2: 1 a.m., 2 a.m., she's sending emails. But she is just so dedicated, and she's, you know, so good at what she does. She's so professional. She's great. And she's, you know, passionate about everything that she does. She's passionate about EV Motors. She's passionate about this event. And you will definitely see it this weekend.
1: Yeah. Shout out to Jamie.
0: Awesome. Yeah. Good stuff. All right, folks. So we will see you out there, ladies and gents. Get your little fits together and gents.
2: Guys,
0: yeah,
2: come
0: and gents.
2: Out. I mean, ladies out there in their best tennis.
0: Just saying.
1: Exactly.
2: I mean,
1: exactly.
2: You know?
0: free food. You know, literally.
1: Yeah. Yes.
0: All right. So thank you so much. We'll see you out there. 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The Ultimate Bahamian Brewing Festival is here. 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Make sure you RSVP now on Ticketflare. All right, folks, that is our time for the opening hour here. We're going to get into the news, and of course, we have DJ Melody coming to make your lunch hour that much better. 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
2: This is your eye with this news headlines and weather for Monday, September 28th. Good day, Bahamas. I'm Notario McKenzie, and here's some of the story's topping news. The government is ordering the removal of a fence erected along Cabbage Beach where vendors and advocates have protested over public access. Environment Minister Zane Lightburn says temporary fencing was approved for beach restoration, but the developer failed to give authorities the agreed notice or inform the public in advance. Now, he says the Ministry of Works will remove the fence if the developer fails to comply with the directive. Meantime, a 60-year-old female tourist was rescued from the waters off Cabbage Beach on Sunday after she was caught in a strong current. Freetown MP Lincoln Deal was among those who rushed to her aid. Now, the tourist says she tried to hold on to the fence installed along the shoreline but lost her grip and believes it made it harder for her to escape the current. And opposition leader Michael Pintard is demanding that the government release its agreement with the Bahamas Aviation Climate and Severe Weather Network. Pintard says proposed aviation fees could raise travel costs and threaten air service to the Family Islands where residents and businesses rely on small aircraft. Now, he says the opposition wants the deal's financial details made public and the fees independently reviewed before they take effect. Well, that does it for your news headlines. A check on weather is next. In the general situation, residual moisture will shift northward, increasing shower and possible thunderstorm chances across the northwest Bahamas while maintaining shower and thunderstorms across the central islands. Moderate swells will continue across the northern half of the country along with Atlantic exposures due to deep low pressure area north of the country. In the weather outlook, remnants of the front will continue to lift northward and interact with a developing low pressure. In the weather outlook, remnants of the front will continue to lift northward and interact with a developing low-pressure area near

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1: Well, right now, we have a young lady in the studio. What are you about? What are you all about? Let me hear what you have.

Orange Music, folks. It's 103.5 The Beat, baby. Y'all know what it is. Happy Monday, man. It's a motivational Monday to you. And it's actually the last Monday in September. That's right. We're getting ready to head on over into the last quarter. Yeah, man. We're doing the last part of the year coming up soon directly. Shout out to all the Libras. Yeah, man. It's officially Libra season. And, of course, well, celebrate we must, all right? Big ups to them. Shout out, of course, right now to the sponsors. It's all about our Paradise Games fam. Can't forget the Nassau Cruise Port. And, of course, it ain't a party without Bacardi. Y'all keep it locked. More than just music. It's 103.5 The Beat.

0: fortunate to know you, babe. I've been busy running.
1: Yo, DJ
0: Melody. Make sure you're on the straight. I'll be politicking with the freaks.

0: 1035 The Beat, that's right. DJ Melody definitely coming through on a motivational Monday and setting the vibes as it should be. Big shout out everybody got us locked in, of course. Big ups to the sponsors of the hour. Y'all know it's all about Paradise Games. Don't forget, tomorrow we start the double point, double Paradise points for 48 hours. Every Tuesday and Wednesday, y'all know how the thing go by now. PGGames.com, must be 18 or older, and of course, game responsibly. To also as well, big ups to the Nassau Cruise Port. As you know, it's all about First Fridays this Friday, so get ready to show up. We're watching the weather. We're going to see, but that's why you got to follow them on their socials, at Nassau Cruise Port, Facebook, Instagram, Twitter, all right? Because they're going to let you know exactly, TikTok, exactly what's going on. And whether or not the show continues or if they're going to call it, whatever. But y'all know every first Friday of the month is when it's at. And, of course, it ain't a party without Bacardi. 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

0: 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The Conscious Warrior Sizzler. 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

Gorgeous Music, folks. 103.5 The Beat. As promised, we are back. 12:34 on the dot. That's my lucky number right there. All right, y'all, make a wish. Throw it into the air. There goes mine. And, of course, I want y'all to keep it locked. All right, DJ Melody bringing you through right here in the Lunchbox Mix. Y'all know how the thing go. Turn that volume up and enjoy. 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

over. 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
1: Morning music, folks. 103.5 The Beat, baby. That's right. Yeah, man. It's a Motivational Monday, and DJ Melody definitely understood the assignment. Motivating you as she does to get you through the lunch hour. And, of course, start the day, start the week off right. All right? Like I said, it is the last Monday of the month. But, yeah, we definitely doing our thing, all right? All right, y'all, keep it locked in. Don't forget, it is all about the sponsors for you this hour. All right? We have our Paradise Games fam. Don't forget, tomorrow it kicks off at midnight, 48 hours of Double Point Play. Big ups to the Nassau Cruise Port. Don't forget, First Fridays is right around the bend. And of course, we can't forget Bacardi. It ain't a party without Bacardi, all right? Don't forget, I told you what it is. And don't forget, BTC is making it much easier for you to do anything you need to do. 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All right, give them a call or WhatsApp 424-7467 today. All right, folks, keep it locked. We're going back in. We got questions and need answers, some overrated versus underrated, and our hot topics for the day. Keep it locked. More than just music. 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

Trapping and rapping, I'm golden. 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I pack it up, have them beating the dough now. 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Lit up the city when I got a church. 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Yeah, this chance set or whatever she do, they bite. I like to take it down and then I get up out of it. I'm like a thief in the night. Pizza game, we still got strikes. 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This chance set or whatever she do, they bite.

0: That's all right. Drop Dead Days. Go pick up my new card. Orange Music, folks. 103.5 The Beat. And we are back. You're locked in to Unfiltered. Happy Motivational Monday to ya. Yeah. Hope y'all are having a great start to your week. You're locked in with, of course, the Unfiltered fam. Don't forget, it's all about our Atos fam, Wendy's, Popeyes, Marco's. Make sure you check them out. Breakfast, lunch, dinner. Yeah, yeah, they've got you covered. And, of course, shout out to Ace. It's Mo Andrew in the midday.
1: I have been right a lot in the past week. Well, this past year, I'd be right about a lot of things. Not McKinney, but I was right about a lot of things, right? I was right again. Well, you can, before I leave, you can pat me on the back. Mm-hmm. Or the buttocks, depending on where your hand, well, you short, so you may be able to reach the buttocks faster.
0: Well, we'll see how much sense you're making first.
1: No, yeah. Week before last, we had Selena Archer on. Salute to her from This Me Beach. And she was talking about the Cabbage Beach situation. If you're not familiar with it, what was going down was a developer was trying to erect some fencing on Cabbage Beach, which they claimed, it felt like a lie, but they claimed that this was for beach erosion, sand erosion. I've never heard of a fence fixing sand erosion, but that's me. Maybe I don't have the degrees for it. Apparently, they erected this fence, then they stopped erecting the fence, then they started putting the fence up again. Now, if you know anything about law, the law says the high watermark line belongs to us, the people.
0: Correct.
1: That's Mo, me, Mel, Cosmo, all of us. It belongs to us. I don't know if no, I didn't crack that joke. So, yeah, that belongs to the people, to the high watermark. They put the fence lower than the high watermark. Also, there was a question of whether or not we would have access to Cabbage Beach. Let me say again for the record, if you're not tuned in, when Selena was here, I am not a beach person. Mm-hmm. I don't go to the beach. I don't like the beach. I don't like sand. I don't like sand flies. I don't like anything sand or sand adjacent. However, the principle of the thing is we should have access to every single beach on this island from the high watermark down. And that looked like it was not about to happen. Well, on Friday, Selena Archer and a vendor, by the way, it's also a matter of the vendors. The vendors were being kicked off the beach. And by the way, they've been trying to kick those vendors off the beach now for a while.
0: You mean the same vendors who had saved the lady who was drowning?
1: We'll get to it.
0: Okay.
1: So Selena and them were out there on Friday. I know this because I got a call from her. My boy, Timmy got a call from her. We all got calls and be like, hey, let's try to help Selena send some news out there. Shout out to an eyewitness they made an appearance out there. Da, da, da, da, da. Now, what happened was they protested. And by protest, I mean only her and this woman. Because I was awake. Mo was awake. I don't like the beach. It was what it was. Mm-hmm. They ended up stopping putting the fencing up and they called it a day. Saturday, Selena and them went back out there to, again, protest again. To be like, hey, what y'all doing X, Y, Z? Mm-hmm. While they were out, and by the way, the government has not responded to Selena and them. They have not said anything to them. Selena and them have been on social media. They've been sending in letters. They made statements being like, hey, what's going on with this fence? What's going on with this high water mark? What's going on with this passage to get into Cabbage Beach?
0: Right.
1: What's going on with this developer? What's going on with DEPP? All the rest of this. No one said a word, including Jamal Strawn. To the point where even the FNM guy, I forget his name, slim fella, for Hope Town. Salute to him, by the way.
0: Lincoln Deal.
1: Yes, him. He went out there in his jeans, in the middle of the water, making a case for it. That brought traction to it. Everyone has been trying to do their part the best way they can. Mm-hmm. Well, all of us got ignored. The FNM got ignored. Me and Mo got ignored. The people got ignored. The vendors got ignored. Then a white lady tried to cross by the fence near the water, mm-hmm, almost drowned. All of a sudden now,
0: yeah,
1: we have two statements. We have the fence being taken down. We have all these things happen because a tourist almost drowned. Mm-hmm. And you know who had to help the tourist, Mo? The vendors.
0: Yep.
1: The same vendors they were trying to kick off the beach had to go there and help that woman who almost drowned because, again, where if you haven't seen the footage, go to This Week Beats. The footage is right there, right there on Instagram. Because what happened was, where the fence is, if the, y'all know how Cabbage Beach is, those waves are brutal.
0: Yeah.
1: They will slap you in the face. And the woman, I think, got caught under the fence and almost drowned because the water kept hitting her. Because the fence is not where it should be. And to be very clear, it's dumb.
0: It's very dumb.
1: So
0: first, and it's very clearly not where the water line is. Let's be very clear.
1: Exactly. So first and foremost, salute to Selena Archer, those vendors.
0: Shout
1: everyone
0: out to the This We Beach.
1: This We Beach movement.
0: Movement, foundation.
1: Also, shout out to Lincoln Deal. Salute to him.
0: Also, shout out to Lincoln Bain, who apparently got...
1: Well, go on. No, Cook, go on.
0: Who apparently went on there. He was like, y'all wait for them? And started yucking on the people's fence. He was he arrested? Absolutely.
1: Yes.
0: Do we care? Hey. One thing with him, he's going to get it done. Because I went under the post on Saturday, and I was like, yo, yuck up the fence. He said... No
1: say
0: doubt.
1: Less.
0: Say less. And he went on there and he proceeded to start pulling up the fence. And let me be very clear. I don't understand what it is for a government, and I said this on my post and I'll say it again.
1: Say it again.
0: I don't understand how people who have so little accountability are so comfortable with liability.
1: Mm.
0: I don't understand it.
1: Mm.
0: I don't.
1: Marissa Luther King, boy.
0: I just don't get it.
1: You spitting.
0: You know? Like, y'all don't ever want to have to be held accountable for nothing.
1: No.
0: But y'all always so close to being liable for a thing. It always takes somebody having to almost drown, almost die, lose something, prove something.
1: No.
0: And then...
1: It takes a tourist.
0: Well, to be clear.
1: It takes a tourist.
0: Me trying to risk that.
1: Yeah. No. It ain't...
0: But, like, are y'all not learning anything? Do y'all not want anything to be left for us? Like, is the idea that, like, wealth will protect your future generations from needing a beach? Or do all of y'all houses already sit on its own private beach?
1: Keep going.
0: And so
1: you're hitting it on the head.
0: It doesn't matter to you. I guess I'm just trying to understand what is supposed to be left for the future generations. We see this in Jamaica right now. 1%.
1: 1%.
0: 1% of their beaches have access to the people. Are y'all kidding?
1: The people have access to the beaches, yeah.
0: Yeah.
1: Could beaches get water?
0: Yeah, it's fine. It's all the same. They can't meet each other. There's no access. It's sickening. I just really wish we would start putting a price on everything that's ours, boy.
1: And by the
0: way, some things have to be like, nah, there's no price for that. If y'all are going to say that we have these breathtaking beaches that money can't buy, clearly they can't, but we have these, you know, experiences that, like, are God-given. We talk about how from space, the only thing you could see is the Exumas and the water that's ours. And y'all could put a price on that? How?
1: And to be clear, me and Niall, shout out to Niall, shout out to the young King Ronaldo Dorset. He and I were rowing about this in the group chat. And he was like, boy, nothing's going to happen because one thing better speak about on the rich people. These dudes selling keys and islands. My point to him was, yeah, they're selling keys. Yeah, they're selling islands.
0: Mm-hmm.
1: We can see Cabbage Beach. Yep. One thing about Bahamians, we go after things we can see. We try to protect things we can see. The islands and the keys, we can't see them.
0: Mm-hmm.
1: But we can see Cabbage Beach. We protect anything. We protect and are beholden to what we can see, which is very ironic considering we're a Christian nation.
0: Really and truly.
1: Don't think too hard on that. So when that happened, I was like, you know what? I actually almost lost hope. I was like, you know what? He right, you know. Because one thing about every prime minister we've had, y'all is bent over for rich white people. That's nothing y'all love more. But then I forgot that a white woman's tears has more power than 400,000 Bahamian people. And that's what happened. So while this is a victory for us, the Bahamian people, to be very clear, let me first off salute Selena Archer and those vendors. Let me salute them.
0: Yeah.
1: But let me tell you why I don't hear a word from the PLP. No one. It's because it took that tourist almost dying for y'all government to be like, you know what? Let's do something about this.
0: But also, y'all see how silly that fence is. We can talk about how silly it
1: dumb.
0: Looks. It just
1: It's dumb.
0: Y'all really put that, I'm sure, here's the thing. I wish I could have watched them even putting that in because that had to be the most ridiculous process to even try to put the fence down.
1: Yes. Yes.
0: That makes sense to y'all?
1: They don't care, they got the money. Whoever got paid off, got paid off. Whoever got the handout, got the handout. And yeah, the developer probably.
0: Okay.
1: Don't do their thing. But you know what? I don't want to keep talking. I want to give this to someone smarter. I want to hear the opinion of someone smarter who may have something to say about this. And let's hear his words. And this, by the way, is from a couple of years ago, but I think he made a very, very good point. I dedicate this to him.
2: To disrupt the livelihood of the Bahamian vendors.
3: Just the Bahamian people, Beach.
1: So
2: abandon them now that he's in office. And so whatever he was doing at that time, obviously, was for political gain, no more.
1: So that's Philip Brave Davis, who apparently came out against the people losing the beach back in 2021. My question to Philip Brave Davis is, what changed?
0: Well, my question is this. Is this a deal that was brokered by a previous government? Is it, you understand what I'm saying?
1: Like, I actually don't know.
0: Yeah, so I don't know. I'm not so much even pointing the finger at the current government for having brokered the deal, but I am pointing the finger to whoever's in charge right now as to why
1: I'm not mad.
0: We are not dealing with the current problem.
1: I'm not mad at whoever brokered the deal. I get it. Money gotta make. Do your thing. I'm mad at whoever gave the permission to put those fences up and then try, and
0: that's who would have been who brokered it. That's my point.
1: If that came as part of their understanding of
0: this also belongs to you, we have a problem. So that needs to get walked back.
1: But like my boy said, they've been trying to kick them vendors off that beach now for a little while. Mm-hmm. They've been trying for years to kick the vendors out. This is not the first iteration of this at all.
0: In fact, I feel like this is like at least a decade, if not more. Of several people trying to get this Cabbage Beach lock-off happening.
1: So again, Slater Archer, Diswee Beach, salute to y'all. Y'all did the thing. Well, the white woman did the thing, but y'all stayed there. And thank God y'all were there to save the woman's life. Jamal Strawn, Brave, fix it. And shout out to Lincoln Bain. Again, y'all may think, Lincoln always doing some type of antics. Those antics bring attention. Yeah. The amount of people who probably did not know about that until Lincoln Deal and Lincoln, shout out to the Lincolns, that Lincoln Deal and Lincoln Bain did that thing. They brought attention to the situation. A lot of people did not know because y'all didn't listen to us and we said, go to Diswee Beach and log in. But now y'all know, go to Instagram, follow Diswee Beach. Selena is actually out there right now waiting for Ministry of Works to come out there and move the fencing. They're actually out there right now. So go to the page, check them out. Support. Because again, this is a pivotal moment because if we lose Cabbage Beach, they'll take anything from us.
0: Oh, I can tell you that.
1: They can take anything from us. They'll take Montague from us. They'll take Yamacraw from us. They'll take Jaws Beach from us. They'll take anything from us. So let's stand up. Let's fight. And Jamal Strawn, stop being a coward. Go talk to them. They've been writing y'all. Go talk to them. Brave Davis, don't be a coward. Go talk to them. And let's see this thing through. Let's protect Cabbage Beach. And by the way, they're asking for access for the public and no fencing up to the shoreline. That's it.
0: To the watermark.
1: To the watermark. Thank you. Watermark. Because if not, I will happily organize a sail away that I won't be on to come up to Cabbage Beach and we park there. And yeah, and call it a day. Mo know people with boats. She has several male suitors with boats that she can organize and we'll get it sorted out.
0: Wow.
1: All right. You don't have to run drugs. You can actually use it for a good cause. You know what I mean? You're going to poison your society. 103.5, the people just music you were tuned into and filled to by Popeyes, Marcos, and Wendy's. 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
1: Morning music, folks. 103.5 The Beat. And we are back. You're locked into Unfiltered here in the midday. Big shout out to everybody got us locked in right now as they doobie-doobie-doing. It's Mo and Drew in the midday.
2: What is your, when you have a person, if you were to get a person, not on my watch, but you know what I mean? If you were to get a person, what's your travel etiquette? By travel etiquette, I mean not y'all traveling together. If he goes away,
1: okay.
2: Let's say he goes away for 10 days. Mm-hmm. Trip doesn't matter. Maybe work, whatever you're doing, right?
1: Okay.
2: I know, let's get this out of the way right quick. I know. If he could cheat, he could cheat. We know that. We've established that. What do you require of him when he's traveling? In other words, does he have to FaceTime? Does he have to call before bed? Do you want to see him? By see him, I mean like on camera. You want to know his every move. What do you require of your traveling spouse?
1: I want you to check in just because I want to make sure you're good. You know what I mean? Like, let me know you landed. You know, if you get sorted out at the hotel, drop bags, whatever else. If you're like, all right, babe, got sorted out, going to grab something to eat. Cool, cool. I'm not a FaceTime caller now. And like, realistically, y'all could just be on the other side of the table. So yeah, FaceTime and they can say that. Right, you know what I mean? So my thing is, I'm not going to expect more of you because you traveling than I would if you right here in my face, you know?
2: So,
1: I am a travel, like I am a, what's it called? Not travel by proxy, but like, I like to live vicariously through people's trips. And so like, I'm really hoping you're eating good things. So I want you to send me like food pics or if like you had a nice bourbon or if you had the cigar lounge or whatever else. Like, you know, like I think of my person even when I'm on a trip. So I would still send them pics. I would hope you would just still be sending me pics just because you want me to see that you're having a good time. But I don't need you to be on some like, hey, babe, look, I'm in the hotel room. It's 8:30, going to bed now. Could not, you know what I mean? Like I'm not doing all that.
2: Have you been reading my diary?
1: I'm not doing all that.
2: Someone's been reading my journal.
1: Mind you, if I am turning in for the night, I will probably check in and be like, yeah, babe, I'm in the room. Like, yeah, gonna head in, gonna turn in, blah, blah, blah. Just saying goodnight. Whether that's a call or a text or whatever else, because depending on what you're doing with your night, then yeah.
2: See, here's the thing, right? I kind of envy the 80s and the 90s. I missed that time. Because back then, you couldn't even... Yo.
1: It was what it was.
2: You tried to call Nassau from the hotel. That was $862 for 2 minutes.
1: Yeah, you say safe trip and you see them when you get back.
2: But now in 2026, every single place you go to has Wi-Fi.
1: Yep.
2: Like the mall got... The general mall has Wi-Fi. The Macy's in the mall has other Wi-Fi that you could use. Man. Every restaurant have Wi-Fi. Mm-hmm. And I ain't talking about no little Wi-Fi. Like, they be like, hey, it's free and open. Yeah. Go on the internet, baby. Not a few people here. It say Bahamian store guest lock. Mm-hmm. Good afternoon. May I use it? Have you bought anything today? Yeah, no. Like, so, like, it's hard to have the excuse of, well, I couldn't communicate because I'm traveling. That's number
1: Correct.
2: One. Number two. Where are you on work trips, co-ed work trips? Are you good with the single dinner or lunch with the work wife or just a female work partner? Let's say again, 10-day trip. You know what? I'll use me and you. Mm-hmm. Me and you both have spouses. Mm-hmm. I'll be like, hey, we got to go to Freeport. We got to go do this remote for whoever.
1: Yeah.
2: We'll be over there for 6 days or whatever, da-da-da-da-da. And like every picture I take, everything I do, you're around. I'm in the room, you there. And again, we done work together. Y'all know we on radio every single day. Do you think that's off limits? Do you think that's off base? I'm trying to get an inkling for where it's going.
1: I feel like
2: because us, you know,
1: dinner
2: what I mean?
1: Photos, lobby photos, we at the club at the bar photos. Cool. I know about the room photos.
2: Hold on. Keep mind. I'm talking photos. Selfie, you know. I talk about I'm taking pictures. And your hand nearby, your bag nearby. Like, it's clear I with Mo.
1: Yeah, but why are we in the same room?
2: We going over the next day.
1: Huh?
2: Mo, come to the room. Let's discuss how we could deal with this remote. Da, da, da, da. You might as well wear your drawers. I know. And then we, like, discuss about what's going on. Have some wine. You know what I mean?
1: We could definitely do that at the bar. And anybody who knows me, that's what I'd prefer for that to be. or by phone. Like, I could be comfortably in my bed. What's up with you? You know what I mean? Like, if every time me and my person talk, you in my room, I feel like they'd be like, y'all in the same room? Because why y'all always together? Y'all ain't together this much in Nassau?
2: Wouldn't he already know that if anything, it's Mo Andrew in the midday?
1: It's night.
2: Your name is synonymous with mine. So
1: now it's night.
2: We used to do everything together.
1: It's morning.
2: You can't be happy without me.
1: It's too early.
2: I don't even know. The ultimate happiness. The ultimate joy.
1: Why are you there?
2: I ain't gonna be there long. Trust me, I ain't gonna be there long. But no, I honestly, this is where I think you and I are gonna differ with this.
1: Yeah.
2: I need if you're traveling by yourself.
1: Okay.
2: Or you're going to some stupid seminar XYZ where I feel like, and yes, let me say it again. If you go cheat, you go cheat. Agreed.
1: Yeah.
2: I need a good morning. I need the schedule. I don't need you to update me as the schedule progresses, but I need a schedule. I don't need a good morning, Andrew, today at 9 a.m. No. Hey, hey, morning, Andrew. Morning, babes. What's going on? First of all, you calling me Andrew. Morning, babes. Morning, babes. How you doing? XYZ. All right, cool, bet. What's the plan for the day? Okay. I head into the mall, and after that, I'm going to check some stuff by the freight forwarder. Then they're going to container. Then I'm going to try to get my hair do. Then I can try to probably get something to eat, and that could be me. That's all. I don't need a regimented. And you can deviate away from the schedule, but let's say after.
1: Not needing a regimented. I feel like that was the whole day.
2: Well, no, but casually, you know what I mean? Okay. But tell me the day. Mm-hmm. And then after that morning text, I need to hear from you by about 6.
1: Okay.
2: If you in America, right, know you have Wi-Fi, I can need a little evening text right quick. Hey, babe, what's going on? Long day. Just giving you heads up. The day isn't over yet, but just checking on you. That's it. And after that, I don't require a good night text.
1: Yeah.
2: But if I don't wake up to a text, again, you don't got to say good night, babe, I'm going to bed. Because I go to bed 9 o'clock. I can't actually go to bed saying that. I do.
1: More importantly, if you going out to do something.
2: Right.
1: And you probably ain't coming in till late. I can see that I may not get the whatever. But if it is like got an early morning turning in, I would probably just send a message saying, anyway, babe, I know you probably sleep, but I turn it in.
2: I need to wake up. I have to wake up to a text.
1: Yeah.
2: I can't wake up to no text. You're talking about, hey, morning, babe. Sorry, I got home and I was so tired. I could even look at my phone. Huh?
1: I mean, but, you know.
2: Oh, okay.
1: Maybe she's so tired she just blacked out, you know.
2: Hey. When you get home, your stuff could be outside, eh?
1: That seems extreme.
2: No, it ain't. Yo, y'all women have too much stupid excuses for things, but no. And
1: first of all, y'all do the same thing.
2: I cheat responsibly.
1: Okay.
2: If you see me go, let's say me and you go.
1: Mind you, I'm not even assuming that you cheating. I'm literally just assuming she's cheating. No, I know you are.
2: Yeah.
1: But I'm just saying, if I know you went out or something was happening and it was late, for example, if I say, okay, me and the girls going out, they're linking up with Sam, me and Andy, whatever, we going to go have some drinks, blah, blah, blah. At times I get back in. Now, more than likely, I am going to send a message, but I've also then sat on the couch. We start talking, kiki and whatever else, and now you just black out. Like, that has definitely happened and I've definitely been home.
2: You know what's the funniest thing in the world, Louis? I remember I went on a trip with full intentions to cheat. Mm-hmm. But you know what jammed me up? The goodnight call. Because I genuinely at that point got sleepy. Because like, let me tell you what y'all just do. And no one can tell me this ain't a plan y'all just come up with. I call this gal around at 8. To be fair, I just go to bed 8. 8, 9. I call, I say, hey, babe. She say, hey, what's going on? I say, hey. Going to bed, man. I'm tired. Okay. Well, hold on. Tell me about your day. Tell her about the day. She tell me about her day. And then she tell me about some gossip I was waiting for. She tell me about the gossip. And now me and her on the phone. It's now 9:30. The gal I was trying to go cheat with, she texted me. I was like, hey, where are you? Waiting for you. Da, da, da. I said to myself, boy, is this waiting?
1: I got sleepy now.
2: I mean, my clothes, that iron, everything was that straight. I was like, you know what?
1: Yeah.
2: I ain't cheating this evening. Let me just. So then like, you get dead, comes on the phone. Anyway, baby, I'm gonna hold you up. Go do your thing. I said, no, babe, stay on the phone, man. Let's just talk. You know what I mean?
1: I hear that.
2: Right.
1: Plan failed.
2: Right. That call is jam your right up because you have to do the good night. As a man, you have to do the good night call. It ain't no way in hell I go on a trip and not call you to say good night. And
1: like, have you done the call where you do the call just to do the call, then you'd be like, okay, hey, going to bed, and then you actually go out?
2: Yes. Mm. What?
1: Yeah, I'm not doing that.
2: Yes. Oh my God, yes.
1: I feel like God could make an example out of me. Like something is going to happen.
2: Whoa.
1: And it's going to blow up in my face. I can't do it.
2: It did blow up. First of all, I was in all my clothes. I was dressed up. I was like, hey, babe. Hey, boy, I'm tired. She goes, oh, my poor baby. All right, go to bed, babe. Said, all right, then, cool. So we could talk in the morning. I said, well, I miss you, man. What you can't do, you can't just hang up on the call.
1: Yeah.
2: From you say goodnight, stay on the call for another 2 minutes. Goodnight, babe. Goodnight, babe. Why is that you trying to rush this phone, girl? I tried to rush you off the phone. Go be with your friends. No. You know why? Because I'll talk to you now. Andrew, go be with your friends. You have to put him in a position to beg you to go. I said, all right, bet. I don't want to come on the phone. Mm-hmm. All right, bet. I go on out, minding my business, having a good time, quality cheating. Going to the place of the Golden Arches, to yesterday, just right in Canada, on Spring Garden. Shout out to Spring Garden, Halifax. Going to the Golden Arches place, stayed Wi-Fi, connected to Wi-Fi. Mud to sick. Bing, bing, bing, bing, bing, bing, bing, bing, bing. Drew, where are you? I called the hotel. I called the hotel 4 times. I got no answer. I didn't sleep that hard. Andrew, where are you? Oh my God, you know what? Don't worry about it. First of all, the reason why she was trying to get me was so dumb. The dog got out. She was trying to find the flashlight or something to go find the dog. She already talked about, I was calling you because Kingston got out and I couldn't find anything and I couldn't get contact with you. Where were you? I said, well, first of all, because again, got distracted. I was like, first of all, where's Kingston? I have him. He's fine. Where were you? I said, Jesus. I was hoping you were still distraught.
1: Looking for him?
2: I was hoping you were still.
1: Here's the problem. It's really you.
2: I was like, no, I said, I was sleeping. She goes, Andrew, you don't sleep that hard. So I called the hotel 5 times. I said, no, but the hotel phone was low. Yeah.
1: Low is crazy. Hotel phone is low is crazy.
2: I said, of course, the one time. Oh, boy.
1: Yeah, no. I don't generally like this idea of doing too much of the check-in thing. Again, not if it's more than whatever. And also, I think, depends on who you went with. You know what I mean? Mm-hmm. Let me read some of these comments. So I was trying to reload this whole time. No, it like wouldn't load, but okay. There. Shadow Laurie says, the room is wild. Shadow D says, funny thing is, you can cheat at any point and at any time during the day, LOL.
2: Yep.
1: So you just got to trust or not. That's facts. Shadow Ellie says, none of this faze me no more. Let's all just do what we want to do. I don't want you to feel like you need to check in. Says even on vacay you should want to talk to me, no, or the relationship on vacay too. That's how I feel. I even if I'm on vacation, I still want, like, I think it's natural for me to check in on a level. Now mind you, I've definitely got into the swing of things on a given day,
2: right,
1: where like I was so in the moment that I didn't do, like, I wasn't checking in like every second of the day. Like I'd be like, wow, I haven't sent him a message and it's been hours, and I might just be like, hey babe, we having lunch now, be having a great time, send some photos or whatever else and just keep it moving. And again, that's because I want to, like, not because I feel obligated to, but just because I'm sharing the trip, you know.
2: Again, it depends on who I'm traveling with and who what I'm doing. First of all, I've never done a boys trip. I've never in my life done a boys trip. If I travel, I'm traveling with my sisters, or I travel or I'm traveling alone. So because of that, I do want to check it. But again, honestly, sometimes, boy, give me a chance to miss you, boy.
1: Mm-hmm.
2: You know what I mean? Because 2-1, that first day, I doing my thing, balling out. And then by that evening, bears what you're into. But if I'm required
1: yeah,
2: to check in, I don't want to check in.
1: Mm-hmm.
2: But if you just loosey-goosey and be like, all right, babes, go have fun. Hit me whenever.
1: Yeah.
2: That, I'm going to, I don't want to check in.
1: I agree.
2: In. You see what I'm saying?
1: Yeah, that's the energy.
2: But when you're like, anyway, when you get, as soon as you land, you better call me. And by the way, FaceTime me. That?
1: I'm not.
2: Oh, no. I go straight on Tinder. I better find someone within 5 miles. That's like, yeah, crazy. Yeah, I don't hear it.
1: Chad Ellie say, hashtag my poor baby is always where you go wrong. Let them find. Let them figure it out.
2: Shaz Bresidu says, last time I gave a ninja an inch, she took a mile and lied. Say the time difference was the problem. Whole time he's with another woman. Sis, post the video.
1: I was going to say, this is the point in time where you could get caught up in somebody backdrop. Like, you in the club somewhere. My friend literally caught a dude in somebody's snap in the back, in the background.
2: In Farron?
1: In the club. In Farron.
2: In Farron?
1: Because y'all two, like, go to the same places. Y'all stupid. literally, randomly, he in the background chatting to one gal at the bar while this gal in her selfie mode. She don't even know him. Literally, she just happened to see her dude in the background.
2: God light him up.
1: Yeah.
2: God light him up.
1: Yeah, the Cosmos had it set up. So
2: Jesus.
1: Mm-hmm. I was like, what are the odds? What are the odds, dog?
2: Woo, boy.
1: Shout out to Hard Rock.
2: Behemoths, y'all have to stop going to the... Oh, yeah. Oh, Hard Rock is a breeding ground for Behemoths.
1: Shout out to Hard Rock.
2: Oh, yeah. I've never been there in my life. Oh, yeah, yeah,
1: it's
2: yeah.
1: It's a great
2: yeah,
1: time.
2: Yeah.
1: But don't go be lying. Don't say you one place and you I do have, something else.
2: I have two ghetto cousins who they told me they live in Hard Rock. Mm-hmm. And from then, I say, I ain't never going to Hard Rock. If you catch me slipping, you got to catch me slipping out of Buffalo Wild Wings. Robert, 12:30 in the afternoon.
1: I mean.
2: you ain't see me.
1: Ain't no, like sir. You can get a snap in there. Yeah.
2: Only other place you can catch me is Olive Garden. Because I do love me some Olive Garden.
1: And the breadsticks.
2: Yeah. Salad and breadsticks. Yeah. I'd be that dead part. That. And the salads be so fresh. So, like,
1: that's
2: yeah, you ain't.
1: Season coming.
2: You ain't catch me nowhere else, son. Why y'all pay?
1: Yeah.
2: And on top of that, too, y'all know y'all will never get catch.
1: Thing.
2: If y'all travel with sense, right?
1: Yeah.
2: You know where I've never been caught? Toronto. Because no Bahamians in Toronto. Not a place as I be.
1: Whoa.
2: No. This is 2010.
1: Oh, then.
2: This is 2010.
1: You got to be careful now.
2: I was on Yonge Street. What? Yo,
1: yeah,
2: bro.
1: No, you got to be careful now.
2: I was doing such high-level cheating. I was holding hands, kissing in public. We was holding hands, walking through the park. Yeah. Oh, my Lord. High-level cheating, man.
1: Yeah, things have changed.
2: I mean, just lies. Oh, God, it was a good time. Now y'all Bahamians everywhere. But you know where I ain't going? Panama.
1: Oh, yeah. They
2: y'all Bahamians in Panama now. No, sir. I ain't going to Panama no more.
1: I still go in because I ain't got nothing to hide.
2: No, sir.
1: I don't
2: Panama?
1: I'm good to go.
2: No. I'm about to start going weird places like Czech Republic.
1: Yeah, you can be very much in your own there. But also nobody to save you, my guy.
2: Me and Olga?
1: What?
2: Me and Olga about to be wildin'. Yeah. I know ain't no babies over there, son.
1: Yeah, y'all better stop going to these no extradition countries with these weird laws. But you can't get around and can't even call out to get a lawyer to let nobody know you lock up.
2: What?
1: Okay.
2: Why did you cheat on me, Andy?
1: All right. I'll
2: stay right there. No, this is crazy.
1: Yo, I just finished watching this... this like little mini doc on this young lady who thought she won this like trip to China.
2: Mm.
1: And for the longest she thought it was fake, and like she went through all the checks and balances. It was like, no, you really won. She was like, oh wow, that's so crazy. So she went to China, and like when she got there, they even were like, you know, oh, you won an extended stay, and you won there. They was taking all the different provinces and showing her around and blah. She's having a great time. And at the end, they must be was like, oh, and as a concession, you've won these designer bags to like take back with you as well.
2: Because
1: they was in like the fashion factory or whatever.
2: I see where this is going.
1: And she was like, wow, thanks, you know. But she was like, you know, she couldn't put them in her suitcase because it didn't have space or whatever. So she put them like in a carry-on or something to that effect. And as she was going through security, something pinged off and they opened the bags and in the lining was like drugs or some
2: cocaine.
1: Anyhow, she got life in jail. Because that's a sentence Jesus. For that over there. And so now she's just a black gal in jail doing Chinese braids.
2: Where's your sister right now?
1: Not in China.
2: Okay. Making sure?
1: Yeah.
2: Make sure you ain't lying up.
1: Mm-mm.
2: All right. Because this a Ford bag I see you had in the past. True this. I know.
1: And like, it's so weird. Because I was listening to that story and I wanted to be like, child, it wasn't going to be me. It could have been me.
2: Yes, it would.
1: Because at that point,
2: could
1: if
2: you,
1: I already
2: could decide, you still love a deal?
1: I do.
2: You still love a deal?
1: I do.
2: You'd be right
1: so
2: there.
1: We've already checked that the travel agency was right and the thing was real and all this was for real. So once I get there and all that was already for real, when I'm leaving now, of course, yellow app people are giving me designer bags to carry back. Now, what am I... absolutely now ripping linings open and everything before I find anything. Yes. But before reading that or watching that, probably not so much. I'd be like, take me my deal. I don't know.
2: If y'all ever want more to smuggle drugs for y'all, just put it inside a Shein bag. Trust me. She can roll with it. What's your sizes? Buy a one gaucho pants. So some coconut.
1: Barrel leg.
2: Boy, smuggling a key for you. And I think that's God. Enough.
1: I wanted to judge her so bad, but then I was like,
2: oh.
1: I ain't sure what it was going to get me.
2: Oh, if you got like a size 11 for ladies, put in some Jordans.
1: Mm.
2: Good to go. What?
1: ain't gonna hold you.
2: What? What?
1: Hold this a Chinese Jordan.
2: Mo will move that white girl so quick. Jesus, I'm lazy.
1: I mean, not intentionally.
2: Anyway, what if you buy it? You are from Freeport. Doing it to Unfiltered. You brought my puppets, Marcus. I went to grab yourself a meal today. When we come back, we'll have an overrated versus underrated. Y'all don't go anywhere.
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1: She does.
0: You locked in to Unfiltered here in the midday. Big shout out, of course, to the sponsors holding you down. Right about now, we are going to get into our overrated versus underrated. We're going to pick a topic. Let us know how you feel about it. 323-7775 is the number. You can let us know if it's overrated or underrated. You can also hit us up on the Facebook Live feed. Today's overrated versus underrated is...
1: putting your person on to new things. Putting your person on to new things. Maybe food, a TV show, music, a hangout spot, whatever it is. Putting your person on to new things. And by the way, we're talking about the before, during, and after. Mm-hmm. Is it overrated or underrated? Putting your person on to new things.
0: I think underrated. Especially if they come to like it and they're skeptical.
1: You silly little.
0: Right?
1: Hold on.
0: Boy. The only time I think it's overrated is when things go bad. If the relationship ends and now we fighting for whose space it is. But I have an answer to that. Because if I introduce you to the spot and during the course of the relationship, it is still primarily my spot, is my spot. Now, I've come into situations where I introduced you to a spot, but I didn't really have any large affinity to it, and it became your spot. Then I lose it in the divorce, you know? But if I grandfathered you into this thing, and you know that's my place, and that's all my friends there, I know all the staff, and like my face good, my name good, and when I come in, everybody, Mo! You know what I mean? Yeah, you gotta go. You can't come back here without me. You can't. That's, you get it out your mind, you know?
1: So I can't go to the prison.
0: I've never been there.
1: Everyone know you there, though.
0: That's not the point. I've never been. So go all you want. Have at it. I'm sure they like your kind in there.
1: Nope.
0: Slim hips.
1: So that's your...
0: tall.
1: Overrated is your thing?
0: Get over the fence.
1: You good? Yo. Wrong dream. Wrong dream.
0: I don't know. This one sounds exciting.
1: No, wasn't me.
0: Chad Tools is overrated when they never like try new stuff. To heck with trying to put you on. Yeah, see, that's the thing. So that's the opposite, right? I don't want to be with somebody who never wants to try anything new. No, I good. No, I okay. No, I don't like that. I ain't gonna like that. How you know? How do you know? You just can eat hot dog for the rest of your life? I can't do it. I need people who are willing to try new things. I need people who are a little bit... even if you on some like, I hesitate. I said I could order the whole thing, but let me just see.
1: Yeah, let me nibble.
0: Let me just, you know, if you go, it okay, but it ain't for me. Cool. I appreciate you at least trying to think. Because I'm going to trust you if you try to put me onto something. Like, if you're like, babe, just watch this one anime with me. If you don't like it, boom, but I think you can like it. I'm going to try it.
1: So... I wasn't gonna tell you this, sir. But I've been on a little tear today with complimenting you and bigging you up. I may not, over the weekend, have bought a pack of the seaweed strips. I was eating too much popcorn. And that's what I nibble on now.
0: Little dry seaweed snack. It's hit the umami and the salt just in the right place, right?
1: Down the point. It's the way I look down on people. And the way I talk to people now that I see seaweed.
0: Yeah.
1: Because I heard the guy, I said, yeah, I've been eating the seaweed sauce. He goes, what? What you mean? I said, oh, God, you guys, yo.
0: You gotta get on.
1: How do you think I lost the weight? How do you think?
0: Antioxidants, duh.
1: I've been moving nasty.
0: Yeah.
1: I've been moving nasty.
0: They have different flavors. Have you tried the wasabi?
1: No.
0: A little spice to it?
1: No, I gotta say, hey.
0: Just saying.
1: I just reach.
0: You listen, get that with some kimchi and some cream cheese. You can have at it.
1: I put it up by the old lady that is talking to me. I just casually put it up. Oh, yeah. This is a little snack. She goes, what is that? I said, this is a seaweed.
0: Okay. You're eating seaweed. Yeah, but yeah.
1: So I had to say, Mo put me onto that. But no, let me tell you why. Well, first of all, shout out to this person who says overrated, because that's my thing. I need my own poop oftentimes to get away from my significant other. Food, underrated, because I want to try my my restaurants. I want you to try my restaurants.
0: Yeah.
1: Movies, genre, underrated. Spots, absolutely not overrated. I go there to unwind. So let me be honest.
0: Well, there's a difference, because I think there's certain spots you keep for yourself. But I think there's other things that you can share with your person. But if that's like your, like, you know, you just go to... let's be clear. We all have a place where we go where we know we get a little... We a little different, you know?
1: A young female poet, poetess, once said, My property is my property. Number one, my spot, I learned the hard way.
0: Yeah.
1: You can't come. Nope. Yeah. That's because, oh boy, thank God they're gone. I was sweating. So my spot is my spot. You cannot come. I don't care how deep in the relationship we get. Go to your spot and God bless. My spot is my spot. That's number one. Number two, when it comes to food, I have no problem putting you on the food. But I'll put you on the food. I'm not putting you on to restaurant. Am I putting you on to food? I mean, I will cook my specialties for you. I'm not going to show you how to do my specialties. Because what you're not going to do is make my famous egg sandwich for your next ninja. That ain't happening. I know what I put in that. I know what I did with that. You will never be able to recreate this the way I do it. All my scrambled eggs, which are stellar. All my steak. So I'll cook it for you. I'll put you onto it like that. I'm not showing you how to do it. Now, you can do it your own way and make it just as good, I'm sure, or better. Sure. You ain't doing it like me. Thirdly, TV shows.
0: Okay.
1: Overrated. Let me tell you why it's overrated to put your person on a TV shows.
0: Oh, God. There we go.
1: No. It ain't because you're not a nerd like me.
0: No, I thought you were going to say something. Well, let's see. Let's go.
1: I have turned women into nerds.
0: Yeah.
1: I'm not trying to make you. First of all, that wasn't my intention.
0: That's why I was like, I know where you're going with this.
1: Right. You know what my issue with putting women on TV shows is? I have to wait on your schedule. I am a person where, for example, right? Yeah. Thank God I am watching Lanterns with no.
0: You have more free time, so you're ready to watch when you want.
1: Right.
0: Yeah.
1: I'm watching Lanterns right now. Big episode. The penultimate episode dropped last night.
0: Okay.
1: If I had a gal who I had to wait on to watch that show, I would be losing my mind. I used to be a Love is Blind relationship person. That was that was my thing. Oh, yeah. Me and my girls watch Love is Blind. I love it. Nope. Not no more. You know why? When the new four episodes drop, I will watch all four of them. I ain't waiting for you to, well, no, babe. Don't watch me and Mo going off for Prosecco. And after that, people, let's watch it tomorrow. Well, no, we can't watch it tomorrow. No. Do your own thing, bro.
0: Okay.
1: Go watch your Tyler Perry nonsense. I over here watch sophisticated shows like Love is Blind and Ultimatum.
0: Wild.
1: Yeah. So no, I don't want you watch my shows with me. Now, if I'm putting you on to a show that's finished, if I say to you, let's go watch Watchmen, or let's go watch, I don't know what show, like let's go start Reacher over.
0: Yeah.
1: Let's go watch Reacher for season one. No problem. No problem. I have no problem with that. Now, when the new season starts, you watch that in your own time.
0: And then we'll discuss.
1: Now, there are some shows I want to watch with my person, but they gotta be shows I don't care for. So let's say, for example, I had a gal, and we started Beauty in Black, right?
0: Okay.
1: I have no problem if you're like, babe, we gotta watch again till next week. Okay. What big plot am I missing here? Someone gonna have AIDS. Someone gonna be gay. someone gonna cheat. It's Tyler Perry. Like, there aren't a lot of nuances to his shows. Mm-hmm. So I can wait for that. No problem. Tyler Perry movie, them dumb little movies y'all like, Little House on the Prairie, the Hallmark movies, the guy I knew at the cabin. No problem. Documentaries, yeah. Let's watch them together. No problem. But my things?
0: Yeah.
1: No, I'm not waiting for you. I'm not.
0: Shout out D says, overrated. It's all mine. Go find your own things.
1: That's all.
0: Shout out Ellie says, saw one of my exes in a video at my favorite restaurant with their new thing. The amount of hate I have in my heart is palpable. Shout out Ellie says, overrated. I done putting on. I want to be put on now. Don't come around me if you can't put me onto something. I could be honest with you. I'm actually looking forward to somebody who could be like, hey, have you ever tried this? And me being like, no. Let's try that.
1: Yeah.
0: You know, like, I get what she means when it's like the I tired of putting people on. But again, that's, yeah. That's a me problem.
1: And let me be clear. I'm incredibly selfish. I'll let you put me on to something. And I, for example, I got put on to Silo, the show on Apple TV. Mm-hmm. Let me walk that back. Not even that. The morning show. Mm-hmm. Cam put me on to that,
0: yeah.
1: Right?
0: Yeah.
1: I was like, okay, cool. I hit up Cam. Then I said, yeah, boy, you watched the new season? He goes, oh, no, I fell off for that long time. He goes, you didn't appreciate Jennifer. Because, like, now I'm invested.
0: Yeah.
1: Same thing with Silo. The person with me, I was like, yo, you caught up on Silo? They're like, oh, no, not really. I was like, what's wrong with you?
0: Mm-hmm.
1: Yo, they need us.
0: Yeah.
1: You know what I mean? Like, I take my show seriously.
0: But see, you probably got put onto it when it when something was new, and they probably took a pause when it was on a break.
1: Right.
0: Because that's what happens to me too. Like right. I'll put somebody on something, and then they'll be asking me like, "So you watching the new season?" I'll be like, "Oh, that dropping. It's been 6 months.
1: Nah.
0: Like, you know what I mean? So if you just got to catch up when the new season came out, you ahead of me. So yeah.
1: I think I was mad at you at all.
0: Probably.
1: Because I think you was before me with Yellowstone.
0: Shout out to, yeah.
1: You actually
0: yeah,
1: watched it before
0: yeah,
1: me.
0: Yeah, yeah.
1: And then I was walking aside here with Spurs.
0: Yeah, seriously.
1: And a big belt buckle. I was like.
0: Drew playing whistling sound effects before.
1: What?
0: Woo-woo-woo. I said, what's happening?
1: Mo was like, hey.
0: All type tumbleweed coming through before I walk in.
1: Mo was like, hey, you coming to the village pub tomorrow? I was like, God willing, the creek don't rise.
0: Shout out to Indian Hubby said, Lanterns is a great series.
1: Lanterns is fantastic.
0: Say, don't care. Hey, Hubby, can we fix the startup show? I can't watch nothing. shout out to him who also says, don't care, we'll watch it when it comes out, and then with her again later.
1: Oh boy, I'm the king of that.
0: Yeah.
1: I'm the king of lying. Oh, I lie so much.
0: Shout out to Tony, says, I'm not putting no one onto Boop.
1: By the way, gents, let me teach you a lot of lie, especially if it's on Netflix. First of all, if you out here waiting for your gal to watch a show, God bless. Mm-hmm. I don't do that. I watch the show and then just act surprised. So like whatever she do, I'll do. I'll be like, oh my God, oh my God, I did not see that coming at all. I definitely didn't watch it earlier this week, for sure. the key with Netflix is this: if you want to watch ahead in a show. Watch the show. Lie. When you're finished watching, hit play from beginning.
0: Yeah.
1: So that way, when you go back into Netflix, you don't have that traitorous red bar. You're like, hey, y'all in episode 6. And she's talking about, baby, you watched 2 episodes. And now you're having that row. No. Hit play from beginning. Come out of it. Mm-hmm. That will clear everything. Or you could just do your cookies, but that's too much headache because you don't want to erase all the rest of that.
0: Yeah.
1: That's how you get out of that hole. So the minute you finish watching.
0: Hear me out. Just don't watch it.
1: So if you finish watching, hit play from the beginning, come out of it, you'll be in the clear.
0: Shout out to you, says, I only watch Kung Fu movies anyhow.
1: Fantastic.
0: So you don't got to worry.
1: By the way, did you know, I'm glad she said that. You know, there's like a whole new crop of like Tony Jaa movies or like karate movies out?
0: No.
1: Right, it's one movie called Kill Zone 2 with Tony Jaa, the dude is doing like the type. Right. Fantastic.
0: Huh.
1: It's dubbed, okay. Obviously. They don't speak a lick of English, yeah. But like, no, it's actually like great. I thought Kung Fu movies was like done, but apparently it's still going. John Bursu says, I will take my lady to shoot pool with me, but I'll never take her with me at my regular pool spot. I'll take her out to eat, but we ain't going to my favorite place to eat. TV shows or movies ain't no thing. I ain't about to go to my favorite place to unwind. And she come there and talk and talking about she came to surprise me. Nah, miss, don't come here. And that's why I always tell dudes, always have, and I don't say this often, have a secondary location.
0: Yeah.
1: Mo know where my spot is.
0: Are you walking in ahead to just make sure the coast is clear? Or are you just saying...
1: Where?
0: Like if you go into a spot where you know your ex could be. Like are you... But you taking somebody else. Like are you going to go in ahead? Are you going to make sure the spot clear? Or you don't care?
1: I don't go no place where I know she could be. Because me and I don't hang out in the same circles outside of that one spot.
0: Okay.
1: Beyond that one spot, me and her don't really hang out in the same circles at all.
0: Fair.
1: She's a high-class lady, and I am a very muddy dude. So, for example, I'll talk about going to Village Pub all day. Because, mm-hmm. I mean, don't mind the jokes. I don't know no one in Village Pub. So, Village Pub is my secondary location.
0: Yeah.
1: My main location, Mo knows who that is. And that and there, that's where I'm at peace.
0: Yeah.
1: That's home. I'm working on a new location now because that's not going to get compromised. They start to do too well. But I hate when y'all start doing well, but I hate when the business you love start doing well. That's how we lost Violas. That's exactly how we lost Violas. Violas started doing too well, and I was like, this ain't no sleep spot no more. You're doing karaoke.
0: It ain't like really in your zone, but I feel like you could
1: don't say it on radio.
0: Well, I wasn't going to say the name of the spot, but I was going to say who owned the spot, like who's running the spot. Anyway, we can talk off air. But our boy, I feel like his spot.
1: Oh, the place you're talking about?
0: Yeah.
1: That's so far.
0: I mean, but not if you could go to the pub.
1: Okay.
0: It's right there.
1: Okay.
0: Kind of.
1: See? You're kind of my kind of. You from Freeport. But you're kind of my kind of two different things.
0: I'll tell you why I said kind of.
1: Okay.
0: Yeah.
1: Oh, that's fine.
0: Yeah.
1: All right, 103.5 The Beat, Morning Juice Music. You were tuned into Unfiltered. We brought by Popeyes Marcus. I'm ready to grab yourself a meal today. When we come back, we'll have our topic for the day. Y'all don't go anywhere.
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1: Morning music folks, 103.5 The Beat, and we are back. You're locked into Unfiltered here in the midday. Happy Motivational Monday to y'all. Big shout out to the sponsors holding it down. That's our Atos fam, Wendy's, Popeyes, Marcos. Y'all know how the thing go. It's Mo Andrew in the midday.
2: So before we get into anything, I got to deal with something right quick. If y'all know, as y'all know, I went to Kingsway. If you are a Kingsway alumni and you went there anytime in the 90s or 2000s, y'all would have known Howard Brown. Mr. Brown was my literature teacher in high school. And if y'all, again, if you went to Kingsway around the time, I graduated in 99. If you were around that time, y'all should probably know that Mr. Brown would have passed away yesterday. He had left Kingsway at one point and then went on to Temple Christian. I confirmed it this morning, but Mr. Brown has passed away. Mr. Brown was hands down my favorite teacher. If there's one person I could say was a huge reason why I even decided to write, it was my grandmother and him. He really super encouraged me. He and I would sit down and talk about music. He actually put me on to Anita Baker. Mr. Brown was a huge influence, amazing gentleman. And every student he taught, I think, would say the same thing. So a huge rest in peace to Mr. Howard Brown. And my condolences to the Temple Christian family, to his family, and to everyone involved, to his students. And yeah, so if you know somebody who went to Kingsley around the time that I would have, let them know. And we all send our condolences and love for sure. Rest in peace. All right. Let me ask you a question. Mm-hmm. I've been monitoring a situation. I've been monitoring a particular young lady, right? Mm-hmm. And this is a real situation, so I have to tread carefully here. But she don't listen to the show, thank God. I know that for a fact, thank God. Every time it's a man's birthday,
1: okay,
2: and she works in a particular field where she would be close to these men. She's not a prostitute, but she's like, just she has a job. Just trust me, she's a job where she's close to these men. Every single time it's one of these men's birthday or something to celebrate, she posts pictures of her and these men. But a lot of pictures. Okay. I watched it she and I became friends about 3 years ago. I started watching it. So it was her pastor's birthday. And on the WhatsApp status, it was like picture, and like different pictures at different times and hugging and all the rest of this. Nothing salacious, by the way. Nothing salacious. Then it was another dude's birthday. Picture, happy birthday. And like, shoot, to the point where she ran out of captions. It's like, oh, happy birthday to my bestie. Hey, bud. Hey, bro, remember this night? Boy, we laugh plenty this day. Da da da da. And then, anyway, this all came to a head over the weekend, where she put up this dude. And again, all these men are married. They either married or have girlfriends. It was this dude's birthday. Picture. The last picture was them two, like, doing nosy with each other's noses. And she was like, no, too close, LOL. I hope, let's say her name is Patricia. I hope Patricia don't kill us, XYZ. And then, of course, she posted that, like, last night. This morning, the WhatsApp status was to all those who said that was too much. He's been my friend for some 20-odd years. Y'all need to get your mind out of the gutter. It's not like that. He's a close and dear friend, and no, I'm not deleting it. And who don't like it could find God, because y'all looked at it a certain way. He and I know what the intention was, XYZ. I got a text from my little sister. Mm-hmm. Danielle was like, Andrew, go get your girl. Because his wife about to come see her. Mm-hmm. Say, yo, what is her problem, bro?
1: Yeah, that's weird.
2: Apparently the wife texted and was like, hey, respectfully, you mind? You could keep the other pictures up. You mind just deleting that one? She typed, LOL. But you don't mean him cool. Why would I have to do that? That's my WhatsApp status. The wife was like, you know what? Don't worry about it. Everything cool. And she left it. And she called my little sister and made a bunch of noise. And Daniel was like, yeah, this girl, that's what this girl is do.
1: So this is so timely. I just was listening to a podcast with Cardanoid, with Carter the Body, right? And, you know, there's a thing with boundaries that people don't often understand. It's so easy for us to say, oh, but, you know, my intentions aren't this, my intentions aren't that. That doesn't mean that I haven't crossed a boundary for the person who's affected by the thing. I don't have to understand it, but I think I have to respect it. So even if I put something up, and it could have been completely innocent, if you say to me, hey, that makes me feel uncomfortable, and or I don't like how that looks, you know, that is my husband, like da-da-da-da, I'm not arguing. I'm not going back and forth with you. You know what? Respectfully, particularly because you came to me and you said it to me, because 2-1, you probably said it to him too, and it was going to be awkward for him to tell me to take it down or whatever else. That's fine. You're cowards. I'm taking it down.
2: Yeah.
1: It takes nothing from me to take it down.
2: To be clear, I would also take it down.
1: It takes nothing. First of all, I'm probably never putting it up.
2: I wouldn't post that.
1: I'm never putting it up. Like, I'm also probably never taking that photo, because why rubbing noses with somebody husband? That's just. But again, people have different senses of boundaries. And while, who knows, the photo could have even been taken before they was married. You never know, right? But if in this moment you feel like, you know, I just don't like the optics of it, whatever else, your boundary is yours, much like mine is mine. I don't have to understand it, but I have to respect it. That is somebody's wife. That is somebody's husband. Like, you kind of have to be a little more conscientious about whatever. But also, let me be very clear. Some of y'all just trapsy and messy.
2: Yeah.
1: Y'all like to get people whispering or wondering or whatever else. Yeah, some of y'all just like that. And I can't stand it, because I'm like, why are you trying to stoke a fire where there was no flame, no smoke, no kindling? Like, you brought everything, started the fire, and then was like, well, why y'all complaining about the smoke? Because it was just clear here.
2: Yeah.
1: Everybody was breathing fine. I almost curse.
2: You know what I you know what I call gals, like, huh? And I can't use the word I want to use, so I use another word. I just call them almost trollops. Almost trollops. Like, they're not, I you know what I mean by trollop. She's not a full trollop, you know. She's not sleeping with any of these people.
1: Yeah.
2: But she's one of them people where she would flirt with them to the point where they think they can, and then tell them no, and then tell everyone he tried to get with her.
1: Right.
2: That's how she is moved. Yeah. I know this.
1: Yeah, that's messy.
2: Because full transparency, she did it to me. She did it to me.
1: Yeah, no, that's messy.
2: Me and I was talking. She invited me to come by her. I was like, oh, okay. I didn't get that. Oh, well, I mean, you know, here it is. I go and take a shower, all the rest is. Got by her. She was on some, like, whatever type of time and came out in, like, legit, almost lingerie. She had on a big shirt, no undergarments. I'm like, oh, well, I mean, again, you're signaling to me something about to go down. She was going out that evening, but, you know, I was going to try and dissuade her. And so she started putting on makeup and all the rest of this. I'm sitting on top of her bed or whatever. And then she came between my legs, put her mirror on top of my stomach, and, like, started doing her makeup in the mirror. And again, I'm trying to be Mr. Suave, Mr. Gentleman. So I'm like, yeah, man. So, I mean, so how was your day? Like, again, I don't want to be like, well, while you're down there. You know what I mean? So I'm trying to be, and then she was like, oh, Andrew, what's that in your pants? I was like, what you think? She's like, oh, no. What you think going on here? I was like, I see the type of time you want. So she said that, I was like, bet. And I just kept having a conversation. I started walking around. I had to walk it off.
1: Yeah.
2: And I started having. I said, yeah, da da da da. She goes, anyway, I about to head out. I said, yeah, man, no problem. And then she's like,
1: peace, I'm out.
2: Then she's like, you want a hug? I said, nope, I'm good.
1: Uh-uh.
2: I said, I don't want no hug. She goes, I don't want you to hug me. Da da da da. X Y Z. And then she texts me like on the way.
1: Weird. Why are you so weird?
2: And then on the way to her function, she texts me I'm on. So I know what that was. You know, I know exactly what that was. I mean, like. I don't get you that riled up, Mr. Cool Guy on the radio. I say, you didn't. Don't worry about that. I said, remember that. I say, no, we good. I said, but he's my friend. We cool. I walk all, and I this is why I say you can't talk no nonsense beforehand. Boy, I don't.
1: Yeah, no.
2: In so the old school days,
1: they just call it a tease.
2: Yeah, but.
1: It's called the C tease. I can't say the C word, but you know what I mean.
2: We all, beloved.
1: Yeah, I mean, I'm just saying, that's...
2: We old. That's, like, stop. I was 40. You know, cut it out.
1: Yeah.
2: Cut it out. Stop it.
1: Yeah.
2: My thing is...
1: Also, let's be very clear, very dangerous behavior.
2: I think she chooses her victims, though.
1: Yeah.
2: Because all her victims are church boys.
1: Yeah, that don't mean anything.
2: They're all these green church dudes.
1: Are we all reading the newspaper stories
2: yeah.
1: that have been coming out?
2: Yeah.
1: Because I'm not saying you could say no up to the last minute.
2: Mm-hmm.
1: No is no. But you're going to have people that you're going to bring into your home and put into your space who ain't hearing that.
2: Yeah.
1: And who already are demon mm-hmm. time. And you put yourself into a very precarious position. But you don't play with people's, don't have no malintent. If you know you ain't about nothing, don't sell that.
2: How much attention do you need?
1: Oh my God. So many people need all of the attention.
2: To post other people, man. Like, all right. To be clear, right? If my birthday come, well, hopefully, God willing, my birthday comes December 28th, right? If you post a picture of me, I'm not mad at that.
1: Mm-hmm.
2: As single as I am, as single as you are, it would be weird if you posted 8 pictures of me. Because first of all, you find 8 pictures of me.
1: For you.
2: But like,
1: don't worry, December coming.
2: But like me and you cool. And yo, you was my jack.
1: Mm-hmm.
2: I believe what you're doing. Why are you doing all of this? But I can't imagine wanting attention that bad. And then what has made me even more mad is they'll feign ignorance.
1: Why that part is what make you
2: why everyone's so mad at me. Y'all know me and Joe was friends from long
1: y'all
2: time.
1: Y'all know I don't even look at him like that.
2: Exactly. You know first what's all, going on, but
1: why you have so many pictures with him in the first place?
2: Exactly.
1: Cause that's not like every time you're together you try to do that same thing where you
2: yeah.
1: And insinuating whatever. I can promise you.
2: Oh, that's make me mad.
1: Yeah, no. I can't think of nobody who I have that many photos of.
2: And I talk about
1: like legitimately like my closest of closest dudes. Like I can't think of anybody I have that many photos of.
2: I don't have that much pictures of me and my family, bro.
1: Yeah.
2: I don't have that much. See, first of all, this is why I low-key don't like people who take too many selfies.
1: Mm-hmm.
2: Number one. Do your thing. I'm not saying you're wrong.
1: No, selfie away.
2: It just ain't for me.
1: But I don't be in all the usies.
2: Right. Yeah.
1: You know? Now, my girlfriend's is different, especially once if we brunching and cocktails.
2: Yeah, God bless.
1: Whatever,
2: yeah.
1: You know, we getting all smizey, cutesy. But like... Yeah, nah, I'm not posting up somebody's betrothed. I'm not posting up somebody's husband.
2: And that's my
1: in 18 pictures with me. Unless that's my brother.
2: Elaine is one of my Elaine is one of my best friends. I've known Elaine from when I was 12 years old.
1: Mm-hmm.
2: Right? Elaine's a married woman.
1: Yeah.
2: Yo, I would never post a picture of me and Elaine for her birthday. The most I'll do, that's a lie. That's a bold-faced lie.
1: Mm-hmm.
2: I posted a picture of me and Elaine. But we were in college,
1: yeah,
2: and me and him was like fighting on the floor.
1: Yeah.
2: Right. That was a playful picture.
1: That was a throwback.
2: But I'm
1: clearly old.
2: Right. But I'm not posting a picture of me and Elaine cheek to cheek talking about
1: Eskimo kisses.
2: Right. Talking about to my real soul to my real soulmate ... forever friends.
1: Yeah.
2: Smile. Broken heart. What's happening?
1: Weird.
2: What's happening?
1: Yeah.
2: No. But y'all need to establish boundaries, boy.
1: Yeah. You gotta realize when like something is just inappropriate. It doesn't, and I want to say if you have to think twice about it, then it's probably better to edge on the side of caution. But some of y'all don't even think twice. Some of y'all just be like, "Who mad? Stay mad."
2: Right. Right.
1: And that energy to me is wild. That mm-hmm. is so strange. And I will even say this about somebody who you know is in a serious long term mm-hmm. relationship. That don't even have to be his wife for me.
2: Mm-hmm.
1: If I know. That's your person, and y'all been whatever together. Y'all probably have kids together. But yeah, I ain't going through all that.
2: Not only that, Mo.
1: Now, mind you, it could be a regular one-time photo of like a, like, put it like this. EJ? I can post a picture of me and EJ for the birthday.
2: Yeah.
1: Whatever, that's my boy. Mm-hmm. You know what I mean? But you can never see no picture of me and EJ, arms linked around each other, leaning in, smizing. Oh, to the brother who boy, really is another mother.
2: Mm-hmm.
1: What are we doing? And you're always putting something weird, insinuation.
2: Some weird caption.
1: That didn't need to be there. Post a picture, put a piece of cake, and move on.
2: I won't just leave, though. Bahamas are legendary for, like, crossing boundaries. Bahamas I was at a wedding.
1: And then, like, almost, daring you to make them
2: mad.
1: Together.
2: Yeah,
1: like,
2: I was at a wedding to one of my boys. And I won't say your name. And if anyone was at that wedding, they know exactly what you're talking about. Best man going up there. Yeah, beautiful couple. Yeah, man. I don't know if y'all know, but Jill and I dated before her and Joe got together. Yeah. Yeah, she and I dated. And boy, I thought that was the one. And then, Jill, you remember that? Yeah, man. Yeah, remember the drinks? Yeah, man. And you know, I tried my hand. And you know, we got a little distance, but nothing too crazy. What? Pardon me?
0: What do you mean you got a little a little different? What? A dude stood up there. Yo, that was the most awkward 5 minutes of my life. Yeah. Dude was there. And I'm like, yeah, but you know, and then she met Joe. And what made me mad was he spent about 6 minutes on, yeah, and, you know, we, she and I had our talks, and we have these long talks, and then we became friends. Blah, blah, blah,
1: people really can't read a room. They're really awkward.
0: And then she met Joe. They got married. So salute to them. What?
1: Yeah.
0: No. Spend some more time on us.
1: Yeah.
0: What you mean, bro?
1: Yeah, you really should not have been the best man.
0: And this simpleton, the groom on the side of me, that's my boy, but Andrew, you so miserable. If y'all also call me miserable, you realize that's me, right?
1: I be right. Both things could
0: be true. It's
1: true. Yeah.
0: That's true.
1: Shout out, I ain't call his name because clearly this person, anyway.
0: This is personal.
1: He's like, I have this one friend I am constantly asking her why she does that and then tease her about the person, and every answer she gives is every example of an answer y'all just gave.
0: Yep. I know them, bro.
1: Because I know these guys.
0: I know them, bro.
1: I see it all the time. And I'm just like, this is strange.
0: Yeah.
1: Like, to what end?
0: This gal saw I picked up on her mess, and now she'll text me, and she'll send me screenshots. I'm like, yo. Look how mad they is, get Andrew. Oh my God.
1: And that's what they like.
0: Look how mad
1: they
0: is.
1: They love that little
0: boy. What's wrong with you, boy?
1: Yeah, that is strange. It's so strange.
0: But Mo, the irony of it is, the mess up thing about it is, I am positive this gal has been celibate for like at least 10 years. She don't touch no one. All of this, I think she gets off on this. Mm-hmm. I think this for her is like, she has some type of weird pleasure from this, boy.
1: Scrunch.
0: Boy.
1: Weird.
0: Anyway, shout out to the person who says, some of these women are either straight retarded or deliberately obtuse or trying to goad a response to play victim.
1: Yep.
0: It's always just screaming for attention. Something is truly lacking in their life. Nothing worse than a messy woman. I have always believed that you don't deliberately disrespect someone's marriage. She wants to be viewed as someone who could take your man, but she would never
1: talk about this earlier.
0: But she would never, big wink.
1: Mm-hmm.
0: If I walk out in barely any clothes and you don't take me over, I'm trying to find out what's wrong. Every grown woman knows what she's doing. She is just messing around.
1: Yeah, that's messy stuff.
0: Yeah, no, buddy, you only got to show me once. Because that's the type, and the reason why I used to be backed up off of her so quick that night, was that I said, I know how this could get reported.
1: Oh, yeah.
0: She ain't going to say,
1: oh, yeah.
0: Andrew came over, I tried my hand.
1: I invited him
0: he
1: over.
0: He got scared.
1: I had very little clothes on.
0: Right. And he got scared and left. Because, by the way, I did get scared, and I did leave. But no, boy, I good.
1: Yeah.
0: And by the way, if this story sounds relatable to you, stop.
1: Yeah.
0: Stop.
1: You're very much the problem.
0: Because it... Not all these dudes is Andrew who can pick up what you're doing and back off and walk away.
1: Also, not
0: be
1: all
0: safe
1: these,
0: out there, boy.
1: Not all these men's significant others ain't coming to pull up on you and gink you. Chill out.
0: And trust me when I say.
1: And let me take it a step further. A lot of these men are not going to defend your friendship against their wife.
0: Yep.
1: I want y'all to be very clear about that part of it. Please believe me.
0: Oh, buddy.
1: Anywho.
0: You know how scared I would have been if I was with homie? And, wait, but a sec. Wait, y'all don't know how crazy these guys be, you know?
1: Bruh. Chill out. It looks weird.
0: Jesus, mercy. Anyway, 103.5, the Big Boy Just Music. You are tuned into Unfiltered. 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Shout out to Atos family. 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I get a huge shout out to Balfour Consumer Meat Mart. Meat packages for people on a budget starting at $20. What? $20?
1: Yes, sir.
0: That's crazy. Mm-hmm. Meat packages for people who want to fill up their freezer, $49. Also, what? Sorry. I'm reading the same name as y'all. 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The store is clean. 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Located on the corner of Balfour Avenue and Charles Vincent Street. And there you go. Ladies and gentlemen, that's Balfour because I'm a meat mart. Y'all hear what my reaction was. It sounds fantastic. So go down there, take advantage. It starts right there at $20. You don't want to miss out on that. That is quite the deal. It's quite the bargain. And shout out to them. And shout out to the Village Pub, ladies and gentlemen. Brunch is back Saturdays and Sundays, 10 a.m. to 3:30 p.m. right there at the Village Pub with sounds coming in from DJ Rebel. Dial 817-3567. That's 817-3567 for table reservations. I have a feeling I'll be there this weekend with the family. I may invite Mo, as she's a stranger to that bar. All right, folks, the Young King Cause was going to burn underway. Y'all know how we do it. This has been Drew.
1: Just Smosky.
0: We'll see y'all tomorrow. Y'all be good.
1: Yes, sir.
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2: 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That's right. DJ Cosmo doing his thing for you right here in the midday. It's all about the pickup mix. And of course, yeah, man, it's that time of the day. Pickups, the drop-offs, we got you covered. We're playing them tunes to make you drive that much easier. Big shout-out to, of course, Balfour Consumer Meat Mart. Shout-out to Burger King holding it down this hour. And, yeah, it's a motivational Monday, man. A little dance-off for you to keep you moving, keep it locked, more than just music. 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
1: 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All right, you can also WhatsApp your order, 544-1515, and go ahead and pick it up. All right, y'all, stick and stay. We're taking a quick break. More from DJ Cosmo right after this. Keep it locked. More on just music. 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
6: That's right, folks. As promised, we are back in The Pickup Mix with DJ Cosmo right here for you on a Motivational Monday. Definitely want you to keep it locked right here as we finish up in the Power Hour strong for you. Y'all know what it is. 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

0: Mortgage Music, folks, 103.5 The Beat, baby. That's right, DJ Cosmo doing his thing for you on a motivational Monday, making sure that we keep you bouncing as you make your way through your traffic and everything else that you got going on the outside. Big ups to Balfour Consumer Meat Mart, of course, for holding it down for you in the hour. 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Everybody Wins Live, all right? All right, folks, keep it locked right here where it's at. Going back in right now, and we'll see you a little bit later. Eye on the Nation is up next. Keep it locked. 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

0: so it's still causing traffic.
1: Yes.
0: Because people are trying to slow down and drive around them and go into one lane. And so.
1: And you can't duck the hose. You got to choose which one to drop in. Mm-mm-mm.
0: Now, I know the king is coming. I know y'all tried to say that that's not, you know what I'm saying? That's not why they paving the road.
1: Right.
0: Now, I believe White Daddy, that's what he's called, Clay. Because the Ministry of Works was doing a good paving project.
1: Yes, they'd paved Gladstone Road.
0: Yeah.
1: Yes,
0: yes. They'd done the paving on Cable Beach to open up the, well, divert the road. Remember they say they were diverting the road on out Cable Beach? But come on, man. Can we get Shirley Street finished?
1: Oh, and Shirley Street has always been a problem, you know. And it's a, the road is already narrow. The road has always been bad. Mm-hmm. Especially when you come in from, if you come in there now from Camp Road all the way to perhaps by Zion and Shirley and East Street, mm-hmm. the road is horrible.
0: Mm-hmm.
1: It always has been.
0: So yeah. I'm happy they're paving it. But like, can y'all hurry up?
1: Yeah, man.
0: Like,
1: please.
0: Did anybody work last night?
1: I doubt
0: Did anyone work Saturday?
1: No, ma'am.
0: Like, could y'all hurry and
1: get it
0: fill
1: done?
0: In yes. the holes?
1: Yeah, Shirley Street is a hazard. It is indeed.
0: I mean, they only pave one side, the next side just dig right up. Oh, so everybody now clearly is just going on one side.
1: Especially.
0: And no light on Shirley Street is working. So that's making it even worse.
1: That's crazy.
0: By the way.
1: That's wasting my rant with traffic, because I had an observation where several times, right? I don't know if you ever drove on the highway where you get two lanes, right? And you have both vehicles in the left and right lane is moving extremely slow. Oh man, I tell you. Right lane is moving extremely slow. Oh man, I tell you.
0: I'm like, wow. I tell your line again. Never. So

0: and you'll be riding smooth.
1: I ain't gonna say nothing to y'all. Tuesday morning, if that road ain't fixed.
0: We gonna be there Wednesday.
1: No, uh-oh. We'll be back, y'all, right after this.
0: All right.
2: Eye on the Nation will be back right after these messages.
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0: The one and your culture shock. King Shark we live and living. Anthony be in the building, Sizzler in the building. It's all about Nassau. Crew Sport that got ton of. I know it's all about Coronation Weekend. So the 7th of November we'll be still celebrating, keeping the fire burning. Slow them and bare feelings, they matter it. Them done both already and them can't say them sorry. Making the date on the late November 7th, King Shark we live and living. Nassau Crew Sport that got ton of.
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7: Hey, bro, where you at?
8: On the beach with my Bahama mama.
7: What? Chloe, no about this?
8: Relax, man. Not my baby mama. My Bacardi Bahama mama.
7: Oh, I heard I got a new flavor. But let me ask you this. How's she taste?

0: Welcome back to Eye on the Nation.
1: And so to move from that environment in the new environment, is it may be a bit of not so much nervousness, mm-hmm. but not know what to expect because you yeah. don't know. But you know what? Pull the Nike sign. What Nike slogan say?
2: Just do it.
1: Yes.
2: Right. And that's another thing Brian taught me too. Listen, Brian taught me all kinds of things before he even came. Because when the search was originally going on, you know, there was some back and forth with, you know, the powers that be about whether there should be a broad search.
1: Right.
2: Or whether the search should just be, let's just take somebody who's already in the field from somewhere else who already has experience.
1: Right.
2: And, you know, I was really against that because I said, you know, I wanted somebody that was fresh and new, who wasn't like recycled from other stations. No offense to anybody at all. But I think that giving new people a chance is ideal. I mean, that's how I got my chance. I literally had no experience at all. And shout out to Eddie Carter at Island FM. That's where I started. They literally hired me off of social media statuses that I was posting on Facebook.
1: Wow.
2: And I had
1: powerful.
2: No experience. And that's how I got on radio.
1: That's powerful.
2: And then from there, coming here, I was just doing news. And then I think Clint went on vacation one day and they kind of just gave everybody like a one day chance,
1: right.
2: and I
1: awesome.
2: Did it, and apparently I was good at it, and you know, so
1: and
2: I just feel
1: now.
2: Like, yeah, like yeah. sometimes you just gotta give people a chance,
1: agreed.
2: You know, so
1: agreed.
2: I Brian taught me two lessons.
1: And again, much appreciative, and I really wanna take this opportunity while mm-hmm. I know that I'm here to absorb and learn. At the same time, there are persons listening to us who may be sitting in position that
2: yeah.
1: something may not have happened yet. But don't stop. They
2: yeah.
1: often say, keep showing up.
2: Yeah.
1: Keep doing. Because at the end of the day, somebody is going to recognize the gift that you have and the doors are going to open. And so you know what? Again, we pull the Nike sign.
2: just do it.
1: Yes.
2: Anyway, just wanted to get that over. Do you have anything that you want to say to anybody or?
1: Listen, there are so many persons who have sent congratulatory remarks, who wish me well.
2: Mm-hmm.
1: There are so many persons to mention. I don't want to go down the list, but definitely my family and friends who are sacrificing this moment with me,
2: yeah.
1: particularly Soft Hands, my son, my daughter,
2: ooh,
1: my kids.
2: I'm supposed to get
1: yes.
2: anything. I got to bring it.
1: Listen.
2: I got to do it during the break. So his
1: yes.
2: daughter baked us some goodies. They far. I'm going to get them yes. during the break. And you know we like gifts.
1: Absolutely.
2: So shout out to baby Brian.
1: Empress,
2: can we call her
1: Empress,
2: name?
1: Empress.
2: What's her name? Shout out to Empress. Thank
1: yes.
2: you so much. I'll take me a little video eating them, but they're far. I'm gonna bring them in during the break. And
1: yes.
2: Brian brought gifts. And you know we love people who bring gifts.
1: So I had to keep my word, right?
2: You
1: I said I was gonna do
2: gifts.
1: It. I said I was gonna do it, so I had to keep my word.
2: Brian brought
1: listen.
2: Gifts. Now I can't yeah. tell y'all, I can't show y'all, but it's tequila. And something that I told him I love. That he brought. So he brought Castro and I gifts because you know you got to bring Castro gifts.
1: Yeah.
2: So Castro and I got gifts. So you know we like gifts.
1: Absolutely.
2: So I think we made the right choice.
1: Appreciate that. Indeed.
2: Just for the
1: yes.
2: gifts, we made the right choice. And thank you to Empress. How I throw yep. Steven under the bus. All I said,
1: no.
2: you know what? I'm not even listening to you.
1: Well, I do want to give the other persons who were here.
2: Mm-hmm.
1: I have seen definitely talent and something I can take away from each of them.
2: Yeah.
1: Jay Felique is a gentleman indeed. He's very professional. I have observed the others. I know Justin, Stephen. Listen, what I didn't know, Stephen.
2: Mm-hmm.
1: There's a song amongst the young people.
2: Yeah.
1: Yeah. Listen.
2: You didn't say amongst the young people. You know what? I'm so glad for. To have someone that's older than me to make me feel young. Because he say amongst the young
1: yeah.
2: people.
1: I'm like Stephen
2: yeah,
1: Buster's
2: yeah,
1: song. Yeah,
2: played
1: I wish,
2: the song the day he was on the show.
1: Really?
2: Mm-hmm.
1: Oh, I missed that. I probably missed that part.
2: Yeah,
1: I was like,
2: right
1: I wish I had
2: show.
1: A girl that drive a Honda Fit.
2: Mm-hmm.
1: Or a Honda Note. Or El Paso.
2: The fact that you know the lyrics is sending
1: listen,
2: me.
1: I thought that was so cool, right?
2: Anyway,
1: yeah.
2: but we have a lot of show to cover today. So let's jump into it.
1: Absolutely.
2: We can also catch up later. We do have tea time again today because I know you guys absolutely love tea time. I don't know if it's because of the topics or because everybody likes to gossip like me, but we do have tea time today, okay? All right, so we're going to jump into we also do have a guest because it is
1: yes.
2: prostate cancer awareness.
1: Yes.
2: And we do have a guest, so we're going to talk a little bit about that as well. And yes, but we're going to jump into a little bit of crime news that took place over the weekend. And we have to come up with Conquer the Day. So you guys can help us out with the stories as we come. And then you could vote and then we could vote. And then we figure out at the end of the show who gets Conk of the Day.
1: Oh,
2: you ready? I have one in mind.
1: Well, actually, I went to Vegas, Dave, and I saw something talking. And I don't want to give no promotion, right? But we Conk of the Day, but not Skin the Conk, right?
2: No. No, we ain't giving nobody else no promotion. Yeah. But Conk of the Day. We're going to come back to our Conk of the Day. But all right, let's jump into some crime news. So four masked men allegedly forced a motorcyclist off of his bike in Flamingo Gardens, police say, before stealing the motorcycle cash and other belongings. Police say the man was riding on his gray and black Orbit motorcycle when four men in a black vehicle collided with him. Two of the men pulled him off the vehicle, and one rode it east towards St. Vincent Road. Another allegedly searched the man and took his cash and his belongings. Police say the suspects fled west along Great Britain Avenue on the motorcycle. Investigations are ongoing. Wanted to mention this particularly because I think we talked about a story a couple of weeks ago that was similar.
1: Similar, yes.
2: Where people intentionally running into your cars,
1: yes,
2: running into your motorcycles with the to rob you. But what do you do?
1: See, and that's what I said. You don't know when it's an accident or it's an attempt to get me to stop.
2: Mm-hmm.
1: So that now, and I think the call and we in surroundings itself, right? Mm-hmm. Depending on where you at, that will determine your next move.
2: Yes.
1: Now, nobody wants to get their car damaged and have to drive off and incur the expense themselves.
2: Mm-hmm.
1: But it seems to be a trend where having to run into someone deliberately to mm-hmm. get them to stop, and now I put the gun on them.
2: Yeah. But what do you do? Like, I know once upon a time, people used to say it depends on the time of day.
1: No more.
2: But child, I ain't gonna lie. If Sandy driving by herself and someone hit me, you gonna chase me to the nearest police station.
1: And that's what I'm saying, right? Because it comes to that now. Because when you come up, it doesn't even matter if it's a male or female, because mm-hmm. it seems like some females are now implicated in these mm-hmm. activities.
2: I saw a video that went viral on social media over the weekend. I don't know if you saw it. I don't know how true it is, but there was a girl, she was like ringing doorbells. And someone caught her on a Ring camera, and she was saying, oh no, somebody in this house. So now people were saying that they were using these young ladies to get people to either open up their doors so people could come and then rob them.
1: So now this brings another issue, right? Because, you know, we say be our brother's keeper.
2: Mm-hmm.
1: But now people in the fear of crime or what could possibly happen are not willing to open up their kindness. And the same thing in terms mm-hmm. of, and this goes so far, right? In terms of individuals you might meet on the street or in the food store who may ask for some assistance to buy groceries. As simple as that may seem,
2: mm-hmm.
1: you don't know who is now sincere or mm-hmm. disingenuous, right?
2: Mm-hmm.
1: So again, the same thing applies to this, and this is why persons are cautioned to be very careful when traversing across the streets in terms of these guys on a motorbike is an easy way to get away.
2: You wasn't going to catch me on the motorcycle.
1: I know, right?
2: You on a motorcycle?
1: And you know what going to happen, right?
2: How you let them catch you on a motorcycle?
1: Press gas and do the report later. Unfortunately, yes, that's what has to happen, because at some point, as a law-abiding citizen, you have to make up in your mind, is either you mm-hmm. or it's them.
2: And the problem is with this, too, is with social media. People could say, oh, they was running away from the scene. Y'all could just have to say I was running away. Because I can tell you one thing. If Sani get hit in the middle of the night, and Sani by herself, Sani is driving straight to the police station.
1: Agreed.
2: Like, I'm just too scary right now. And then we just gonna have to figure it out there. Chase me, follow me, do whatever you want to do, but I ain't stopping. I just can't. Not 10 o'clock at night.
1: I agree.
2: Mm-mm.
1: I agree. It's just too risky in these days. It's just too risky.
2: It's
1: sorry that it came to that. And again, we cannot say it enough for nationers and the public at large to be very careful when traversing across the streets, because there are persons out there with different motives. And unfortunately, they're using the motorbikes where they can get away fast. The other guy is there, can pull out a gun very quickly.
2: Mm-hmm.
1: And before you know it, you have a firearm in your face. What do you do? But if you find yourself in that situation, you cannot run away. Just give up everything. The car can be replaced, the phone can be replaced, but a life cannot be replaced.
2: Amen to that.
1: Yeah.
2: All right, police also investigating the alleged sexual assault of a 17-year-old girl, which happened on Friday. Police said the matter was reported to police around 7:25 at the East Street South Police Station. The details of this are still a little bit unclear. I don't know if police are going to release any more information. But according to reports, the grandmother of the 17-year-old reported that the victim left home on Thursday and was spending the night at the residence of a family friend. On Friday morning, the grandmother was summoned to the police station where she learned that the granddaughter had allegedly been sexually assaulted by a male known to her while at a business establishment in the East Street South area. So the story wasn't going where I thought it was going. Like, I thought when they say sexual assault and sleeping by the family friend,
3: that's someone in the house.
2: In the house, because, you know, that's one of the things that our parents feared about. Well, I don't know for boys, but I know for girls, sleeping at your friend's house and they have a brother or an uncle or a daddy, and, you know, that's one of the fears that they might touch your child. So that's where I thought it was going. But then it went to she was sexually assaulted while at a business establishment in the East Street South area. So I don't know.
3: Leaves a lot of questions, right?
2: Yeah, it really does. Or police just reported it terribly. Because I don't know.
1: Now the question becomes, if she was at a friend's house, did they plan to go out? Were they ever intended to be out? And if the establishment they were to, I mean, depending, well, she's 17, right? So that's not 18 legal age.
2: Yeah.
1: So was it a lounge, a bar? Did she engage the individuals and there were alcohol beverage involved? You know, so there are so many other questions. And I think in this case, more information is needed before coming to conclusion. But I'm so sorry that she would have had to experience it.
2: Yeah.
1: Because that's not easy for anyone.
2: No, especially a 17-year-old girl. Yeah. All right. Let's move on from that. So I did see this video go viral on social media, but I didn't know if it was new or old because y'all know y'all be bringing up videos from 2012 and trying to make it seem like it was yesterday. But apparently it was recent where a mother and her two daughters were arrested after a fight between CC Sweden students spilled into an attack on a police officer outside the school. Did you see the video?
1: I saw the video. Listen, it was chaotic, right?
2: What they was doing that policing? And these were
1: she held a ground,
2: kids?
1: You know. These are school kids. She held a ground. The police held a ground now.
2: She did, but I mean, she held a ground. School kids ain't afraid of the police.
1: No. There's one thing that it did impress me. And I see that we have to take a break.
2: Yeah, we gotta take a quick break.
1: And when we come back, we will talk about this hard rock, the school fight.
2: We're gonna talk about this when we come back. And Lincoln is Lincoln in y'all. But before we get to Lincoln, we do have a guest. We do have a guest. We're gonna finish this, we're gonna talk to our guest, and then we'll be back, y'all, right after this.

0: Welcome back to Eye on the Nation. I feel like I close up on you, Brian. Okay, am I in the middle now? There you go. Welcome back to Eye on the Nation. I'm Sandy Brown.
1: I'm Brian Raman.
0: And we told you we had a guest. You can go ahead and introduce yourself to everyone.
2: Okay, Dr. Leonard Stevens, a urologist from Doctors Hospital and Princess Margaret Hospital.
0: All right, and September is Prostate Cancer Awareness Month, for those of you who did not know. And so they're trying to raise awareness for early screening and early detection and letting men know, you know, go get your prostate checked. I know it's a little, the experience, but go and get, have you had your prostate checked?
1: I think they said the experience is a little more comfortable now, huh?
0: Is it?
1: A little more comfortable now, if I'm not mistaken.
2: Absolutely. Yes. We have different ways to check the prostate, right, which does not include the digital rectal examination.
0: So they don't do that anymore?
2: Not that we don't do it. Mm-hmm. It gives useful information.
0: Okay. Right.
2: However, if a man, for some reason, does not want to have it done, not to do it, we can forego it and just do the PSA blood test.
0: See? Okay. Y'all can get a blood test now. Y'all don't have to
1: actually go to that uncomfortable process.
0: Because I think
1: that probably
0: caused a lot of men to... Do you think it caused... the testing part of it may have deterred men from wanting to go and get tested?
2: Right. It does. You know, men have expressed that they fear. For some reason, they fear the digital rectal examination.
0: Mm-hmm.
2: And the digital rectal examination is not that, what I say, not that... invasive or uncomfortable. It's a five-second examination. It can give useful information. However, if a man opt not to do it for various reasons, then we have other ways, which include the PSA, the prostate-specific antigen blood test.
0: All right. Okay. So tell us a little bit about the stats here, and you know the ages that men should be starting to get tested, and are our men actually getting tested, and what do the numbers actually look like for prostate cancer here?
2: Okay, so prostate cancer, well, worldwide, is the second most cancer in terms of mortality for men.
1: Mm-hmm.
2: It's only second to lung cancer. However, in certain regions like the Caribbean, it is the number one cancer in male. Okay? And we're looking at one in eight man over his lifetime will get prostate cancer.
1: Understood.
2: Okay. So it's a very important health condition because the burden is great.
1: Now, to draw us in a little closer, particularly as men, when the prostate becomes enlarged, it somewhat restricts the blood flow. And this is where you get our attention, right?
2: Right. Yeah. So. If you look at it, the prostate is a small gland. Some people describe it as walnut shape,
1: right,
2: just below the bladder, okay? And the urine comes from the bladder and passes through the prostate.
1: Okay.
2: As men grow older, the prostate tend to get enlarged, and it can sometimes constrict the urine flow, and they have difficulty passing the urine,
1: okay,
2: getting up a lot at nights, and sometimes it can culminate to not passing urine totally.
0: Hmm. So how do I know when I should get tested? When I start feeling symptoms, or is there a certain age? And is there a test? I know like for breast cancer, there's the test you could do. They say you go in the bathroom and you touch it.
1: Self-test.
0: Right, is there a test that I can do, or how do I know the early symptoms, or when I turn a certain age, I should automatically get tested?
2: So with prostate cancer, there are no early symptoms.
1: Hmm. Okay.
2: And the age at which we start screening is 40 years old. 40 years old. And men of African descent, their risk of getting prostate cancer and dying from prostate cancer is higher than other ethnicities. Mm. Okay?
1: Any particular reason?
2: I think it probably has to do with genetics.
0: Mm.
2: Okay? But that is what we find. In fact, men of African descent, we tend to start at 40. Other population, like Caucasian, may start at 50 years old.
1: Understood.
2: Okay? And, you know, so it's the burden of disease for prostate cancer is very great in the Caribbean region. And the mortality in terms of the death rate is highest within the Caribbean region.
0: Do you think it's because, like you said, there are no early signs, so when people finally do get tested, it's already to a stage that is deadly, or is it because this type of cancer is so deadly?
2: Right. So, as I said, you're not going to get any symptoms at the early stage. It's totally asymptomatic. Mm-hmm. And that's the time we want to catch the cancer, because at that stage, it is amenable to be cured. Mm-hmm. In the advanced stage, you can get things like back pain, weakness, sometimes blood in the urine, not passing the urine properly. Mm. And prostate cancer has a propensity to spread to the bones in the lower back. And they can affect the spine and can affect your ability to walk. Mm.
1: The elephant in the room for most men would probably be the question of erectile dysfunction. Does it have an impact there? That's the elephant in the room.
0: That's what you want to ask?
1: That's the elephant in the room.
2: That's an important question. I mean, the anatomy is such that the nerves that deals with erection runs close to the prostate.
1: Yes, sir.
2: Okay? And sometimes with the treatment for prostate cancer, the curative treatment, be it surgery or radiation therapy, they can affect those nerves. And you can have some erectile dysfunction. But we have a lot of strategies.
1: That is how you get a lot of men now to come and do the test.
0: Tell them. So lie to them and tell them, you're going to get ED, so come and go get tested.
2: So the earlier we catch it, the less likely that erectile dysfunction would be a major concern.
0: Okay.
1: Yes, sir.
0: Now ask Brian if he's been tested.
2: Have you been tested, Brian?
1: Not yet, sir. Not just here. I will be the first to say, I'm going to be very transparent.
2: Which brings to the fore the barriers that men have in seeking health care. Men generally
1: don't
0: go. No. Their wife has to push them.
1: Yes.
2: Healthcare.
0: And how old are you, Brian?
1: I've just touched the mark of 42. Am I lying?
0: Okay, so you
1: ain't. Am I lying?
0: You're lying. I think Brian should have been tested,
2: so this
0: let's
2: is
0: say,
2: the time,
0: 5 years
2: like
0: ago?
2: 2 years ago.
1: Right.
2: He should have been tested.
0: Yeah, Brian. Right.
2: Okay.
0: Yeah, put you on
2: but
0: the spot.
2: But you're not, no time is too late.
1: Mm-hmm. Right.
2: So you should go out and get tested.
1: Absolutely. I'm going to take heed.
2: Yes.
0: Sawhands, if you're listening, this is wife. Please go and take Brian to get him tested.
1: Do
0: you find that's how a lot of men come in, because their wives drag them in?
2: Absolutely. So the discussion is not only for the men. The discussion are for the women in their lives.
0: Yeah. Right. Yeah.
2: Because they're the ones who normally say, hey, let us go to the doctor.
1: Mm-hmm. Right.
2: Because men don't go to the doctor.
1: Only.
2: It's a cultural thing. You know, men, men gives the impression as if they're strong and,
1: I can fight through it.
2: Right. Yes. They can go through it. And for some reason, illness tend to be a sign of weakness. They construe illness as a sign of weakness.
0: Yeah.
2: And fear is also a prominent factor.
1: You're absolutely right.
2: You know, you don't want to find out about your condition.
0: And you said 40. So let's just say Brian did go get screened at 40 and everything was fine.
2: Mm-hmm.
0: Is it every year? Is it every 6 months? Is it every 5 years after that? And then if, let's say, Brian's dad or granddad had it, then what should be the timetable that he should be going to get?
2: Right. So generally speaking, we tend to screen annually, once per year.
0: Okay.
2: Sometimes if you come and the PSA is extremely low, we can say, okay, and you don't have a strong family history, you can say, okay, let us do it, for 2 years.
0: Okay. Right.
2: But generally speaking, would say be tested once per year. You know, and when you're doing your annual lab, you should be doing annual labs. You just include the PSA within those labs.
0: Is it included, like with the insurance? Is the prostate cancer testing?
2: It should.
0: If not, how is it that expensive?
1: It's still very
0: you wouldn't
1: important,
0: know
1: right?
0: how much it is because you
1: I can find out this before the year old.
0: Before this week out, we got to get...
1: Yes, I'm going to
0: find
1: out.
0: We should record Brian getting tested and played on it. I think that makes some good content.
1: As long as it's the method of
0: the blood.
1: Right,
0: and not the other one.
2: Absolutely.
0: We don't want to see that either.
2: Sorry, you mentioned something else about screening.
1: Yes, sir.
2: And MRI scan. you know, is turned out to be an important modality to screen for prostate cancer. It's okay. Like men, like women have mammogram. You know, many years ago, men did not have any modality to actually check the prostate to see whether they have any suspicion of prostate cancer. Now there's the MRI scan that can be done. So once we do the PSA, and so, you know, the PSA is elevated.
1: Yes, sir.
2: And by elevation, we take, you know, greater than 4 as being elevated. We can send you to do an MRI scan to look at the if there's any suspicion of prostate cancer.
1: Okay.
2: Because it's not only prostate cancer that can cause your PSA to be elevated.
0: Mm.
2: Other things can cause it, like a big prostate or infection in the urine, you know. So there are other things that we have to maneuver and other investigations that needs to be done to actually come to a diagnosis.
0: Okay.
2: And after that, we would do a biopsy if the suspicion is very strong for prostate cancer to confirm.
1: Understood.
2: Right.
1: For those men who are perhaps in the late 30s, early 40s, and considering preventative measures, is there any steps that you would recommend in terms of preventative measures? I mean, of course, doing the testing.
2: Right. Doing the testing is one. But we find that generally living a healthy life, you know, eating well, your vegetables, your fruits, exercise, you know, all of that is important to build your immune system to try to prevent prostate cancer. You know, granted, there's no definitive preventative measures for prostate cancer. You had mentioned about the grandfather or relatives with prostate cancer.
0: Mm-hmm. Mm-hmm.
2: You know, and certainly if your first degree relatives, like your brother or your father has prostate cancer, you are twice the risk of getting prostate cancer. So you would have to make sure that you get tested. But there's no definitive, say, thing that you can do to prevent prostate cancer.
0: Okay.
2: That is why it's so important to pick it up early.
1: Right.
0: I know you talked about the stats in the Caribbean. What are the stats here at home for Bahamian men and prostate cancer?
2: Right. So, you know, we have 2024 data available. And that is showing 70 died of prostate cancer in 2024.
0: Okay.
2: And about 260 new cases, you know, were seen. You know, however, looking, you know, being in the practice and looking, we're finding that younger men, like in their 50s, are coming in with advanced prostate cancer.
1: Mm.
2: And many years ago, this was not so.
1: Right.
2: So there's a little age shift where the younger men are coming in with prostate cancer.
0: What age would you consider to be young?
2: You know, 50s.
0: 50s. Don't come for me, but when you said 50s, I thought you meant like men in their 30s should get, because you
2: No.
0: When you talk about you cancer know, it, and young to a woman,
2: uh-huh.
0: you know, for us, young is 20s. See,
2: right.
0: You know, they
2: right,
0: tell
2: right.
0: us that we should be getting
2: right.
0: screened at a much younger age than, I guess, men with prostate cancer.
2: Right.
0: So when you say young, I thought you meant like 20s.
2: No.
0: You mean like
2: you know, in urology situation, 40s and 50s are considered, you know, young.
0: Okay.
2: Yeah.
0: But that's Brian, you still
1: I'm
0: have.
1: I'm still young.
0: You still have time.
1: Yeah. Yes.
0: Brian,
1: yeah,
0: you should be very ashamed. You should have at least had 3 or 4 tests by now, and you've had none.
1: Boy, I tell you, the pressure's on.
0: The
1: but
0: pressure
1: I appreciate it.
0: Very much
2: yes.
0: so.
2: Right.
0: Very much so is on. But you also talked about diet and exercise.
1: Yes.
0: Is there anything else? I know you said there's no prevention.
2: Right. You know. So there are other, what would I say, supplements. You know, studies have been done with certain substances, such as tomatoes, like the lycopene in tomatoes, soursop leaf tea or the soursop fruit, you know,
0: so
2: things like green tea, pomegranate,
1: right.
2: All of those have shown some benefit.
1: Right.
0: You write these down?
1: Absolutely,
2: right.
1: And I think definitely black seed oil.
0: You're just
2: black
0: making up stuff
2: right
0: now. That's supposed to be the only thing that he's taking right now.
2: I'm not aware of any studies on black seed oil, but yeah.
1: Okay. Mm-hmm. Now, well taken, sir.
0: Somebody said men with enlarged prostates talk about difficulty ejaculating after the procedure. Is that true?
2: Right. So, it certainly it depends on what type of procedure we're
0: not
2: looking
0: the blood
2: at.
0: One, the other one that Brian don't want to take.
1: No, absolutely.
2: You mean
1: not.
2: The digital rectal examination?
0: Yes. Mm-hmm.
2: No, there's no truth to that at all.
0: Okay.
2: A digital rectal examination is a very short procedure, and it doesn't affect your erection, your ejaculation one bit.
0: Okay. All right. Just you gotta make
1: that's
0: sure.
1: Fair enough.
2: And in fact, the digital rectal examination is not only to examine the prostate. Mm. Sometimes you can see other lesions around the perianal area, as well as within.
1: Mm.
2: Because I remember once doing a digital rectal examination on a gentleman, and I picked up a rectal cancer.
0: Really?
2: Right. So,
0: even though the blood test is available, would you still recommend the digital rectal examination?
2: I would, because at times you won't have a feel of the surface, and nothing else would give us that information.
0: Mm.
2: Because sometimes the prostate can be tender, and we may be thinking of another diagnosis.
0: Mm.
2: Sometimes we feel an obviously hard prostate, and we can say before the man leave the office, there's something suspicious there, so that
1: right.
2: we can, get onto it, get the investigations going quickly.
1: Right.
2: The digital rectal examination, although we can forego it, and I don't want any men stay away because of fear of doing the digital rectal examination, they can come. We'll work around it.
0: Okay, I was corrected. Mm-hmm. Not the procedure. The procedure to correct an enlarged prostate.
2: Right. So, there's BPH, which is benign enlargement of the prostate, and there is prostate cancer, which are managed differently.
1: Mm-hmm.
2: If it's just the enlarged prostate, which is non-cancerous, then yes, certain procedures, such as the transurethral resection of the prostate, or sometimes laser enucleation of the prostate, can result in a condition we call retrograde ejaculation. And what this does when the man ejaculates, instead of it coming out, it goes back up into the bladder.
1: Mm.
2: It doesn't harm you. It doesn't harm the
0: does
2: gentleman.
0: Does it feel the same? That's what he want to know.
2: Right. So there's less ejaculate coming out.
0: But does
2: so
0: it
2: the
0: feel
2: man will notice it.
0: Will it feel the same?
2: He would still have the feeling of an orgasm.
0: Yes.
2: Of
0: it just could go
2: this
0: back inside.
2: Yes.
1: This would be the purpose. Uh-huh.
0: Yeah. Okay. What do you mean? The purpose? you're trying to get everybody pregnant.
1: No. But
0: is there, you did mention that you can get this, even if it's not included in your insurance plan, this is something that you could get checked once a year. Does regular doctors, or do I have to go to like a specialized doctor for this?
2: No, you don't. You can go to your general doctor to include a PSA in your annuals, and or a specialist,
0: know.
2: But certainly any general doctor, your general practitioner, is able to write that PSA result, PSA investigation for you.
0: How long does it take before you get your results back?
2: Within a day.
0: Okay.
2: Or two.
1: That's a quick hangover.
2: Yeah, a day or two.
0: Not too bad. Anything you want to, because this is affecting you more than me. Especially
1: and all the male nationers, definitely. Are there any, considering that we're promoting the awareness, are there any special, perhaps, scheduled screening that men can?
2: Yeah, I mean, the Cancer Society of the Bahamas has put on, together with us two, it's another group, has put on some screening clinics. Some screening in the clinics.
1: Right.
2: I think there's one tomorrow and one on Thursday at various clinics in St. Elizabeth.
0: I can find out
2: clinic.
0: For you.
2: Yeah, we'll find out the details. But yes, men have that option to go and have and be screened.
0: Mm-hmm.
2: All
0: and
2: right.
0: What these are these free screenings?
2: Yes.
1: The clinics are free.
0: For the free.
2: Yes.
0: Okay.
1: Yeah.
0: So we're gonna find out for you for the free.
2: Yes.
0: And we're gonna find out the information. We're gonna talk about it on the show too when I get, so we could let our nationers know where they can go and get screened for free. So we're not just talking to the men, like Doc said, we're talking to the women too. Drag the men out there. But like Brian said,
1: be stubborn.
0: Even if you gotta say, if you don't do it, it ain't gonna work no more. Whatever you have to do to get them out there, get them out. You said it's tomorrow and Thursday.
2: Correct.
0: Tomorrow and Thursday.
1: Right. And that's going to be ongoing, right?
2: No, actually, it's just for September, just the awareness month.
1: And then we go into.
2: There were two last week, Tuesday and Thursday, and the last two is for Tuesday.
0: All right. Is there anything we may have missed that you want to let the public know?
2: Just to reiterate that prostate cancer is a significant health condition that results in, severe morbidity and mortality in our Bahamian men. And it's important that they go out and get screened. By screening, going out, do the blood test. Because we have too many men coming in at an advanced stage. Mm. And at the advanced stage, there's no effective cure.
0: Really?
2: No.
0: Not even chemo, effective cure.
2: Correct.
0: Wow.
1: Understood.
2: Unlike catching it early. So the aim is to catch it early so that it can be dealt with and dealt with effectively.
0: Does it have the same stages, like the four stages of like breast cancer?
2: Yes.
0: So at what stage would you say that most men catch it when you say it's just too late?
2: Well, we're talking about just spread that stage four, like it's spread to the bones or the lymph nodes in the abdomen.
1: And this is where the severe pain comes into play.
2: Right, in the back. Yeah. Want to catch it at the stage one or possibly two.
0: Right. So it's one and two.
2: Right.
0: After three.
2: Yeah. After three, it becomes a bit difficult to manage, and the management becomes a bit more complicated. Yeah.
0: All right. Understood. Do y'all hear that? They have free clinics. We're going to get that information. Y'all could go get tested. If not, he's saying that it also can be included in your annual. Don't be like Brian, who passed age well. And he ain't going to get tested yet.
1: Just hit 40.
0: Yeah. I one thing, just hit 40. Ryan, please. Okay? I can do to you like how the nationalists do to me when I lie about my age.
1: Oh, man.
0: Please. Okay? The people in the comments say, these men head so hard, you could only try. Yeah. I don't know. Any advice to the women on how we could get our men to come out?
2: Right. You just have to encourage the men. You know, realize that prostate cancer is not a man's issue. It's a family issue, and it will affect the whole family, you know. So I implore the woman, you know, to say to your brother, father, husband, boyfriend, if they're past 40, to go and get screened.
0: Someone asked, and this is, we almost have time to take a break, but I didn't even think of that. Someone said if there was a difference noted in circumcised versus uncircumcised men.
2: No difference.
0: My granddad was diagnosed with prostate cancer in his late 60s, didn't take any meds, and passed away at 98.
1: 98?
0: He lived all that time with it?
2: Yes. And may I say that not all prostate cancer are aggressive.
1: Right.
2: Some are what we term indolent or slow growing. And that is why the intervention doesn't necessarily mean that we do surgery or radiation. Sometimes we watch it. We just watch to see what the PSA is doing. All right? Because not all cancers are aggressive, and some can be monitored without any surgical or radiation intervention.
0: Okay, see, that makes sense.
1: Yes,
0: someone said free screening, where and when is this happening? I think he said he was going to get that information back to us.
1: Yes.
0: When we get the information, I will pass it along to you guys. Hopefully before the end of the show, I'll let y'all know. But Wednesday and Thursday, today's Monday, so we're going to let y'all know before then. So y'all have 3 or 4 days to convince these men to go and get their prostate checked, as I point at Ryan. I ain't trying to make this.
1: Then I guess you point.
2: Right, so.
0: Okay, you found the information.
2: Tomorrow, September the 29th, is at South Beach Clinic.
1: Okay.
2: From 6 p.m. to 9 p.m.
1: Accessible.
2: Mm-hmm. And Thursday, October the 1st, at the Fleming Street Clinic, from 6 p.m. to 9 p.m.
0: Okay, South Beach Clinic, tomorrow from 6 to 9.
2: Right.
0: Fleming Street Clinic, Wednesday?
2: Thursday
0: from 6 to 9.
2: Yeah.
0: Okay. Tomorrow, I didn't forget.
1: Tomorrow, South Beach.
0: South Beach, 6 to 9. Thursday, Fleming Street, 6 to 9.
1: I love the fact that it's run late in the evening.
0: To give y'all time to get off from work. Yeah. We'll decide who does work. Well, witches, we're going to talk about tea time later today. Anyway, thank you so much for joining us. It was very enlightening.
1: Yes, it was indeed. Thank you very much.
0: We're going to make Brian go get tested.
2: Yes.
0: Yeah. When we come back, y'all, we got to finish that story about the fight. And like we tell y'all, Lincoln been Lincoln-ing. Yeah.
1: Is it the real deal?
0: We're going to talk about that when we come back, y'all.
3: Oh, yes.
0: Thank you so much.
3: Yep.
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the beat. 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
1: Welcome back to Eye on the Nation. I'm Brian Ramin.
2: And I'm Sandy. 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
2: I'll say this. I'm sure Castro is very happy with you because you said herbal and I say herbal and it drives her absolutely insane.
1: Yes.
2: And that's okay. I think I intentionally do it now to drive her crazy.
1: Oh, boy.
2: All right, let's finish. Mm-hmm.
1: I just want to thank the Nationers. They're telling me, encouraging me to go get tested. Mm-hmm. And for the men who are out there, reminder that tomorrow, 6 to 9, South Beach Clinic. And then on Wednesday or Thursday?
2: Thursday.
1: Fleming Street Clinic from 6 to 9, you can do the free clinic screening.
2: Are they saying make sure Brian takes some pictures as well? Are you talking about from that or to add to the thing? Man, this is first day. Y'all can give us, we have a photo shoot plan. Give us a minute. My God, Brian, all right, give us a minute. Brian, photos could be up soon, okay? At least I know if they make you sign a probation period. Probation?
1: I signed plenty of papers.
2: I
1: thought I was applying for a mortgage.
2: Boy, listen, you signed your life away and you don't even know. All right, let's finish this story because I do see a story, but I don't know how true it is, so I don't want to talk about it, about a school kid being shot by another school kid. I'm not sure how.
1: I saw someone put it in the comment, but we have not gotten anything officially
2: yet,
1: right?
2: So we're just going to leave it alone for now. If by the end of the show we get something, then we'll talk about it. If not, we'll talk about it on tomorrow's show.
1: We definitely can talk about that school fight.
2: Yes, the school fight. We did start to talk about it, and then we had our guest. And thank you again to the good doctor for that information. And I hope y'all men, male nationers, are paying attention. So a mother and her two daughters were arrested after a fight between CC Sweeten students spilled into an attack on a police officer. The confrontation, which was captured on video, drew a large crowd outside the school gates as students tried to separate those involved, and several male students pulled the officer away from the area. An adult man later stepped in. Police press liaison Chief Superintendent Sherry King said the trouble began in a fight between two female students. An officer that was assigned to another school in the area intervened to break it up. But police allege the mother of one of the students then attacked the officers and then her daughter jumped in.
1: Wow.
2: So this officer wasn't even assigned to the school, saw them fighting, tried to break up the fight. Then the mother of one of the students then began attacking the police officer and then her daughter jumped in. That woman and the two girls were arrested and charged.
1: I am sure there are many right-thinking individuals just like me and yourself who are saying, you know what? It's about time.
2: About time what?
1: That a parent.
2: Oh, get arrested. Oh, okay. I thought you meant the school fight.
1: No. But you know, that's always going to happen, right? Yes. School fights are going to happen. It's nothing new. School fights have been happening. But I think because we have such a deterioration in the moral and social fabric in our community, it gets to a place where now, and granted, we can have the conversation where some police officers are considered bad apples, mm-hmm. but for the most part, we have police officers out there who are really about doing the duty, right? Mm-hmm. And you ought to respect the uniform, if nothing else, right?
2: Mm-hmm.
1: So for a parent, and based on information, mm-hmm. for a parent and the daughters jump in, let's give them the famous five.
2: The famous five?
1: Oh, you know, yeah. After any officer, what is the famous five?
2: Mm-hmm.
1: No, we ain't slapping them. Not these five.
2: Oh, I thought it was the famous five.
1: If we could charge them, right, let's give them the perhaps assaulting a police officer,
2: mm-hmm.
1: resisting arrest,
2: mm-hmm.
3: perhaps using profanity,
2: disorderly
3: obstruction, disorderly behavior. That's the famous five right there. Not the five fingers.
2: But what really disturbed me about this story is the lack of respect that children now have for police officers.
3: Yes.
2: You know, we talked about adults and we've seen them fighting officers. There was something, I think it was Cambroda, I don't want to where the officers were fighting the people in the streets and they were trying to arrest somebody and those men and some women were on the police, like fighting them. And we've said for a while, it doesn't look like these young boys, these criminals are afraid of the police anymore. And now we have not only school children, because when I heard a school fight, and I don't know if it's because how I thought my mind automatically, not only school children, because when I heard a school fight, and I don't know if it's because how I thought my mind automatically

0: Yes.
1: But I feel like the majority of fights that I see is be men. And then you'll see like one of their girlfriends may jump in to try to separate or whatever. But it's just scary that these young girls, teenage girls, fighting the police. Like, you don't have fear of the police at
0: absolutely
1: that age.
0: Not,
1: I have fear of the police at this big age. You 15, 16, 14, and you ain't scared of the police?
0: No. Because again, the respect that we had, remember now, we're talking about a different era. Mm-hmm. And, you know, sometimes growing up, when we saw, I don't know who can remember and I don't know if you remember when they had the Dynasty vehicles for police cars. Those are light blue.
1: You ain't gonna play me like that.
0: I sure somebody in the comic can remember, right?
1: Yeah.
0: When we was in the road and that car coming through, you say the eye nasty coming through, and you know what? You act right, mm-hmm, because you know that was the police officer. Mm-hmm. The era has changed, and so we see persons, profanity, cussing, charging at the other individual, and the police standing right there.
1: That's crazy.
0: And so the era has changed, unfortunately.
1: Maybe they need to stop. What you call it? The five thing? What you call it?
0: The famous five. Maybe give them the famous five.
1: The famous
0: five. Not the slap now.
1: No, the slap is what I was talking about. Maybe they need to bring back that, because y'all ain't scared of these police at all.
0: There is something I saw positive about that video, though. When I watched it again, I saw that there were some young men, students, mm-hmm, who actually held the police, restrained the police officer, mm-hmm, to keep her out of harm's way or to, you know, in terms of defusing the situation. Mm-hmm. While, because many fights we see, individuals would just stand back, okay, and watch everything unfold.
1: Yes.
0: So I give kudos to those young, and I believe they may be from T.A. Thompson, I believe.
1: When do I say C.C. Sweden?
0: Yes. The young boys. They from C.C. Sweden. Whichever, both of them in what you call this now, Sabah's constituency, Centerville. Mm-hmm. So you know what? Give them a special assembly. The young boys.
1: Yeah.
0: Who tried to help.
1: You go.
0: I mean, Sabah's now.
1: Anyway, we gotta move on from this because we do have a lot more to talk about. And I told y'all today that Lincoln was Lincoln-ing. And I think anybody who has been paying attention to Lincoln over the past year and a half, 2 years, you know, I won't even say that because Lincoln has been consistent for the past maybe 4 years.
0: It started from the Sea Hauler. Remember the Sea Hauler that... The boat that was going to Kid Island for
1: started from then. But he's been consistent with the immigration thing and going live over the past couple of years.
0: Yes.
1: And so he's grown a following, you know, because Bahamians are xenophobic and, you know, people say he is too. But he's grown a following from that. During the election, he had a lot of viewers because of things that he was saying. And then after the election with Politician One and the plane crash and this, Lincoln had viewership in the thousands.
0: Absolutely.
1: And then this is Lincoln viewership just plummeted. It went...
0: After the election.
1: But
0: he somewhat went ghost for a while. And
1: I don't think he didn't go ghost. People just stopped watching him. I think he goes live every Sunday. And he went live this Sunday, but no one was paying attention to it because... People were paying attention, I guess, to what was happening on Cabbage Beach.
0: Right.
1: And Lincoln, being Lincoln, decided that he was not going to be outdone by anybody.
0: So.
1: And he went out to Cabbage Beach. But before we get to Lincoln, let me tell you how it started.
0: Right.
1: So, y'all know this fence erection thing was going on for a couple of weeks now, eh?
0: Yes.
1: The Cabbage Beach vendors complained. Mm-hmm. They said that the developers put up this, erected this fence.
0: Right.
1: Government say, hey. This fence ain't supposed to be here. They took it down.
0: An agreement was made,
1: mm-hmm, and the minister said that they had agreed that there will be a consultation process, and they will agree to where the fence will be erected, and if the fence will be erected, because you cannot block the beach.
0: Right.
1: But these developers probably know better than us, and they went back out there, and they put this fence up, which looks like it's right on the shoreline.
0: I thought to myself when I saw it, whether it was agreed or not, the position, how they positioned the fence was very distasteful, mm-hmm, in terms of on the water line.
1: Right.
0: Right?
1: I guess they're trying to stop people from going into the water.
0: But there's another way we can do that.
1: Right. Well, I'll say this. So this is where it started from. So we'll take y'all from the beginning straight to the end. Yeah. So they went out there. Lincoln went out there. First Lincoln, deal. Not Lincoln, Maine.
0: So which one is the real deal?
1: Lincoln Teal went out there first on

0: Sunday, and he was doing a live because that area falls within his constituency.
1: Right? And I imagine most of his constituents
0: would be working out there. So he went out there to see what was going on. And while he was out there, apparently a tourist almost drowned. I think we have a clip from Eyewitness News of that. We're going to play that for you guys.
2: Just trying to breathe. Not really much, other than I was going with the flow of being whirled around to the left or the right. I tried to breathe, float for a little bit. And I do remember two men came running down from the hill there. And they said, "We got you." And that gave me hope. And I knew somebody saw what was happening. And I just remember his face. And, you know, I could have moved on, you know, ran away a couple of feet, like most people do when they see a bathe, they run up the beach, right? Apparently, I couldn't do that. And that's kind of what happened.
3: And you mentioned your birthday is tomorrow. How does it feel to be able to be alive?
2: I think I'm still in shock where I don't even realize I could have died, but it looked like I was dead.
4: Someone could have lost their life today. Right? That female tourist could have lost her life if no one was watching, if no one was on the beach, and, you know, who would have been at fault? And so this is a very serious situation. Today, that's her. Tomorrow, or even this evening, that can be a Bahamian just walking along the beach. That can be another tourist or anyone traversing the area, which further heightens the seriousness of the situation.
0: Some questions though. Did you see the video?
1: I saw the video. I watched it like about four times just to analyze it.
0: The lady.
1: No, the video of the lady interview. No, I did not.
0: The lady who was getting, who allegedly was drowning.
1: The rescue.
0: Yes. Did you watch that?
1: I watched that.
0: Okay. Let me hear your analysis on it before I say what I think.
1: Here's my thing though. Anyone who have been to Cabbage Beach, we know that there is some unlevel surface.
0: It's the worst beach in the world.
1: It is indeed. So, once a fence is erected that close to the shoreline, the danger level is heightened. And so one have to be very cautious, right? Mm-hmm. Me personally, I would not have tried and passed the fence. Me personally, especially seeing those surf being so strong in the current, right? And so it was a bad judgment call. Mm-hmm. Unfortunately, it happened. And as I looked at it and I see how the current was pulling it out, even for those who were there, mm-hmm. Lincoln Deal and the vendors, it was a risk for them as well to go into the water and try and save her, right? Mm-hmm. Because the surf was very, very strong. I'm glad that they were able to.
0: The video that I saw, Lincoln didn't go in the water.
1: No, he didn't. He was holding onto the fence hard.
0: He lifted the fence.
1: He didn't lift the fence.
0: Lincoln was smart. Lincoln was like, "I ain't going in the water. I got help. I got to lift the fence up for them to come from under the fence." But he didn't go inside the water at all. I will say this. I've been on Cabbage Beach the first time when I think I was maybe in grade 10 or 11.
1: Right.
0: Cabbage Beach never saw me again.
1: Yeah.
0: You know why? Because Cabbage Beach almost killed me. Those waves on Cabbage Beach are insane. I never understood why anyone swims on that beach.
1: It is a beautiful beach when it's calm, you know.
0: When is it ever calm?
1: It is calm. It is really beautiful. And it's a beautiful beach.
0: I've never seen that beach calm. You need to tell me when.
1: Yeah, man, I've seen the moments of there. I've been over there several times. Don't forget to, you know, I've had to move along that beach on several occasions. Mm-hmm. And there are days when you can find almost like a perfect day. And besides Junkunoo Beach, besides Junkunoo Beach, this was the number one location for tourists who are on the ship coming for a day. And this is where they spend their day. And so the beach definitely draw a good crowd. And we haven't had any casualties that I could recall at that particular beach.
0: That's because I ain't nobody swim. That beach has always been, I have never seen that beach calm. Never. You can't pay me to go on Cabbage Beach. Those waves.
1: Dangerous.
0: And if y'all watch the video, I think in one of these clips that we have, we may have a video of the lady. I ain't trying to blame this lady. And thank God she's okay.
1: Right.
0: And she gets to see her birthday. But Miss Mom, you saw that water? Why were you even near that?
1: Yes, this is what I'm saying. It's a bad judgment call.
0: Why were you even near that? And then other people risked their lives to save you. Mm-hmm. Why were you even near that? You see, Lincoln ain't getting nowhere near that water. I ain't blaming him because I was the near. He lift the gate. He lift the fence so they could live under the fence.
1: Yes. He's been very active. I wasn't getting in the water.
0: I live here. Yeah. I know maybe it's tourists and they're excited about water and they don't get to see clear water. Yeah, and so she was like, ooh, water, pretty. Yeah. And then she got, don't play with that beach. I don't understand why people go on that beach. I don't. For the people in the comments, let me know why y'all go on that beach. But these people saying the same thing. There's a deep drop near the eastern side. Me too, Sonny. I ain't going there no more either. Yeah. I tell you, and y'all love to make fun of my age. So that should tell y'all something. If I tell y'all, I think it was maybe grade 10 or 11, and me and my friends decided to go on that beach, and I almost died in them waves.
1: Wow.
0: Never been back. No, wow. Well,
1: so you had your moment.
0: Stay on the shoreline.
1: Yeah, you had
0: and
1: your moment.
0: That was years ago. And y'all trying to tell me y'all still going on that beach?
1: Yeah, that's good. They said that the lifeguard, someone is saying in the comment, the lifeguard, save her. The lifeguard who attached to the reef.
0: There were lifeguards? It looked like it was a group of men. I don't know if they were the...
1: Some of the vendors definitely assisted as well.
0: Yeah.
1: Yeah.
0: Someone say, thank God for Brian, Sonny, because you stay lost. You's the only one who say that calm. Everybody else in the comments say they've never seen that beach calm.
1: No, man. I'm telling you, Sonny.
0: Yeah, I don't know.
1: It's a beautiful beach. Hence why the developers, you know, they...
0: Someone said the waves are always raging out there.
1: Always when y'all go.
0: Will you and whoever this is who say I ain't have no sense are the only two people who've ever seen that beach calm.
1: Oh, man.
0: Someone else say Cabbage Beach has had angry waves forever.
1: And it is consistent, but there are good days. I stand by that because I've seen those.
0: Go there and take a video of me for
1: I
0: the good days.
1: I got to make the defense down.
0: Yeah. Well, the fence is down because our friend gone out there. Well, anyway, so police, I mean, it's not police, sorry. The the government did end up issuing a statement saying that the fence is going to come down.
1: Right.
0: Minister of Environment and Natural Resources, Zane Lightbourne, said the fence was put up without approval. So this is the second time they did that.
1: Wow.
0: So I don't know if there are going to be some sort of fines or repercussions or what.
1: Is that considered a blatant disrespect?
0: Absolutely. The first time was blatant disrespect. Yes. The second time, you just spit in my face.
1: Yes. Like the young people say, don't play in my face.
0: Yeah.
1: Right? And so that's not, it's not good. I imagine that the government wants to keep a good temperament for in terms of business. However, there are some aspects in terms of when there is a blatant disrespect to the process and the protocol, what we may have established. That definitely the government has to have a strong hand in that regard too.
0: Mm-hmm.
1: Right? Now, I imagine that the developers itself, and I know we're going to get to it, where there's an awesome project.
0: Mm-hmm.
1: I understand some $4 million, definitely employment opportunities, and the government would welcome that, right? But at the same time, with diplomacy and respect.
0: Yeah. See, someone else say that beach is very dangerous. Those waves are insanely... I mean, my voice is getting deeper and deeper as the show goes on.
1: But be careful.
0: The waves are insanely strong. I almost drowned out there as a child, and that was the last time I went in that. Brian say it's be calm.
1: Sometimes.
0: Brian and the one person in the comments. Everybody else say?
1: I think we
0: say only Brian and the viewers saw those calm waves. I am telling you, that is a very serious beach. I had a seizure there and almost died and never went back.
1: Y'all been on Sundays.
0: Mm-hmm. I worked in rescue and every single emergency call was met with angry waves. Someone else say most days are theirs because which days?
1: Yeah, I'm telling you.
0: See, Brian, you're making this up. And the two people.
1: I wish I had my photos from the days I was there.
0: Yeah, you do that. But I don't know. Clearly they don't respect our government and I think a strong message needs to be sent because they put the fence out there. Government say take it down. The fence was taken down and then they put the fence back out there. Now they're saying that the fence, they think that the reason they put it so close to the shore or wherever it is when they erected it, tide must was low. And then...
1: That don't make sense.
0: Are you telling me what people say? And then tide came high. So they said, this is what government said. The government recognizes the need for beach nourishment and restoration works to address erosion and the effects of the wave action. Even the government know that those waves are dangerous. So I don't know whatever work they're doing on the beach. They must be trying to make the beach calmer for people to be able to swim. They said as a part of environmental approval for these works, provisions was made for a temporary installation of fencing to protect the public during construction. Right. However, the approval was accompanied by a clear understanding that adequate notice would be provided to the relevant authorities before the temporary fence was erected, and that proper advisory would take place so that beachgoers, vendors, residents, and visitors, and other affected stakeholders were informed in advance. Neither occurred.
1: Absolutely.
0: The fence was erected without agreed notice being provided to the relevant government authorities and without the required public advisory process taking place. Given the failure to follow the agreed process, it is the government's position that the fence be removed.
1: And I think this becomes a good lesson for the government, because in a situation like this, especially the fact that this is not a new situation, right, that the government should have moved ahead of this, knowing that you have vendors who are very anxious about what is going to happen, their livelihood, their position. And we know that arrangements have been made. However, to keep the public informed, you reduce any speculation and any loss in translation when something like this happened. And that's where the government itself had failed.
0: Government need to slap them, because they put the fence up once, government say take it down. They put the fence up again, government say take it down. It shouldn't be no more say take down. Well, there should be some sort of fine, some sort of punishment. Because clearly, just like those little girls didn't respect the police, these developers don't respect our government.
1: To my point, exactly.
0: Brian, if people say views be going out there at 3 a.m. That's what they say. It have to be 3 a.m. Say, Brian must go to 3 a.m.
1: Oh,
0: someone
1: man.
0: Say, I'm telling you, I was visiting and took my children there once. Never again. I tell you.
1: Listen, the vendors can verify. You know, the vendors are there every day. They've had good days. Otherwise, they would not have any business.
0: No, that's because tourists don't know the difference. All they see is clear, pretty water.
1: They enjoy it, and they ain't
0: swimming. They can put their foot right on the shore. Wow. Someone say it's more rough days than calm days. A very dangerous beach. It sucks you in. I'm telling you, only Brian and two people.
1: It has some deep drops.
0: Someone say it was man-made. I didn't know that.
1: Cabbage Beach?
0: They say it was man-made.
1: Oh, I didn't know that. I'm ignorant to that.
0: Yeah, it was never. It was a man-made beach. It was never meant to really be a beach.
1: I never knew that. Now, see, but I know, and maybe I may be going a little too far here, right? When I look at
0: it's
1: this...
0: It's man-made, yeah.
1: Oh, I didn't realize that. Thank you so much for mentioning. When I look at this whole situation with Cabbage Beach, I realize that it has some deep history to it. And the issue for us, and I'm sure that the viewers notice already, that there is no beach that is private in the Bahamas. And I don't know if you remember some years back, under the administration of Hubert Ingraham, he made a comment that all beach in the Bahamas, the public should have access to. Right? And so now the issue becomes that the beach is public, the road is public, but the property in between the road and
0: how
1: the beach.
0: How you could get there, yeah.
1: How you could get there.
0: Well, you know, right? That was a problem on Cabbage Beach for a while. There's only one little tiny little entrance, and I think it's like between two people's properties.
1: Between
0: for you to
1: Rio
0: get there.
1: And this property that Ocean Club has, or Four Seasons.
0: Yeah, and there's like two homes, and then it's like this thing, and then there was no parking to get on the beach.
1: Yes.
0: They have made it so difficult to go on Cabbage Beach. And I don't think that we should give up going there. I just ain't going, because I don't think that it's a very nice beach.
1: Yeah, I'm not going to go there either. I prefer to go to Junkanoo Beach if I'm going to go to a beach, right?
0: Not you who say the beach can't.
1: I want you
0: to go Saturday, and I want you swim, and I want you to take a video in that water.
1: I go after my screening. Here's what becomes even more interesting with this, right? And this is where general public now, when we begin to look at the fact that there have been so many developments prior to the first administration of the Progressive Liberal Party, right, in 67, right? When we look back, we know that Paradise Island, most people call it Hog Island, right? We know that there was...
0: Nobody's called it Hog Island. Most of your generation.
1: Used to. I ain't 40
0: it.
1: Yet, Sonny.
0: Please.
1: Yes.
0: Brian, you lie worse than me. Okay?
1: But the issue now becomes that we know that the gentleman who developed Paradise Island had fought. Hutlerton had fought. Whom developed Paradise Island, I understand, agitate again for the government to even build a bridge to get to Paradise Island. He had some 38 acres leading right up to Cabbage Beach.
0: Oh, wow.
1: Hence why we have this issue that we have here today now.
0: Anyway, when we come back, we're going to get to Lincoln, y'all. Lincoln was arrested, y'all. Arrested, released, and gone back on the beach. We're going to talk about it when we come back. Stick and stay. We'll be back right after this.
1: See you when we get back, Nationers.
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0: About the 7th of November, Bahamas, I got turn up the one on your culture shock. King Sean go live and living. Anthony be in the building, Sizzler in the building. It's all about Nassau. Groove Sport, I got turn up. I know it's all about Coronation Weekend, so the 7th of November we'll be still celebrating, keeping the fire burning. Slow them and bare feelings, they're mattering. Them done both already and them can't say them sorry, yeah. Making the date and don't delay. November 7th, King Sean go live and living. Nassau Groove Sport, it's I got turn up.
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0: Culture Shock. More fire. Who do you think you are? We're living in a small world.
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3: Same. I gotta move the fence myself.
4: Yep.
3: And he gone in his lockup clothes. There he is.
4: Look at him. Suit like that.
3: Why would you put this on to go on Cabbage Beach? Just look.
4: This is my official lockup attire.
3: I mean, Lincoln, you wouldn't even put on short pants and like slippers. His nice shoes being buried in this water. Look at this.
4: I got to do what I got to do for the people.
3: And he is taking his time trying to dig this thing up. Then he had to have help to come and dig it up. I mean, what is happening? Lincoln said in the interview, they asked Lincoln, they said, are you going to be out here until they remove the fence? Lincoln said, no. I come to move the fence. And this is, if y'all are watching the video, what is this? Who does it make sense to? Look at this big grown man.
4: In the water.
3: About to fall. Lord, he done fall. What is this?
4: Leave him behind after that surgery.
3: And technically, they ain't moving the fence. They're moving these poles. But if you saw the beginning of the video, he did have, what you call them? Bolts? The bolts.
4: The clipper.
3: To clip the fence. Just look.
4: Yeah, the bolt cutter.
3: You see the bolt cutter in his hand?
4: Okay, all right, I see it now. Yeah, I didn't see this.
3: Yeah, he had the bolt cutter in his hand. But then he threw it back because he didn't go to the side of the beach where the fence was.
4: He went to the pole. Which means, in that case, and he would have actually destroyed or damaged the property.
3: Which I assume is what he got arrested for. Look, just look.
4: Well, I think the arrest was just formality. Because there was no charges.
3: Let him go. Yeah, well, we do have video of the arrest as well. Eyewitness News got some video of the arrest. This is him getting arrested.
5: You said no. I never said no.
3: And I want y'all to know, after I saw Lincoln get arrested, 30 minutes later,
4: back on the beach.
3: Lincoln was back on the beach, y'all. I mean, well,
4: and Bahamas great Dario McKenzie say go on the beach.
3: Y'all don't realize that y'all making this man a martyr every time y'all do things like arrest him. Y'all make him. Y'all more give him the attention that he wants.
4: Yes.
3: Because, but, you know, I no disrespect to Lincoln, because a part of me believes that he believes in what he's doing.
4: Right.
3: But I also believe that he loves the attention and he lives for this. Like, and he went live on Sunday to talk about politician number one.
4: Yes.
3: And the attention was not there. And he was like, what's getting attention today? Oh, the other Lincoln out there. And then Aisha went out there. Shout out to Aisha. She came. She was on the show as well.
4: Yeah, I saw her.
3: Aisha went out there. And I think Aisha's a part of the coalition. So he was like, can't let Aisha go out there. And then I go. So now let me go. And if you notice, he didn't go out there with his team. He went out there by himself. You know why he went out there by himself? Because he don't want to share with spotlight with nobody. How you going out there to move the fence by yourself?
4: Can we then conclude for some fool, and I know a lot of supporters perhaps of the CRI may differ, right? And this becomes now a part of the charade for the CRI. While many may agree the CRI may have a good message, right? To some extent, depending on what it is they're talking about,
3: I can't say the COI because I only know but two of them.
4: And this
3: so we can say Lincoln message may be okay, but not the COI.
4: But this is why I'm getting to my point, because if you remove Lincoln and you ask who is the COI, persons are not able to identify. And so I think Lincoln, while he loves the camera and he, in some may say, he means well, at the end of the day, you want to be able to share in the objective and the actions that you may take on with others who are involved in the party as well. It's not about self, right? He's doing a good, mind you now, for many, he is doing what he say the PLP, the FNM, besides Lincoln Deal, have done. Many may say that, but at the end of the day, some people may also look at it as him being
3: like
4: very
3: attention.
4: Selfish. He like attention. Right, you're absolutely right with that.
3: It's
4: some
3: a,
4: people
3: it's a
4: say
3: fine
4: that.
3: Line, you know. It's a fine line between, okay, he's doing this because he actually believes in this cause. See, Lincoln, the other Lincoln, went up there. He believed in the cause. He spoke to the vendors. He assisted in lifting up the fence when the people saved the lady. He went up there. Aisha went up there. She did the same thing. She went live. She made it.
4: Right.
3: This one gone up there with his bowl cutters. And y'all don't think that's attention?
4: Yeah. I mean, and now I do think that the government, Ministry of Works, should have acted like immediately this morning after yesterday's event.
3: Well,
4: they should have acted.
3: I tell you one thing. I know who won't be outdone. Pintad. He coming.
4: You think so?
3: Pintad could be out there
4: Pintad
3: tomorrow
4: been silent.
3: In his beach clothes.
4: I don't
3: know. He always a day late and a dollar short. They're going to be out there in there. You know it's always a competition between them.
4: Oh,
3: I keep telling y'all, and this is how I felt
4: but,
3: from the election. I feel like the FNM was trailing behind everything the COI did.
4: The COI did, yeah.
3: And Lincoln went up there, and Lincoln Deal made a big deal of it, but he didn't make it an FNM thing. He made it a these are my constituents thing.
4: Which is a good thing.
3: It is a good thing.
4: So it's not about self.
3: And
4: but Lincoln being, Brown, Lincoln
3: Brown,
4: seemingly made it about, while yes, he removed the poll, the general impression may be for some people that it's about really about him.
3: Yes.
4: And me showing that I am the one who is coming out here and I am going to move the poll. And that can get lost in translation, but that's unfortunately some impression that persons get.
3: We'll see what happens with this. I'm sure there'll be some more tomorrow. There'll be some more developments in this story. We ain't giving him more time than we have to give him chow.
4: So,
3: and we're already late for tea time.
4: Tea time.
3: We're ready late for tea time, and I'm glad that I have a man here for this tea time. So y'all know we be getting into this tea time, and I know y'all like the tea time. Today's tea time. Y'all ready? You ready?
4: I'm ready.
3: This your first tea time with Sonny?
4: Second? Yeah.
3: Tea time with Sonny. That's my tea time today, and Brian said something a little bit earlier that kind of ties right into my tea time. Bahamian women. Are Bahamian women open to having house husbands? Right?
4: Oh boy.
3: You know, I had a conversation a couple weeks ago with a friend, and we were talking about, you know, it was a male friend, and he was like, oh, y'all fought to work, and it's time for men to stay home now. But put a little pause in that. We didn't fight to work. We fought, and not even we, our grandmothers and great-grandmothers fought. Because y'all granddaddies was out here marrying them, giving them 50 children, and then leaving them when they had enough, and they had no education and no jobs and no way to take care of themselves. And so women had to fight in order to be able to be financially stable when Brian decides that he ain't want soft hands no more and he want a softer hands.
4: Right.
3: So now a lot of roles have been reversed. And a lot of women are making more money than men.
4: Okay.
3: Right? If your wife made more money than you, so much so that she's like, Brian, you could stay home with the kids. We don't have to send the kids to nursery because they're not school age yet. Or even if they're school age, say you could stay home, that way you could drop them to school. You could pick them up from school. You could do the laundry. You could cook the food. You essentially be the housewife, but you're a house husband. And your wife goes out there and pays all the bills. Are you okay with that?
4: I think generally it all depends on the mentality of the man, right?
3: Hold on 1 second, sorry. 323-7775. 323-7775. Let us know, men, if y'all okay being house husbands, and let us know, women, if y'all okay having house husbands. We're going to get Brian's opinion, and then I'm going to tell y'all about me and if I want a house husband.
4: Now, I think it depends on the mentality of the man, right? Now, there's two different ways we can look at this. Mm-hmm. Being a permanent house husband may not cut it, because naturally, as a man, I feel the need to want to go there and make it happen. See, depend on the mentality of the man again. Mm-hmm. I feel the need to want to go there and make it happen. Now, if I come into perhaps where situations may not work out well, I have a downtime, maybe I was terminated or whatever happened, right? And I have to stay at home while soft hands take care of what needs to take care of.
3: She working.
4: Right, she working. Mm-hmm. So what I do now as a man, see, because now, see, this is a team effort.
3: Okay.
4: See, here's where a lot of people go wrong, and a lot of brothers probably go wrong too. While I am masculine and I am the head, you remember there's a neck that turns the head, mm-hmm. and that's the female.
3: Okay.
4: You gotta work together.
3: So, but right? The roles reverse now. Now use the neck and I's the head.
4: But here's what happened. Depending on the kind of woman you have or the soft hands, while she is carrying the load financially, she is never gonna lose her respect for you as the head. Here's what I'm saying to you now. Here's what I'm saying. Hear me out good.
3: I ain't because saying nothing.
4: If you a man who have always been consistent and you run into some shortfalls.
3: No. We talking about two different things now, Brian.
4: Okay. Let me go back now.
3: Brian, you talking about me holding my man down.
4: Right.
3: You talking about him being out of work, and I say, babe, I got you.
4: Right.
3: For 3 months.
4: Yes.
3: Babe, I got you while you actively looking for a job.
4: See, that's a good thing.
3: Yeah, that's different. No.
4: We're talking about staying at home,
3: Brian? We having a different conversation.
4: A fella, I'm not going to feel comfortable just staying at home.
3: Not you, but some people do.
4: No, man, that's some lazy fellas. I got to go there and make something happen. What I'm saying is, no, man.
3: 323-7775. Let us know how y'all feel. Can you be a house husband?
4: Nah.
3: Let me tell you how I feel about it. I don't know what my respect level is going to be for you. I would want to think that I'm mature enough.
4: Right.
3: Right? But I cannot see me coming home from a long day of work. And my man lay up playing PlayStation when I come home. And you could tell me, like when I say I'm going out with my girls, you can't, I don't even think you could raise your voice in this house and you don't pay a bill. I don't feel like you could even cough too loud in this house.
4: That's not.
3: If you don't pay a bill. I want to feel like I'm mature enough.
4: That's not demasculate the man, because he may not be waking though. Because see, watch this now. When you reach home, when you pull in the yard, you could smell the pot. You ain't got to worry about washing no clothes.
3: Okay.
4: The kids are already taken care of, right? The house clean.
3: Yeah, but
4: the man doing.
3: So
4: what I'm saying
3: my
4: is,
3: wife then.
4: No, hold on now. See, now, here's what we're saying. I understand what you're saying, right? And this is why I'm saying a man who is protecting his masculinity is not going to be comfortable just staying home.
3: Okay, let's
4: He's not going to be.
3: Let's go to the phone. Let's see if the people feel like they can do it. Hi, caller. Welcome to the show.
6: Hey, how are you doing there?
3: I'm good. How are you?
4: Welcome, caller.
6: I'm quite fine. I don't have a problem being a house husband.
3: No?
6: It's a mental thing.
3: Okay, so you could stay home. Your wife works, you take care of the kids. Are you cooking and cleaning as well?
6: Well, I learned to do that as a child growing up until I was 13.
4: Okay, that's fair enough.
3: So, I mean, wife coming home, food on the stove, house clean.
6: That's not a problem, but also as a man, I do other things. Like, there'll be repairs to the house.
4: Right.
3: See,
6: there'll be additions to the house, perhaps, building furniture, doing things like that with the children.
4: So, caller, so it means that while you're at home, you're making improvements and you're taking care of the punch list at home.
6: Definitely.
4: See, and this is an added benefit. So it all depends on how the woman is looking at it.
3: I get you. Thank you, caller.
4: Thank you, caller.
3: I don't know if I sounding mature enough for it. I might feel like the first couple times I might be like, this is so nice. You know, bae cooked dinner. You know, but then I don't know.
4: What happened to the concept of teamwork?
3: Yeah. Usually... You know, I don't know, maybe I'm just too traditional.
4: Right.
3: And this is going to sound weird coming from me, but I do believe in
4: the man taking charge
3: job versus a woman job. We have callers, and y'all going to drag me. So let's, hi, caller, welcome to the show.
7: Good afternoon, hello.
3: Hi.
4: Good afternoon, caller.
7: Donnie.
3: Hey.
7: I ain't sure what direction Brian going in.
4: Right.
7: But any man that's going to conform to that will fall under the category of a casus tuberosa.
3: What? A what?
4: Break that down for us.
7: I'll spell it for you.
3: Mm-hmm.
7: CASSISTUBEROSA. And I'll disconnect the line.
3: No, spell it one more time. CASS.
8: Gone.
3: Okay. Y'all, somebody else spell it for me in the comments and I can see what it is. Hi, caller. Welcome to the show.
9: Hi, Sonny.
3: Hey.
9: Yeah, that topic shouldn't even be debated because I wouldn't even feel comfortable. I'd feel less than a man saying a stay-at-home husband. Hmm. Man, that's a woman duty, not a man. How you feel less than a man to stay home with often? But no. That topic shouldn't even be discussed.
3: Yeah,
4: So caller, if you down and work for a short period of time, you can do it, but not permanently.
9: Yeah, not permanently.
4: Short
3: period of time is fine, but we talking about permanently.
4: That
9: should even be discussed.
3: I
9: feel less than a man doing that.
3: All right. Nah. One of the call. Thank you. Someone in the comments say, "What's a woman's job?" I know y'all was gonna drag me when I say that, right? But what I meant was, and Brian and I talked about this off air earlier, that I just believe that there are some traditional roles that I'm okay with continuing to do.
4: Right.
3: Not really necessarily a woman's job and a man's job. Like me, I don't believe that a woman should put her hand on a garbage. I don't think a woman should ever take a garbage out.
4: Right.
3: And that's just me. But, you know, Brian, does your wife take out the garbage?
4: I take out the No.
3: I just feel like...
4: Unless, let's say, I'm off island or something else.
3: Yeah, like I just feel like certain things like that, I just feel like I'm okay with traditional, in some instances, gender roles. Not necessarily a man's job, but a woman's job. Because I found men don't clean that often, but when they do, baby, you cannot beat a man cleaning the house.
4: You heard what the first caller said. Growing up as boys, we had to clean. You couldn't watch cartoon on a Saturday morning until you clean.
3: It was the opposite with my grandmother. The girls cleaned and my brothers did outside jobs. So they did garbage, they did the lawn, they did things like that.
4: But I had no sisters in the house, so we had to do it.
3: Okay. All right. Well, that makes sense. Hi, caller. Welcome to the show.
10: Hi. Hello.
3: Hi.
10: Yeah, Sonny, listen to me. Ain't no big grown man staying at home while she wife to work, all right?
3: What if your wife making $2 million a year?
10: Sonny, my wife could be making $1 million a year. I could be making 50 gig.
4: Right.
10: Naturally, I hope to wake.
4: Mm-hmm. Right.
10: But as a man and the head of the household, ain't no way I stay in home cooking, cleaning, picking up the children, making lunch.
3: Caller, let me ask you something now. Are you cooking and cleaning periodically for your woman if both of y'all are working? Are you cooking and cleaning at all?
10: Definitely. I believe it's a team work.
3: Okay, good. That's what good I stuff. All right. I just want to make sure that we team working. Okay.
4: Good stuff.
3: Okay.
10: Yeah, good man. Stuff, caller.
4: Caller, I must say, doesn't it feel good if you make it home before your soft hands? Both of you been out the wood. You make it home before her, and by the time she walk in the door, she could smell you cutting up the herbs, and you get the kitchen already going. Isn't that a good feeling? As a man?
10: Man, that's a good feeling for me. It'll be a good feeling for me.
4: That's what I'm talking about. Good
3: All right. Thank you, caller. Hi, caller. Welcome to the show. Hello.
11: Hello. Hi. Good afternoon.
3: Hi. How are you?
11: Hey, I'm doing well. What, ain't a marriage supposed to be between two people and you're supposed to basically split everything?
3: Yes.
11: Yeah. Right? So if a man can stay home and he can do that, maybe he's financially stable with what he's doing, right?
3: Mm-hmm.
4: Right.
11: So he can stay home and he pretty much said he can do it. But the thing is, what makes you comfortable in your life, right? Mm-hmm. What makes you comfortable? And that's the thing that would really make a marriage really good. Mm-hmm. I live in Florida. I'm just watching your show for the first time and I'm like kind of amazed. It's a good show.
3: Thank you.
4: Welcome.
11: It's a really, really good show.
3: Thank you.
11: That's just what it is, you know what I mean? So if you're comfortable with what you're doing, and I hear a lot of men call in and it makes them feel less than a man, but what really makes you a man, right? Mm-hmm. What really makes you a man? Being soft-hearted, that's one. Number two, yes, you being a provider, right?
4: Right.
11: But what's wrong with your wife going out there and kind of doing like the same thing?
3: Being
11: you know?
3: A provider.
11: But I love your show. This is the first time I'm watching it. I'll definitely watch it before because I'm home from work. But
3: thank
11: blessings,
3: you.
11: All right?
3: Thank you. Appreciate that. Listen, I'll say this. Even with the 50-50 conversations people have, I always say what works in one marriage doesn't necessarily work in the other.
4: Yeah, it all depends.
3: You know,
4: right?
3: Some women, they go 100-0. Their husband pays 100% of the bills. They pay nothing.
4: Yes.
3: Some people pay 50-50. Some people do 70-30. Some women pay more than their husband, but their husband still pays something.
4: Yes.
3: Whatever works for you in your marriage. That's
4: absolutely
3: why we're asking. I just saying, I'm sure I have it in me
4: to do it,
3: to have a house husband. Hi, Carla. Yeah. Welcome to the show. Hello.
8: Hey.
3: Hey.
8: Yeah, good afternoon to you.
4: Good afternoon,
8: Carla. And to your new co-host.
4: Thank you.
8: Y'all sound good together. Y'all sound strong for the first day. Y'all sound good.
3: Thank you.
8: You know my head ain't too good, Sonny. I'll go over a little bit.
3: Uh-huh.
8: I want to talk with thou mother and them two daughters.
3: Okay, go ahead.
8: What they need to do with them, this is a good time for the police who's in charge of the school policing to show that he's not only barking and he can now bite.
3: Okay. Mm-hmm.
8: What I will do with them, every day for 6 months, her and her two children, I'll have them pick up garbage from around our school, then school out. So you got to bring them to an open shame so they can stop doing this stupidness.
4: So we charge them and give them community service.
3: Well, they didn't charge
8: make them,
3: so
8: bring the school
3: while
8: school in so the children can see. You got to shame them. You can't let them do it on Saturday and Sunday. You let the children see this is what happens when you do stupidness.
3: Mm-hmm. Mm-hmm.
8: You know, and like you said, Sonny, a 14, 15, 16-year-old girl fighting the police. Something wrong with that.
3: Yeah.
8: I don't know who they are, but I almost want to bet they ain't no demon.
3: Okay.
8: Good-beaming children scared of police.
3: Okay. All right, caller, we got to let you go. We only have a couple more minutes. We have some more callers on the line. Hi, caller. Welcome to the show.
12: Hi, Sonny.
3: Hey. Hey.
12: Wanted to call back because that caller from Florida, let me say something very clear to him.
4: Mm-hmm. Oh, boy.
12: Okay? Bahamian women don't buy man. All right?
4: Mm-hmm.
12: All right, let me make that very clear. I'm glad he listening from Florida and all that. Okay? But let me make it very clear to him, because he sounds like he's drinking Kool-Aid. Now.
3: Some Bahamian women out here paying, though.
12: Listen.
4: Yeah.
12: Listen, less than 90% of Bahamian women is by man. Okay? All right? So, I don't know where he going about. Anyhow, I call back because I cut short with the spelling.
3: Yeah, tell me
12: it again.
3: Slow. I ready. Uh-huh.
12: All right? It's a two-part word.
3: Mm-hmm.
12: Okay?
3: Mm-hmm.
12: But that fella sound like he want to be a strong bus gigas.
3: Oh,
12: which is the opposite version of what I can tell you.
3: I know what that one is. Uh-huh.
12: It's C-A-S-S-I-S T-U-B-E R-O-S-A.
3: R-O-S-A.
12: Sound like he want to be the opposite of what I just shared with you.
3: R-O-F-E.
12: Have a good one.
3: Okay.
4: Thank you, Carlo.
3: What? It's a flowery plant.
4: I know what he's trying to say. But nevertheless.
3: We're going to do one more?
4: One more call?
3: Okay, this is the last one. Hi, caller.
4: Caller, you on the line?
3: No. This is the last one? They closed the phone lines. We started tea time late. Sorry, guys. Sorry, blame Lincoln. I mean, we can blame Lincoln everything.
4: Which one? Brown?
3: All two. We can blame all two. But it was, you know, I just saying, I don't know if me, you know, but.
4: No, I must.
3: I can hold you down for a couple of months. You let go. You know, you've been holding me down in the house. You've been doing what you have to do. And, you know, you out of work. But I also feel like a man who is out of work, who is used to providing,
4: right,
3: won't be out of work for a very long
4: no,
3: time.
4: No, he get us when he go.
3: Yeah,
4: and he
3: even
4: gets
3: if
4: back
3: he
4: up.
3: Got
4: yeah,
3: a,
4: that's
3: even
4: say,
3: if he got a hustle and
4: right,
3: do little
4: he's
3: teams,
4: not gonna get used to it.
3: He ain't gonna just be laying down playing PlayStation all day.
4: Based on what I'm hearing though, the quality of men seems to have changed. Where women are complaining now that the men wants to be treated like, I'm talking about those who coming up now, right?
3: Mm-hmm. And that's
4: they want to be they want to be treated like women.
3: We're going to be talking about that in the next tea time. We're going to be talking about, is chivalry dead?
4: And my goodness, I tell you.
3: Are the men the princesses now? And are we supposed to be, you know, opening doors and do stuff for that? You think chivalry's dead?
4: Chivalry ain't dead, man. I'm telling you. You see us, who, how old I say it was, 40? We got it.
3: Brian, Brian, please. Okay? Brian, please. Anyway, it's time for us to get on out of here. Thank you, Brian.
4: Yeah, it's been great, Nationers. Thank you very much for the welcome again. And don't forget, get your free screening, South Beach Clinic, tomorrow, 6 to 9. And then, of course, on Thursday at Fleming Street Clinic, 6 to 9.
3: Meet Brian there. He going to be there.
4: Don't meet me there. Beat me there.
3: Right then before he go to Cabbage Beach.

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0: This is your Eyewitness News headlines and weather for Monday, September 28th. Good day, Bahamas. I'm Notario McKenzie, and here's some of the story's topping news. The government is ordering the removal of a fence erected along Cabbage Beach, where vendors and advocates have protested over public access. Environment Minister Zane Lightburn says temporary fencing was approved for beach restoration, but the developer failed to give authorities the agreed notice or inform the public in advance. Now, he says the Ministry of Works will remove the fence if the developer fails to comply with the directive. Meantime, a 60-year-old female tourist was rescued from the waters off Cabbage Beach on Sunday after she was caught in a strong current. Freetown MP Lincoln Deal was among those who rushed to her aid. Now, the tourist says she tried to hold on to the fence installed along the shoreline but lost her grip and believes it made it harder for her to escape the current. And opposition leader Michael Pintard is demanding that the government release its agreement with the Bahamas Aviation Climate and Severe Weather Network. Pintard says proposed aviation fees could raise travel costs and threaten air service to the Family Islands, where residents and businesses rely on small aircraft. Now, he says the opposition wants the deal's financial details made public and the fees independently reviewed before they take effect. Well, that does it for your news headlines. A check on weather is next. In the general situation, residual moisture will shift northward, increasing shower and possible thunderstorm chances across the northwest Bahamas, while maintaining shower and thunderstorms across the central islands. Moderate swells will continue across the northern half of the country, along with Atlantic exposures due to deep low pressure area north of the country. In the weather outlook, remnants of the front will continue to lift northward and interact with a developing low pressure area near South Florida, along with an incoming shortwave trough. These features will result in a return to more unsettled weather across the Bahamas through much of the work week. The daytime high is expected to get up to about 90 degrees Fahrenheit or 32 degrees Celsius. 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Once again, I'm Notario McKenzie. Have a great day, everyone.
1: Feel it. Feel it. This is the Beat. 911 Fire Department, what is your emergency?
2: 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Them boys going crazy on the firestorm.
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4: 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Crazy? Crazy?
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7: 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He's at.

0: Chili in the building. We happy to be here. Well, at least I know I happy to be here. Feels good. It was a rainy day today. I think that's why, you know, Chili trying to get into the chili store. Feeling a bit chilly. I definitely got my blanket in the studio. Shout out to the people who compliment my blanket. And
1: I have, you know, a question.
0: It's a breast cancer awareness blanket.
1: Where it rained today though, because my car being dry all day.
0: Oh, it didn't rain by you? It rained by me.
1: Really?
0: I can't say where it is. It's in the south, the southeast.
1: Because I sure some people probably listening like, yeah. Rain.
0: No, it rained. It rained for me.
1: For you.
0: Yeah. So it didn't rain outside, hold on. Boy, it looked dry. It looked dry in University Drive. I mean, I don't know. That's my vibe. I feel rainy.
1: That's why. And you come with this blanket and everything, like, it cold, like, but it's like, it being hot outside all day.
0: It's, I don't know. That's how I feel. It was raining for me up until I leave for work. And so,
1: Christmas
0: on a Monday.
1: Season.
0: It's a Monday, right?
1: Yeah.
0: It's
1: Christmas
0: on a Monday.
1: Approaching.
0: Yeah, we brought to you by Jimmy's Wines and Spirits. I like a sweet red, a nice rosé, or a sharp white. All right, get to the evening time. This is the Firestorm. And shout out to everybody who missed me last week, because I know it's a lot of y'all. You know, thank you to Yasmin. Yaz holding down the fort until the 5th. And it's the 5th.
1: All right. I remember the scene of break, so I'll be about to talk to the people at the break.
0: Yeah, yeah, go play the music. Go play. Go.
1: So I'll be about to talk to the people at the break.
0: Yeah, yeah, go play the music. Go play.

0: 103.5 is the beat. Monday is the mood. How can you feel? Do what you need to. And be yourself every single time, all right? Yo, on this Saturday, I can't say Saturday. Saturday was a movie, man. Saturday test, I still thinking back to the party we had Saturday right in the studio. It was good. It was good. Shout out to the Marcos team, Marcos Farm. But on Monday, it's a different day. Shout out to all my Virgos. The Virgos finish up, but the Virgos still doing their thing. So I know you use the horoscope.
1: No, I don't keep up with them. So it's my own.
0: So you don't know nothing but the Virgo then right now?
1: No.
0: Is Virgo then what, Libra? What happened to me?
1: I just tell you, I don't know, and you still ask
0: you
1: me.
0: You don't. Because I see you shoot your show at one time. You say, so what's your sign?
1: No, I don't even, what? I don't believe inside them. Or I talk to because I's a Leo. Or I just because I's a, just out of there. That don't make sense to me.
0: Yeah, they sound dumb when they do that. And they, you know, do these things. Anyway, I mean, a lot of talks today about this Cabbage B situation. I know each of the youths wake over the bridge a lot. Do you frequent Cabbage Beach?
1: No. I probably only been in Cabbage Beach like twice in my life.
0: Yeah, you almost dead in Cabbage Beach?
1: If I have almost...
0: You ever almost dead on Cabbage Beach?
1: No.
0: I know a lot of people, including myself, who almost dead on Cabbage Beach. When I saw that that lady jumping in them waves and fighting and struggling, I remembered at the time, and that was me. Except, I fall. I wasn't on my feet, jumping and trying to get out of the water. I couldn't even stand up, because every wave would drop on top of me, push me deeper into that sun. And I can only laugh about it now. Boy, but at that time, I probably was like 12, 13 or something. And I was like, boy, this really hurts.
1: The young, I feel like that's why a lot of people wonder why, like, I don't do water activities or I don't really, like, go on the beach and all that. But I feel like that's one of the reasons. But I promise you, I almost drowned, like, 5 times.
0: Yeah, and you don't even, and it ain't even happened on Cabbage Beach. You probably gone on Goodman's.
1: But mind you, like, one time on was even in the pool.
0: Or you had a pool experience.
1: But, like, you know, like, I used to have them little birthday body, them and think, man, they always scared. No, man, because I see everybody diving, man. Everybody won't be... Big diver, everybody jumping. So I jump in too. I know she was that deep. Man, you should see me. Because every time I touch the bottom, you have to jump back
0: you
1: up.
0: You jump back up.
1: Mother freeze.
0: You won't ever touch the bottom.
1: Yeah, I touch the bottom. I must see jump up like 50 times. I must see that it's getting off.
0: Yeah.
1: But I ain't like, I do feel bad for the person who tried to come and save me though.
0: Because you kicked them right up.
1: They get yuck right under that water though. Mother freeze. Like, all this was going on. Like, my God.
0: Hey. It ain't funny, bro. It ain't funny.
1: Drowning ain't solid.
0: Drowning ain't solid.
1: Like, I ain't gonna lie. Drowning the way you want to go, bro. Like, it's just be swallowing all that water in it. Mind you, I almost drowned the beach a couple of times. Just like, bro, down the way you want to go, bro.
0: Well, I hope you know, we made it through the summer. I don't remember of any other drownings other than the elderly lady. She made it, right?
1: No. I mean, she made it.
0: What happened to you,
1: babe? Sorry, no, because why are you saying like that? She made it? Like,
0: that's the only one I remember. You know, we get past our summer months.
1: Hold on, you're talking about the foreigner, right?
0: Yeah.
1: No. But I ain't saying it. No way.
0: No way, Jimmy.
1: No way. You asked me a question. I say no.
0: Why would you laugh at that?
1: I'm not laughing. No, that's gonna break.
0: But for real, right? I remember this report. Algernon Island did this report. And it was, I think, in 2022 or so. He said that I think around over 75% of Bahamians cannot swim to save their life. And I think that's kind of ridiculous for a country surrounded by water. An archipelagic region. You all want to teach us Spanish and French and thing? Every school need a pool, and we need to come out of school knowing how to swim at least. And like, it didn't even say, oh, you could do a backstroke, you could do a doggy paddle, you could do a butterfly. No. Just enough to to save your life if you drop in the water. But over 75 beamers can't do that. I need to figure out or find out what the new number is. It probably gone down. Because, you know, your generation don't even like to go outside. So y'all ain't going to the beach.
1: But I feel like...
0: y'all ain't backflipping off the dock.
1: As a member of the percentage who don't know how to swim, I feel like I might not know how to swim, but I feel like I is a pretty good person in society.
0: But this is the thing. What's stopping you from just learning enough to not dead? Exactly.
1: No, because I feel like I on the lower part of the list, though, considering, like, I feel like most people at least know how to stay above the water.
0: Right. You can't even do that.
1: I can't do that.
0: That's a problem.
1: I can't even float.
0: So like, you go to the doctor, you go to the dentist. Go learn how to survive
1: in
0: water.
1: No, because one time I try, you know, but then it wasn't making no sense, babe. But any don't panic. I get out. I can't even hold myself above this water. I don't want me don't panic. I keep going down. What you want me to do other than panic?
0: Don't panic, because that's the teaching part. Just don't panic.
1: No, man. I going down. I hardly could come back up. And you talking about don't panic? I trying to fight for my life.
0: Yeah, but if you panic, you go quicker.
1: For my noise, somebody say, I can never go on a defense force.
0: Yo, check this out. We brought to you by KFC's Honey Mustard Sandwich. Some things just belong together. KFC crispy chicken, creamy honey mustard, delicious bacon, and you can get them all in one irresistible bite with the new honey mustard crunch chicken sandwich at KFC Nassau. The sandwich that's meant to be is finger licking good and only available at KFC with their back to school bucket promotion and back to school hunger program. All right. We also brought to you by Michelob Ultra, but you already knew that. You already knew that. All right. We also brought to you by the Culture Sound Clash for the Culture, coming your way October the 12th. All right. So that's like 2 weeks away. We almost right there. Gates open at 8 p.m. Big tunes, heavy dub plates, and nonstop vibes as Team A goes up against Team B. I just know 1K on one team. The Giant, Pusha Junior, Fun City on the other team.
1: Why you think you read it wrong the first time?
0: 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You know, you're all the school. You're like the update things. 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And, you know, the website just nice. Just nice. So do nice things, all right? We coming back after this quick commercial break. It's a firestorm on 103.5.
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3: 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Them boys going crazy on the firestorm.
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0: night. You know, it's good. There are no public warnings in effect at this time, but it's been raining plenty, baby. You know? You got a decayed frontal boundary over the northwest Bahamas combined with an upper-level trough streaming tropical moisture across the region, supporting widely scattered showers and isolated thunderstorms, particularly across the northwest and parts of the central Bahamas. So that's the little pieces of splash of rain that I've been feeling. And what's not, there's a severe thunderstorm risk. There's a moderate to high risk for a few strong, isolated to severe thunderstorms across portions of the northern and northwest Bahamas tomorrow. These storms could produce strong, gusty winds, lightning, heavy downpours, and water spout activities. All right, so just so you know, you know, you know. All right. We going on to a low of 75 tonight, and I love that we getting out of summer, getting into them cooler months. I love it, I love it, I love it. We are 81 degrees right now, had a high of 87 today. Cloudy. Wind gusts up to 8 miles per hour. And I see a 70% chance of rain for tomorrow, 80 for Wednesday, 80 for Thursday. We're going to be watching out for those severe thunderstorms that's coming our way. All right? And I ain't going to say nothing about the power company. Y'all just, hey, okay. All right, then. Winds heading north right now at 5 miles per hour. And shout out to people who hit me up and there's like, Cam, you see the moon? I think the moon is orange. You see the moon? Yes, we got a full moon about 2 days ago. We got 28 days until the next one. We had high illumination tonight, 94%. Shout out to my moon children. Okay, you can play the music. Yeah, shout out to people on the TikTok. Kelly, pick up to, we got two burners on our gun.
1: In my head, you lay down next to me, kiss my lips, hold me care.
0: And I know my burners. I know just who y'all is.
1: Below the withdrawal.
0: Shout out to Bondi on the check-in. Shout out to Kelly, Votto.
1: In reality, I say your name, but you don't care.
0: Yes, easy.
1: Till you-

Sienna Spiro. They said Spiro or Spiro. I've always had. She won the best new artist at this year's VMAs. You know, this is one of Chili's sleeper picks. Chili introduced us to this artist a few months ago. Just to have ya. He said this is one of my favorites right now. Sienna Spiro. Spiro. Just to know.

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0: It's an illusion. You are the best.
1: Happy birthday.
0: Ever had.
2: But I still you can't be.
1: Look at the MJ on the check-in.
0: Hey.

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1: 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Although it hurt, I never do nothing wrong. Be the first. I never was the reason. I was wrong. I never was the reason.
0: Oh, I know I'm probably much too late to try and apologize.
1: People just don't appreciate me.
0: But I just want.
1: And not delay. Kick me to the side. Then they realize.
0: Hope he buys you flowers. I hope he holds your hand.
1: The grass don't be greener, way.
0: Give you all his hours.
1: Imagine having calm. When he.

0: Jalik is not firm on that way. Never was the problem.
1: All my friends tell me I'd be better off on my own, and sometimes
0: so I just gotta do my own thing.
1: But I know I could never leave them.
0: I just gotta, you know.

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1: Loving you is my greatest sin.
0: I wouldn't call it a mistake, but
1: I don't know why I love you. I don't know why I stay. I don't know if it's worth the pain.
0: She let us know it wasn't me. You know that type of way?

0: Let's out. We got a heart to the check in. We got a Dawn. We got the Maggie.
1: The goodbyes, they lost. I need you, know I don't.
0: 103.5 is the beat.
1: Close the door, you know, and I let you
0: see the fire right here, firestorm.

0: 103.5 is the beat, man. Yo, I'm seeing some very somber, man. One of my schoolies passed away. This one is crazy to me. Xavier Blair Nottage, rest in peace. Man, you may know him as Tripler. I know him as Blair. And people who know me personally, they know my nickname in high school was Pun. People I know, if you call me Pun, you know me from. Xavier Nottage was the person that gave me that nickname. This one is crazy to me, man. One family sent out their condolences. He's big in the Junkanoo community. You know, shout out to One Blocks. Blocks and Blair, they was my big brothers in high school. When I used to come through, I was the young boy. They used to move me. I used to move through with them, you know. There was my backstage and a lot of places where I come to music and into the band world. And it was Blair and Blocks move me through. They say, Pun coming with us. You know, so I got to say RIP to my brother Blair, man. Passed away. Xavier Blair Nottage. Tripler. The Junkanoo community, they know just who this is. This is a crazy one to see today. Condolences to your family. You know, I got love for you, your sister, your dad. You know, Mikhail. You know, whole family. I say, all right, that one just gets me off guard in the middle of the mix. Boy! Anyway, that's my brother there. Thoughts and prayers, love up to them. Big up to everybody tapped in right here on a Monday. Monday is a mood. You never know how things gonna move. Just make sure you're moving smartly, safely. And Chili, you got any shout-outs? In the middle of the show, we got 1 hour left as we continue on this Monday. You ain't got no shout-outs. Shout out to Mama Bianca. I don't know if Miss Bianca's in still in the car. You know, I'm just on the check-in. Bigger to Mitchie. Bigger to Long Island in the check-in. Hello and his team. All right. But yeah, safety. People, we brought to you by Culture Shock coming your way this November the 7th. This is a big one, all right? So you got to know. You got to get ready. Sizzler, Anthony B. Capleton at the Nassau Cruise Port. All right, Culture Shock 2026. Get your tickets from early. Captain's Deck, I Dream of Sugar Plantations, Big Boys Cafe, Green and Tinks, Shipex Nail Gallery, Joey's at the Fry, Dutchie is the Jamaican restaurant, Bundles of Beauty, London Looks, you know, from Elutra over there at Ronnie's, and Shafi them, Fluid Factory, Freeport with King Deano, BB Galaxy, KNS, and Abaco. Yeah, go get them tickets from early. Culture Shock! 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All right. Big up to everybody on the TikTok. If you see, so you see my glasses, right? I just want the people on TikTok to know I had these transparent. You see my glasses, like they see through transparent, the frame. Because I noticed the thing, like people wearing these transparent frames and what's not. I had these voice. You may see Drewski wearing them and stuff like that. I had these voice. And now you may say, oh, Chili have these similar glasses. I just want the record to show that, you know, you might not see me wear them, but I had these.
1: Damn, you just tell me you just get them when you being away. What's the point in lying, though?
0: I don't want to be no
1: like
0: confusion.
1: You didn't have the pulse in, but like now that you pulse in.
0: Look,
1: like,
0: somebody say, can I like get glasses? They just like chili on. And I say, whoa. I's a trendsetter.
1: Hey, you just got them glasses. Mind you, when you bought them glasses, you came to work and you was like, babe, like, I ain't trying to like, man. But like, then you pull up the glasses and you and it was like, babe, like, you know what you was doing. Because he's like,
0: wait.
1: No, because from you could look at me and you say, you see the comparison. Mind you, I didn't say anything. You came to me and you was like, babe, I ain't gonna get the same glasses.
0: Okay, Chili, okay. Why you get the clear frames then?
1: Hey, cause I couldn't see. What?
0: But you gonna get any frames? You gonna get the clear frames?
1: Okay, these was one of the only type, but they look like sense in the shop.
0: I know too.
1: These prescription, damn prescription.
0: You wanna know what this is?
1: You just send me damn prescription. You say they only for the screen is weird in your eye. That's what you say. Come on, man. These prescription glasses, I need these to see. You just have them on for fashion.
0: Ooh, and fresher though. Pick up there on TikTok. Let us know. Ooh, and fresher. My glasses.
1: Some people sad, baby.
0: Chili
1: like,
0: glass. Who they
1: big
0: say?
1: Big grown age, though.
0: Pinky. Bigger the pinky
1: and no,
0: the jacket.
1: No, it's a big grown age. Like,
0: Pinky, who glasses fresher, man? My own or Chili?
1: Big grown man asking who glasses fresher.
0: Well, that's an easy question, though. When they come on the live, they can see my glasses way fresher than yours.
1: Okay. I don't know.
0: Pinky say me.
1: Okay.
0: All right, we coming back. Quick commercial break. It's 103.5. It's the beat. Don't have your glasses there.
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0: Yo, 103.5 is the beat. We'll be back at it. Monday is the mood. Shout out to everybody who hit us up off air. They say what they got to say. To send their love in. To criticize Chili. We appreciate that especially. And all those who appreciate my glasses more than Chili on. Because they are fresher than Chili glasses. I got to get into my birthdays right quick. I got to say happy birthday goes out to Miss Wilson today, celebrating her birthday. My god sister, Tyria Ty Ty. Miss Palmer, celebrating her birthday today. Happy birthday, Tyria. Jay Johnson. On Jay, it's your birthday too. Everybody birthday. Happy birthday goes out to Jay. The actor himself. The creative himself, my Jay. Big up yourself. Garen, Mr. Garen Ferguson. There's a Muscooley right here. One of the realest I know. And Muscooley Ashley Grant Johnson celebrating her birthday today on this 28th. And I miss a few birthdays. Kanique Maria, the beautiful voice, celebrated yesterday. Leon Gerard, my schoolie. Hopefully you're doing well. Lady Tara Jeanette. Sinead. Oh, Sinead celebrated her birthday yesterday. And Michelle Green, my schoolie. F5 to the world. All right, that's my birthdays there. Shout out to the Virgos. Let's get back into the music. 7:11 in the p.m. Let it play.
1: It probably take it.

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You gon' let my wrongs get made right, or you gon' let your attitude take flight? Next to how with me, girl, I'm right by your crib. Let's go back to our crib and shake life. But proceed with caution, know you hit us often, but the back and forth is

0: 103.5 is a B man. It's the Firestorm. 7:26 in the PM. And I feel late. They get a darky. Eh? When is daylight saving time? Well, we don't do that no more. Can they stop doing that?
1: No.
0: I saw somewhere that they was gonna stop doing that because I already rocking with the flow.
1: I don't think that's how it works. But the next daylight saving time always be the second Sunday in March, second and then Sunday the first March. Sunday in November.
0: Yeah. So that's definitely checking on the TikTok. We got a fancy degenerate regime. Degenerate. We got a card writer. What was that? Misty? Crispy? All the, you know. All right. And big up to my cutie pies, especially. We got a quick commercial break and we coming back to you getting into the last lap. Definitely on the attack. We brought to you by KFC's new honey mustard sandwich. I love me a honey mustard. All right. Are you ever had the KFC mashies?
1: That's a mashed potato. I took them too.
0: Yeah, it's a mashed potato like nugget, if that makes sense. So it was, see, I don't want to say balls on the radio, but it's mashed potato balls with gravy. And it comes with that big back to school buckets with the biscuits with the 8 pieces of chicken and them new mashies. I had them. I wouldn't say they chicken, but they was new. They was interesting. And they wasn't bad. Alright, I gotta be honest with y'all, alright? But don't forget the honey mustard sandwich for sure. Some things just belong together. Get the honey mustard sandwich with that crispy chicken. You ain't gonna miss. And right after week, because you know I ain't gotta eat no lunch. I get straight to Kentucky or KFC. Give me that honey mustard sandwich, all right? We also brought to you by Michelob Ultra. You know, less calories, more flavor. Get it at any Jimmy's Wines and Spirits location, all right? And last but not least, if you're leaving the car, that doesn't mean you got to leave the show, all right? Take the beat with you at home, at work, in the gym, wherever you go. 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And, you know.
1: Wait, does the screen get further or something?
0: Because you change your glasses. The glasses look like mine. That's why you can't see the screen as good.
1: Some people just so weird. Like, I just don't know some views get all this weirdness from.
0: Because it's the fact that
1: you decided to get glasses like me, but then I feel like before anybody says that you get the same glasses as Chili, you're trying to throw me under the bus and be like, oh, I get the same glasses. These people be into me. I've been having these glasses for like
0: I never see you wear glasses like this since I get mine.
1: Wait, what?
0: It's kind of weird that you would get the exact same glasses as like I have.
1: You really have a lying problem, no?
0: Like, why? Why would you do that? Like, use your own person. Use a trendsetter, use an influencer in your community, your project. Pocket. Why would you? I remember the little Ray-Ban ones you had. Why you don't wear them?
1: Ethan. You can stop right there.
0: Who that is?
1: Who that is? You can stop right there.
0: This person say, remember that one time when he took his glasses off? You lusting off of Jilly?
1: Wait, what happened? Man, I'm glad.
0: Fab say they're nice on both of y'all though. We ain't trying to hear that. Cause we know who glasses look better. And to relax if I cold. No, I ain't cold. I just like to wear I cold. I used to be cold as a fat boy.
1: Yeah, you ain't even cold.
0: But I like to wear my breast cancer blanket. If you wanna get me a new blanket, you know my birthday coming up in November. You know, I looking for hoodies. You know, they gotta be big. Some blankets, stuff like that.
1: Don't read that. I don't know what type of allegations she's showing.
0: We're
1: going to
0: TikTok, we going into the last lap. Chili going to get it too. You know, a little bit more creative spin as we, you know, keep it moving. Get you home where you need to go. Keep the fire burning. All right. We also brought to you by For the Class Sound Class. What did I say? For the Class Sound Class? For the Culture Sound Class. We doing it big. 103.5. Bringing Team A versus Team B, 1K Team versus Lil Giant Team Clash. It's going to be at the old stadium, all right? Nassau Sports Stadium, the old track stadium. We're going to be right there. Big stage, big sounds, big dub plates. Big up to all the people out there. We just love the DJs, them. And even if you ain't in the culture, you don't know about that Sound Clash thing. We're doing it for the culture. This could be your first. Make sure you're out there with us. Whole team outside. Which team are we picking?
1: Don't get me in this space.
0: I know what the answer. We coming back.
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103.5 is the beat. 7:39 in the p.m. All right, we got some time left into the last night. We're gonna get you home. Sound like a little piece of slackness, some energy starting now. DJ Chili in the building. I got a Lutra Pine on the check-in. 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

0: 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That's been the firestorm, alright? Look at the Benny. Benny say big holiday tomorrow. Ain't no holiday tomorrow. It's your birthday tomorrow. Oh, it's Mama Nikki's birthday tomorrow. Definitely big holiday tomorrow. Be back on your radio on a Tuesday to turn things up, turn it over. And what that just done? What type of ton? Alright, DJ Chili. We coming back. Look at everybody to check in. Anya, Vincey, Shannon, Kayla. We all got the original Lucha Pine on the check-in today. Cartwright, big up yourself. Big up yourself, Meg. And I think this day, if I correct, you know, shit, you got to know all your burner accounts. We'll be topping into you. All right? You got any shout-outs as we get on out of the building?
1: Oh.
0: Chitty.
1: No.
0: Chitty, shout out somebody. Somebody. You know, it ain't like the show just started. People listening here and there. People is tuning for DJ Chitty. Come on, man. Shout out somebody. Shout out somebody. You don't gotta shout out somebody on the live, but anybody. You don't live through life for yourself.
1: I already answered your question. Yeah, like, you can't, like, free will is the thing, you know. Like, if I don't want to shout out nobody, I have rights to not do what I don't want
0: to
1: do.
0: Shout out people more.
1: I could do what I want to do.
0: We better shout out more people speak. It's a good candy.
1: Why are you eating candy on the radio?
0: Why don't shout out people? You're supposed to be on the radio, just shout out people.
1: I could have a candy.
0: Yeah, I have more. We gotta get out of bed now. Why? This is the boss calling me.
1: Say, this is not professional, you chewing on the radio.
0: Oh.
1: Why you have a park?
0: They banana candy, though. We don't like banana. Like, you know the red and yellow candy? You know the yellow part is banana? I don't know.
1: Stop chewing.
0: Well, go candy, boy.
1: Somebody say, I'll go, gam.
0: Yeah. I'll go. Oh, it's AK. What is this calling me? Yo.
1: Are you answering? Okay. You got something?
0: Oh.
1: Anyway, since I'm on. Turn off your mic.
0: Oh.
1: Anyway, this is Firestorm, man.
0: Hello?
1: Oh my God.
0: Yo, you want radio?
2: Who's popping Cam the comfort? Listen to me carefully. This is DJ Spillian, large up the tail and large up the ride in the passenger seat. The only thing I gotta tell you, your niggas carrying on. Your dudes carrying on bad.
0: Yeah, you can't, cuz.
2: Dudes carrying on bad.
0: Spillian, big up yourself. Let's do number.
2: Hey, I'm telling you, boy. Yeah, this is the number.
0: All right.
2: Hey, and tell your boy, shout out people who listen to him every day on the radio, boy.
0: Yeah, boy. I will tell you that. Big up, Splain. Major movement. Chili, you see what I be saying? Big up, Splain.
2: You know what? Hey, Cam. What I want to do is, I want to big up DJ Chili for carrying on bad each and every day on his radio.
0: Yeah. Appreciate that, man. Tell him thank you. Tell him thank you. Say thank you now.
2: Tell him I am. Say thank you.
0: We about to say.
1: Sorry,
0: right
1: the
0: now.
1: Mic. The mic was freaking out. Cam, turn off the mic. Thank you.
0: Daddy, don't you. Daddy, don't you.
2: Boy, man, it's a respect, big Chili boy. I listened to you from your first start. You didn't know nothing, but now look at you. You're a boss.
0: Sweet, big up yourself, man. Major movements right there. They got the split. I tell you, boy. I ain't gonna lie. I don't even know who's being listen. Like, I never know who's be listening to the radio. And then they say, can't remember when you say that thing? I say, I say that? Why would I say
1: that's why I watch
0: like
1: what that? I start saying on the radio. Because people just come to me and I just be like, I didn't say that.
0: Right. And then, like, I troll this shit. Because I just like to be shady sometimes. I just be like, oh, you know, I just troll a little short across the bow.
1: Okay.
0: You never show no, sir?
1: No.
0: But anyway, just try to pick up people who listening. Because they ain't got to listen to us. I mean, who else you can listen to? But they ain't got to listen to
1: us. I guess they come to listen to me. But then you just a part of the package.
0: Uh-huh.
1: And like, just for example, just like how like most of the time when you go KFC and like you order a combo, like most times you don't want a fry for real, you know?
0: Or like,
1: it's a part of the combo.
0: Right. And so like you still get the fry. But then like, you was really want the biscuit?
1: No.
0: I just don't want to throw it away.
1: So like you was the biscuit in the bag and like ice the meal.
0: Don't never in your life call me a biscuit. Never in your life call me a biscuit, boy.
1: I feel like that was the perfect like.
0: Yeah, don't call me no biscuit, boy.
1: Like use the biscuit and like ice like the ice like the sandwich and the chicken and then.
0: Use the meat.
1: Let's go home, man. This one.
0: Yo, we back the boy in the firestorm. It's 103.5.
1: The beat
0: and the meat.
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